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1: Before OnlyFans or anything, look up Melissa Midwest. 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
2: 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What? 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IMDb.
1: Just beep beep beep beep.
2: 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Is it IMB or no? IMDb. Is that DD? What? Is that two D? No.
3: He just did Morse code.
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2: It is indeed Texas Tracks. Chris, the point is just stepping in, still fighting off this bit, a little bit of laryngitis. I sound like ass. Yes, yes, more than usual. You're right. You're right. More than usual. I'll be popping on sporadically and just letting the music do its own thing. So we'll kick it off with Burden Brothers, Beautiful Night, Texas Tracks.

Relent, Suffer on Texas Tracks, 99.5 KISS. I'm Chris Cifuentes. 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

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I'm Chris Fuentes. 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

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I'm Chris Fuentes. 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

99.5 KISS, Texas Treks, Shawn Nations, and Even Death. I'm convinced there's like 8 Shawn Nations in the city. I turn around and he's there. It's the weirdest thing. I'm sure if you know Shawn Nations, you know exactly what I'm talking about. It's a recast, Devastator.

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hot pursuit and fiery auto crashes. Some will die in hot pursuit while sifting through my ashes. Some will fall in love with life and drink it from a fountain that is pouring like an avalanche coming down the mountain.

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4: These are like sneaky ways that women cheat. When a dude cheats, I feel like it's loud. Right? He's trying to be all quiet about it, but then he like trips into something and it makes a bunch of noise.
5: Oh, but, yeah, right. I get you.
4: Right? When you're trying to be all quiet, mm-hmm. right? And then you trip over something.
5: Right.
4: And you make more noise than if you were just kind of...
5: Just being normal instead of trying to be quiet. Yeah.
4: Yeah, I think dudes, they cheat loud and they always get caught. They're real dumb about it. Mm-hmm. So they're cheating. They think they're being sly, but they're not.
5: But I agree.
4: This is like, is this the six? It's not six ways. It's just sneaky ways that women cheat. Do you have that up there? Sneaky ways that women cheat. I'm surprised this woman, yeah, I see it up there. Okay. I'm surprised this woman was willing to say this. Isn't this breaking the girl code? Are we going to learn the inside sneaky tips on how women cheat?
5: Mm-hmm.
4: From our event, I asked a show of hands. How many people cheated? It was all female hands that went in the air.
5: Yeah, it was.
4: It was funny because the mother daughter, right? They both raised their hand. I'm like, it was like a whole, all hoes at this table. All of them cheated.
5: You said that too. I died. Yeah, yo, this is the hoe table.
4: It was. It was all hoes at this table.
5: Yeah.
4: They all cheated.
5: So funny.
4: And it was three women and one dude.
5: Isn't everybody like stood up on their chairs and like, look at this table?
4: Oh, yeah. I know. People are getting bricked up. Yep. You hear the word hoe. Mm-hmm. Like that. It doesn't have the negative, you know, sound that people assume. Oh, ho. No. You know what that does?
5: What?
4: To dudes?
5: Mm-hmm.
4: That's like, whoa. Right? It's like seeing a squirrel, right?
5: Yeah, everybody's, it's catching a whiff.
4: So everybody was just kind of doing their thing, and then you hear a ho, and it's like, whoa. You start to look, because that turns the guy on. When a guy hears ho,
5: mm-hmm.
4: his mind starts going. Nord, you know, when you hear ho, you start to listen. Like,
5: you
4: who's
5: do.
4: A ho? Where,
5: yeah.
4: Where's that ho at?
5: Exactly.
4: Yeah.
5: Where the ho's at?
4: Yes. If you say prude, you're just like, whatever. The minute you say ho, it's like, where, who
5: what
4: said
5: direction?
4: They're ho? Where, what, where are they at? Because men love hoes.
5: True.
4: Sorry, they just do. You can say you don't, but dudes love hoes.
5: They love them.
4: I think they love them more than non-hoes.
5: I agree.
4: You want a hot take today? I think men love hoes more than not hoes.
5: I agree.
4: Right?
5: Yep.
4: All these people are saying amen. Yes, I agree, yeah. Billy.
5: It's just a fact.
4: It is a fact. That's a fact. Men love hoes.
5: And that's why it's nice, I guess, when you see hoes getting married.
4: Yeah, it's like, oh, man, she's going to try it.
5: She should, right? She's going to try it.
4: Yeah.
5: She's going to give it a shot.
4: What are you talking about? Well.
5: She's going to try it.
4: She's going to give it a shot.
5: You don't think she's going to be successful at it?
4: No, I think they look at it like, I want to try that one time.
5: Mm-hmm. All right.
4: I want to try that. That's how they look at it.
5: Gotcha.
4: I don't think they're like, oh, this is my forever man. And, you know, I can't wait till we have grandchildren. And, you know, we're going to live in this little house. No, she's like, I'll try that. Try that marriage thing. See how that works out.
5: Mm-hmm.
4: Yeah, this would be a fun little thing to do. But these are the sneaky ways in which women cheat. I appreciate the honesty of our live audience.
5: Oh, 100%.
4: From Friday when I did ask for the cheaters and all the hands went up.
5: Yep.
4: That was awesome. Let me see if I can get this to work here. The audio is a little better on our show than it is in person.
6: What do some women do when they cheat? Well, listen to my words on this. Let's do the easy ones. Number one, names are different in the phone. Jeff is now Bethany. Okay?
4: They're still using that. That one's old since the iPhone came out.
5: Yeah.
4: Since you could have a contact in your phone, that's an old one.
5: Mm-hmm.
4: They'll change it, but now spam risk. Spam call.
5: Yep.
4: They'll do that. They'll put it under spam call. That's another one. Or they'll put it under whatever bill Like, oh, a doctor's office. I've saw that online. Oh, it's just my doctor's office calling.
5: Right.
4: That's the latest one. So, oh, who's that? Oh, it's just the doctor. I'll call him back. And it's just the doctor's office. Because doctor's office is what? They text now. They call you and they'll leave a voice message. So that's the new one, the doctor's office.
5: It's just tricky because like whoever calls or texts, it usually pops up on your screen in your car.
4: Well, that's why they type in their doctor's office.
5: Yeah.
4: So it'll just pop up that or they'll change the name to their friend. What's some other ones, Nar? What's some sneaky stuff that you've heard in the Uber as you're Ubering around some hoes?
0: That they won't put their significant other on the actual like Uber. Like they won't put them on there. So like if they are with their with someone that doesn't know that they're in a relationship, they don't have their names together. Like that, I caused a fight one time because it said drop off Ashley and blah blah, and then the guy's like, "Oh, you can add my name," and she goes, "Nah, I'm not gonna do that."
4: Oh, so couples they can have the names together
0: they
4: for
0: can.
4: Uber.
0: They can, but yeah, they don't like that though.
4: She's like, oh, no, I cheat. I can't do that.
0: Yeah, yeah. No, it's exactly what she was saying.
4: Yeah. Ooh, that would mess up my game.
0: Oh, yeah. No, it was bad.
4: Well, you trying to you create so I can't cheat on him.
0: Yep.
5: Yeah.
4: Here's another one.
6: Name change. Number two, deleting messages. Duh. Number three.
4: Oh, yeah. Deleting all those messages. They're real fast about it, too.
5: Yep.
4: They're just over there. Delete, delete, delete, delete. What are you doing? Oh, nothing.
5: Oh, Pinterest. It just takes up too much storage.
4: Right, just
5: I like
4: shopping.
5: To clear them.
4: I need a skirt.
5: Mm-hmm.
4: And they delete all the messages.
5: Remember when Nard was doing that?
4: Oh, yeah.
5: He's like, I've always done that. I've always deleted every message I've ever got.
4: Nobody does that.
5: Nobody does.
4: Nard had zero text messages.
5: Nard had zero texts if you opened up his texts. He had zero.
6: Private photo albums that are hidden, right?
4: Oh, I found that out at our event. Because I went around, I was like, hey, do you have anything on your phone you wouldn't want your dad to see?
5: Yep. And nobody was like, well, I guess there was a couple, maybe.
4: No, there were several women who were like, oh, yeah, I got some stuff. And then she's like, oh, and you don't want the kids to see it either. So we got a secret folder where we keep 100 videos. She had 100 videos in her phone.
5: Damn.
4: Oh, and she's like, yeah. And you have to use her face to get into it.
5: Yeah, of course. Yep.
4: Smart.
5: Ultimate security.
6: Oh, I deleted all the photos. No, they're hidden, right? And as well as screenshots of their text messages that she has sent to her friends. They're in a hidden folder. Number four, telling her friends to have her back. They create stories that when you're around, everyone's in alignment on what she did.
4: Cheaters usually have a lot of details in their stories. That's what I read.
5: That's
4: also.
5: They say that the same in like court, like when you're lying on the stand or something.
4: Yeah.
5: You got a lot of details.
4: There's just so many details to the story. And that's how they can tell you're lying. Because you're like, well, I was wearing this and then I did this. Because you're trying to convince people that you're not lying.
6: With that friend rather than going out with the guy that she's seeing on the side. Friends are usually part of it.
4: Yeah, they do. And guy friends don't like to do that for their guy friends.
7: No, not at all.
4: So that's another thing where, hey, dude, just say I was with you. No, I'm not going to get involved, dude. That's your mess. I don't want to be involved in your mess. Guys won't do that, even for their best buddies.
5: Mm-hmm.
4: They don't want to do that.
7: Nope.
4: They don't want to get involved because it's like, oh, I don't want her to hate me, dude. I don't want to do that. Or and if they got a woman, it's like, no, if I do that, then my woman's going to think that I'm cheating, so I'm not going to do that for you.
5: Yeah.
4: So guys, they even your best friend, your ride or die, is not going to help you cheat.
5: Mm-hmm.
4: They just won't do it. But ladies are like, oh, no, I got you, girl. You go do your thing.
5: Mm-hmm.
6: Number five, they are very sneaky with changing up their schedules.
4: You think about that, Phil Mickelson, who was trying to run around on the golf course, he couldn't find a buddy to go drive his phone around the golf course.
5: No, he had to pay a kid.
4: He had to pay a kid $500 to then take the phone all around the golf course to act like he was golfing.
5: What an easy $500.
4: But think about that. He's like, I can't get any friends to do it, so I got to pay you $500.
5: Yeah.
6: Now they go to the grocery store at different times. They're going to get coffee from a coffee shop that they prefer to go to. That's an hour away because they want to switch it up. Yeah, all that time is used to talk to the new person.
4: To talk to them. She must be from Boston.
5: Yeah.
4: Yep. So those are some sneaky ways that women cheat.
5: It's getting harder and harder. So, but, you know, those are some tips.
4: It is very difficult to cheat.
5: It's not easy to cheat now. Just because people have each other's location. Like, it's very common.
4: Yeah.
5: You know?
4: And there's video surveillance everywhere.
5: Mm-hmm.
4: There was one woman, she was convinced that her husband was cheating, that she went to the store. She said, my husband said he was at the store. I just needed to see the tape, just to see that if he walked in or not.
5: Yeah.
4: Because I know he's cheating.
5: Which is, you know, you usually can't get a business to give you their tape.
4: Not without a subpoena.
5: Just FYI.
4: That's what the lady said. Well, I don't have to. Don't make me subpoena, mm-hmm. you guys.
5: Otherwise, they'd just be doing that all day.
4: Is there anything... worst thing about marriage is an unhappy wife.
5: Mm.
4: Listen to this.
7: The cruelest thing a wife can do to her husband is to be unhappy on principle.
4: Oh, yeah. I think the crueler thing is to not give mouth hugs. But I get it. Yeah. Like, this is right up there. It's next to the mouth hugs. You know, no cheeks, no booty.
5: Mm-hmm.
4: It's also cruel to give him, like, melancholy mouth hugs. You know? Sure. Where he's, for him, he's like, I guess it feels all right.
5: I guess.
4: Yeah, I mean, this is there's something weird.
5: It'll work, I guess.
4: Something funny about this one. This one, it don't feel right. You know, she's not putting, you know what I mean? She's not putting some effort into it.
8: Yep.
4: But this one was saying nothing worse than a wife being unhappy on principle. No, what does she mean by that?
0: By her actions, right?
4: What?
5: Mm.
4: No, I just want to hear you give a definition. Keep going, buddy.
0: Of her principle, right?
4: What?
0: Like how she's supposed to act?
4: What? Huh?
0: What do you mean?
4: What do I mean? Let me play it again.
7: The cruelest thing a wife can do to her husband is to be unhappy on principle.
4: All right, Nora, what does that mean?
0: I don't know what that means then.
4: All right. Hmm. She's just doing it on, I'm going to show him on principle, right? You know what? I'm going to be unhappy just because.
5: Why is there a principle in their marriage?
7: I won't be happy unless you...
4: Oh, man. How many times do you hear that? I'm not going to be happy until you do this. I'm not going to be happy until you do this.
5: Yeah, that's usually what I say.
8: Conditional happiness.
4: I need you to do this in order for me to be happy.
5: Yeah.
7: I'm only happy when you... If your happiness is dependent on your husband changing, he's going to feel controlled and manipulated.
4: I don't know, but our happiness is really dependent on those mouth hugs. So, right? That'll you can tell if a guy had a good weekend or a bad weekend. You can tell if you know, a lot of times the bad boss that you have, it's not even his fault. He's got a bad wife.
5: Oh,
4: no mouth
5: really?
4: Hugs. Yeah. It's like, gosh. There was one dude that...
5: That sucks because I think Mark's wife's nice.
4: Right, so yep. they it's like, dang, you could tell the one that's not getting it. It's all grouchy and just pissed off. Yeah, it happens.
7: And no masculine man wants to be controlled or manipulated by his wife.
4: We'll be controlled and manipulated if there's mouth hugs involved. Really?
5: We will.
4: You can get a guy to do anything.
5: Oh yeah, you can get him to. Cut his friends off.
4: Yeah, whatever.
5: Anything, yeah.
4: Cut his mama off.
5: Mm-hmm.
8: Yep.
4: Right.
5: Cut his sports off.
4: Hey, for mouth hugs, if you had to choose between mouth hugs and your favorite sport.
5: You'd probably choose mouth hugs.
4: Be like, nah, I'm going mouth hugs. It's not even that cool. Football's kind of weird.
5: We haven't won a
4: anyways.
5: Title since 95.
4: Yeah, and it's just, now that I think about it, football's real sus.
5: Yeah, that is weird. Like, they're always butt-touching.
4: Why do they got to hike the ball that way? Why couldn't he just pass it to him? And why has he got his hands on his ass?
5: And then
4: why does he rub his hands together and then do the dingle thing?
5: What about all the brain disease? Like, that's not cool.
4: Why do they call it a tight end?
5: Mm-hmm.
4: It's real sus.
5: Yep.
4: And then he's the receiver. Oh, wow, that's not sus at all.
5: You're right. This is weird.
4: Yeah, I'd rather have mouth hugs than that football stuff.
5: Mm-hmm. Yeah, you probably would.
4: Oh, tackle each other. Look at all that penetration down the middle with the running back just knocking all those guys down.
5: Now that I think about it, I think I would choose football.
4: Oh, and then they do this little...
5: it's weird.
4: They do a little dance. You know, if they do a good job, they do a little dance at the end of it.
5: Yeah.
4: They give you a little show.
5: Well, sometimes they're creative.
4: Yeah, I know they are.
5: Mm-hmm.
4: And then they get in trouble if they dance too hard.
5: They've lightened up on that.
4: Have they?
5: Yeah, they have. Yeah.
4: Oh, good.
5: They barely flag anymore. Over.
4: Oh, good.
5: Yep.
4: Because that was the most exciting part.
5: They realized they were hurting themselves.
4: Oh, my gosh. They need to get rid of taunting, too.
5: Taunting it. Well,
4: that's so
5: you want to teach sportsmanship to the young men.
4: I don't want any sportsmanship.
5: The problem is, though, you look at Little League football and these kids are like doing the same thing.
4: Yeah.
5: It's like, all right, dude, chill out.
4: No, it's hilarious.
5: You little bastard.
4: It's my favorite part of sports. All right, if you'd like to be on the air with us, it is a live show. Texas Hammer Hotline, 1-855-FU-BILLY. We'll be right back.

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17: Earlier I said, dudes' ears perk up when they hear the word ho. And I bet you a lot of sweet women that listen to our program, you guys might have lost your man to a ho. And you're trying to, you're like, how, why? I'm so sweet. How did I lose my man to a ho? Dudes love hoes. They just do, since the dawn of time.
18: Yep.
17: Marilyn Monroe. Yeah, she might have got around the block a little bit, as they probably called it back then. And dudes loved her.
18: Mm-hmm.
17: Loved her.
18: Celebrities.
17: They just love hoes. Men love hoes.
18: Yep.
17: Men love hoes like women love puppies.
19: That's true.
17: Yeah. When they see a puppy, they're like, oh my gosh, or a baby. Mm-hmm. Oh my gosh. Oh, can I pet it? Right?
19: Yep.
17: When a dude is like, that's a hoe. Oh my gosh.
19: Can I pet it?
17: Exactly.
19: Yeah, I agree.
17: They do. They love hoes.
19: Love them. Of course.
17: But, the more the woman respects you, the freakier she is. So, do you have that audio? I'm trying to see it.
19: Yeah, more respect. So it's in row 4. Okay.
17: Yeah, row 4. This is it.
20: I would never, I'm very big on, respect and how I feel, and I feel like as a woman, as more respected she feels, the more freaky she is.
21: That's a fact.
20: 100%.
17: Hold on. a little bit of pushback on this. Make it make sense to me, because you're saying, all right, the more she respects you, the more freakier she's going to be. Then explain how she says, hey, she'll do all this freaky ass stuff, but then when she gets a husband, she doesn't want to do that anymore because she's like, oh, no, I can't do that stuff with somebody I care about.
19: Mm.
17: We've all heard that. She's like, no, I can't have a threesome with my husband. I got to do it with someone I don't care about. What? So make that make sense. She's trying to convince you, like, oh, man, the more she respects you, the freakier she's going to be. Mm-hmm. I don't know. I feel like the less she knows you, the freakier she's going to be, because she doesn't care what you think of her. The moment that she's like, oh, I care what he thinks of me, then she doesn't want to be as freaky. It's like, oh, I can't do that. I don't know what he's going to think of me. Man, if I do that. I mean, no, you probably, the women that you spit on when you do that stuff, right? When you're spitting on them are probably just random women, right? It's not like your sweethearts.
15: I got to know them for like a couple of weeks.
17: Weeks and then you can spit on them?
15: Yeah. Like you got to know them for a little bit. Yeah.
17: Yeah.
15: You can't just do it on one night stand. Oh, that'd be crazy.
17: There's lots of women that have been spit on one night stand.
15: I don't think so. I
21: couldn't
22: Most
21: imagine.
22: Most of them have been spit on one night stand.
17: I mean, Dragon says hoes do the freaky stuff on a one night stand with losers. Exactly. That's what I'm saying.
21: That's crazy.
17: But she's saying, oh no, the more they respect you.
20: I would never, like, I'm very big on, like, respect and how I feel. And I feel like as a woman, as more respected she feels, the more freaky she is.
23: That's a fact.
20: 100%. The more respect she feels,
23: frog.
20: The more love.
23: I promise
20: you'll do
23: you.
20: Anything. Like, yes. You want to. I won't even get into it, but
23: you will literally.
17: Yeah, I don't know about that one. I don't know about that.
21: Mm-hmm.
17: Ugh. I that sounds nice.
21: It does.
17: Well, that would be cool. Oh, she respects you. She's ready to be a freak. I just don't know. I feel like they do all the freaky stuff when they don't know you. I don't think the guy that is in the relationship with her, maybe sometimes, but the dude that's in the relationship, he doesn't get the freaky side.
21: It's just hard to think of them doing those crazy-ass things on, you know, with a hookup.
17: Well,
21: they probably do.
17: Yeah, all those. If you go to, like, when they do confessions,
21: mm-hmm.
17: like they ask the girl, oh, what's the craziest thing you did? She's not like, oh, well, when I was with my husband.
21: Yeah, you're right.
17: Oh, when I was in this long-term relationship and I had all this respect for this man, oh, I did this crazy stuff. No, she's like, it was one night, it was spring break, and I didn't know the guy's name.
21: No, that's a fair point.
17: Right? They never stop with, oh, man, no, this is my husband of 15 years, and we did this crazy stuff because I got all this respect for him.
21: Yeah, you usually don't hear that.
22: Nope,
17: no.
22: Never.
17: She's like, oh, my gosh, I did this crazy. Me and my husband did this wild-ass thing. No. She's like, oh, my gosh, I was with my friend, and we didn't know these guys, and we gave them fake names, and we did this crazy stuff.
21: Hmm.
17: Yeah, I got to push back on that one. I don't know if that lady knows what she's talking about.
21: Yeah, sure. I mean, she is a lady, but whatever.
17: Does the guy that has earned her respect, the guy that is reliable, the guy that makes her feel safe, the guy that makes her feel pretty and beautiful no matter what, the guy that is a great provider, does he deserve all that freakiness? Yes.
21: Sure.
17: Yes, he does. But does he get it? I'm going to say no.
21: Hmm.
17: He doesn't get it. What do you think, Chris?
22: No, not at all.
17: He doesn't get that?
22: He doesn't get no.
17: No. I don't think he does. What do you think, Nard?
15: I think he gets it.
17: I think he gets it.
15: Yeah, like, why wouldn't he get it? Like, he deserves it.
17: I don't know why they don't, but I could probably ask a bunch of dudes. They'd say they don't get the freakiness.
22: No, they don't.
17: I don't think they do. Maybe I'm wrong. Then tell me I'm wrong. Say that Nard is right. This is your chance to say, Nard's right.
21: Say the freakiness is only for your husband.
17: Yeah.
21: I would like that. That would be nice.
17: Oh, that'd be cool. Right, if you had,
21: I feel like you're still not gonna believe him.
17: It doesn't matter, but this is your chance since you guys are like, no, it's my favorite. Even though he doesn't talk for 4 hours a day.
22: I hate it when people say that.
17: He's my favorite. Oh my god, he's so funny.
21: Did you guys hear that?
17: No, I heard him get booed because I was like,
22: oh, hey, he got booed a lot.
17: I desperately needed a break so I don't have to talk for the entire 2 hours in the crowd.
22: Mm-hmm.
17: And so I was like, hey, somebody else wanna step in here for a little bit here? I was losing my voice, and I was like, hey, who wants Nard out there? And they're like, boo! They all booed him.
21: Damn it.
17: So I got stuck doing it. Yeah, I don't have any calls, Nard.
21: Yep, so ladies are not giving it to their husbands.
20: Nathan, I wouldn't say that Nard is right.
21: Nobody says that.
20: He's my favorite.
21: Mm-hmm.
20: He's the best.
21: It's nice to think that, you know, they save their freakiness for their husbands, but apparently not.
17: No. Nah. They do all their freakiness, and then they're like, oh, crap, I got to find a husband now. That's what I feel like.
21: I just feel like they do it with the hookups and their husband. Like, if you're a freak, you're a freak.
17: Ooh. I don't know.
21: It's like all that freaky stuff they were giving to these one-night stands or whatever, they probably also give to their husbands. I don't think there's anything they did there that they just turn off when they get married.
17: I think they get a little tuckered out.
21: Nah.
17: Yeah, it's like, I can't do that anymore. I'm a mother.
21: Nah.
17: I'm going to be a mother.
21: They were a mother before they got married.
17: Let's see here. My man knows he has a freak, but he'd rather play raked on cool. I don't know. It was moving too fast.
21: Mm.
17: So these women are complaining. They're like, hey, my man has a freak, but he doesn't do anything with it.
21: Yeah.
17: Boy, that's sad. If these dudes got freaks at home and they don't do anything with it, you have this nice car that's always in the garage because you're like, ah, I don't want to drive it.
21: I don't want to put miles on it.
17: Yeah, I don't want to drive it at all. I just got it to keep in the garage. Drive that thing, dog. What are you going to do?
21: Special occasions.
17: You can't take it with you when you die.
22: Yep.
17: Drive the damn thing, you dumbass. Now it's good. It's the collector.
21: Yeah. They only want to bring it out every once in a while.
17: Yeah, every once in a while. The only place I ever drove it is drive it out of the garage, and then I put it right back in.
21: Huh.
17: It's like, you're only here on this planet. You don't even know how long you're going to be here. Drive the damn car.
21: You don't.
17: Yeah. In the collector. I always tell my friend, come over and look at it.
21: You're all right. You don't know how long you got.
17: Yeah, drive the damn thing.
21: Mm-hmm.
17: Have fun.
21: Yeah, but they don't.
17: They don't.
21: They just want to keep. They just want to look at it. But I mean, it's whatever. They paid for it, so they can do what they want.
17: See, Stevie sexually harasses her dude all day, and then he doesn't. Man, that's the problem.
21: What?
17: These dudes, you get this freak, and you do nothing with it.
21: That's weird that she would wind up with a guy that is not, like, freaky.
17: It's like all those people, like, all this money, and I just keep saving it.
21: Yeah.
17: It's like, you get to a point where you got enough money, you don't have to save it. You can go enjoy stuff.
21: You can.
17: I had a family member, they spent their whole life just getting rich, right? Mm-hmm. And just didn't go on any trips or nothing. I got a penny saved to the penny earned. That guy.
21: Yeah.
17: You know, every penny saved to the penny earned. And they died.
21: Damn it.
17: And they didn't go on one trip, they didn't go do nothing. They just left a big pile of money like a dumbass. Yeah.
21: But that's what they wanted to do.
17: Yeah.
21: They like saving.
17: But they didn't do anything. They didn't go see anything.
21: Yeah.
17: Nothing.
21: But other people in the family got to.
17: Yeah, after. Yep. They blew through it. They're gone. Money's all gone.
21: Mm-hmm.
17: Penny saved, penny earned.
21: They didn't pass that down, huh?
17: No. What's up, B?
0: Yes.
17: So you a freak, but your husband doesn't take advantage of your freakiness?
0: Oh, no. He does, is what I'm saying. He does do that. We've been together for 12 years, and I do all kinds of freaky things with him.
17: Like, what do you do?
0: Random strangers.
17: What kind of freaky stuff do you do with your man?
0: BDSM.
17: BDSM? You beat his ass?
0: It's all of it. We do everything.
17: So you like, do everything. You whip him?
0: In the theaters.
17: Wait, you do what in the theater?
0: We do freaky stuff in the theaters.
17: What? Like, I went and saw a movie. I ate popcorn. What do you mean? There was freaky stuff going on around me while I'm just eating popcorn watching Supergirl?
0: Well, that's just too bad, isn't it?
17: No, I had my Diet Coke and I had popcorn. You're telling me that people were BDSMing around me as I'm trying to watch Supergirl?
0: Other instances, like we can be in public and I'll do something to him. If somebody sees, if they don't, they don't. You know what I mean? Like, freaky stuff like that. Even in bed, I'll do whatever he asks.
17: I got you. All right, well, so you're about that action.
0: Of course, he's my husband.
17: Yeah, okay. That's nice. So you're like, no, that's my husband. How often do you guys do the freaky stuff?
0: We do it
17: stuff?
0: Every day.
17: You do it every day. But then do you talk a lot about the freaky stuff that you do? Is there a lot of communication
0: about
17: it?
0: Yeah, we'll be texting each other. He'll be at work, and I'll text him, hey, you know, last night was great. Can't wait to do something else.
17: You know, there's
0: guys. You got to keep it spontaneous.
17: Yeah, no, there's so many dudes that haven't got a sex text from their wife in years.
0: Oh, no. Years. That's horrible.
17: And they're paying the phone bill. How dumb do you feel?
22: They're paying the phone.
17: If she's not going to send you any tech stuff, she can pay her own phone bill.
0: Exactly.
17: Yeah, if you get no freakiness, you just get complaints or, don't forget Brad.
0: Like, hey. I can have COVID. It's crazy. We both had COVID at the same time, and we both went at it. We didn't care if we were going to die.
17: Yeah.
22: Might
17: you guys
22: as well.
17: Can barely breathe, wheezing on each other. And now we got to do it. That's awesome. Yeah. That's nice to hear that the wife is the freaky one, the instigator. And so you'll send him a nice, sweet sex text throughout the day?
0: Yes.
17: Dang, you're probably going to be married forever.
0: And even, like, there'll be days where he'll come home from work, and I'm ready. I'm in the bed with lingerie, being
17: what?
0: Somebody he wants me to be.
17: Damn,
0: yes.
17: She puts work in. She puts preparation. So he'll come home from work, and you're already nestled in bed with lingerie on.
0: Yes.
17: How many times, I mean, a lot of dudes come home, they don't even get a hello.
21: Most of the time, they don't.
17: Damn.
0: Well, I guess
17: you're making all these guys just
0: feel
17: terrible.
0: He's feeling some type of way.
17: Now, does he ever reciprocate and he's got the lingerie on when you come home?
0: No, I've asked, but no, he doesn't go that far.
17: You asked him, huh? You want him to... Dude lingerie looks crazy. It was not meant for dudes, I tell you what.
0: Yeah, no, it's not.
17: Ask Nard. He used to have to take photos of his dad in lingerie.
21: What?
17: You did. You took daddy's sexy photos.
21: It was in a house robe.
17: Yes.
21: Yeah,
17: that's
21: man's lingerie.
17: Yeah, he had wiener underneath that, right? That was all wiener, naked underneath. That's funny. I'm glad you guys keep it freaky.
0: Yes, it's a mandatory thing, you know. We have to be intimate. Everybody should be. I feel like if you're missing that in your life, you know, in your relationship, it's not going to go anywhere.
17: Nah.
0: He's going to be tired of you, and he's just going to find somebody else.
17: Yeah, that's
0: it goes for everybody. It doesn't matter what gender. We're all that way.
17: Yeah, just not. There are a lot of wives out there that aren't freaky, but they always say, "Well, then he didn't have the key to unlock her freak."
0: I guess I was a freak already.
17: Yeah, maybe you always had that freak, and he was just the guy that matched your freak.
22: Yeah.
0: Yeah, and it took a long time for me to marry him. He would ask me every year, and I would say no. So finally, I guess.
17: What? You didn't get it on
21: you
17: the
21: kept
17: first
21: turning
17: time?
21: Him down?
0: I kept saying no. I don't know. I guess I was scared. I don't know. I wanted to see how far I could go. I don't know.
17: What, and you wanted him to keep asking and asking?
0: Yes. Huh?
17: So, and how many times did he ask you?
0: Seven times.
17: Wow. Seven times.
21: That's crazy.
0: And then he got tired of asking me.
17: I'm not trying to be rude. And crass or anything.
21: But he's going
17: to
21: be.
0: I'm just going to wait.
17: No.
22: I'm going to be.
17: No, I was just going to ask. You have to have big boobs.
0: Actually, I don't. I'm a B.
21: That's crazy.
17: Then I'm befuddled.
21: Yeah.
17: I
21: thought you were spot on right there. Like a girl that has giant knockers, she'll get asked, like a guy will ask her a bunch.
17: Seven times.
21: Yeah.
0: Yeah. Come on. I must be that much of a freak for him to be asking.
17: That
0: then,
17: must
0: right?
17: be what it is.
21: Mm-hmm.
17: You know, it must be just, you must be just so freaky.

0: Can I just ask, but if you know that, then why are you mean to him? If you know you wouldn't like it, then why do you do it to your partner?
1: I don't think they can help it.
0: I think they can. That's an excuse. They can help. You can help whether or not you're mean to somebody.
1: It's the estrogen.
0: There was three old coots in front of me, three old broads, and what? They were all like complaining about something. Because they're like, hey, where are we going to eat? And she's like, ah, we're going to go to this Jimmy Buffett place or whatever the hell it is.
2: Oh, okay.
0: Whatever.
2: Margaritaville.
0: Yeah. Oh, and we're not sitting outside, are we? Because I can't eat outside. And then the other old coot, she's like, well, I guess, well, I like the breeze. Like, they all they did was complain the whole way. And then they were saying, and certain things were inconsiderate while taking up the entire sidewalk. So you couldn't get around them.
3: I think it's so inconsiderate when people do that.
0: All he did was, like, for 4 minutes, all complaints.
2: Yeah.
0: And I'm like, oh, I just said, oh, to them. That just looked so miserable.
2: That's just their life.
0: Yeah, it was just miserable.
2: Yeah.
0: And I'm like, then you see a bunch of dudes together and all laughing and having a great time. And
2: yeah, it's even like the older women that hang out, they all hate each other.
0: Yes.
2: It's crazy.
0: They didn't even seem like they liked their company that they were in.
2: No, I doubt they did.
0: Oh, it made me laugh for the rest of the day. All right, let me take a break. We got the news coming up next. 1-855-FU-BILLY. That's our Texas Hammer Hotline. We'll be right back.
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19: Is Nord still here? Did he leave?
20: I'm here.
19: I haven't heard him like a couple hours.
20: Mm-hmm.
19: You just drift off, huh?
20: Sometimes.
19: Well, that's good. Do we have to pay him? I feel like I could use that money and get somebody in here that participates, and then Nar could just be like free.
21: Yeah, I don't think you have to.
19: That would be kind of cool.
21: Yeah.
19: If we take, we give Nard, like Daniel Nard's money.
21: Yep.
19: And then we have Nard, you work for, hey, I got an idea for you. This is what we're going to do.
20: Okay.
19: This, it'll make the show awesome. So what we're going to do is we're going to bring Daniel in, right?
20: Okay.
19: Because you guys are great together.
20: Yeah.
19: But, and then because, you know, sometimes you just kind of fade off and you just drift off. And then I don't hear from you for like a couple hours.
20: Right.
19: We're going to take the money that we pay you. We're going to give it to Daniel. But this is going to help you out a lot. We're going to give that money to Daniel. We're going to pay him. And then, get this, you're going to come in here, buddy. You're going to work for free.
20: Oh, what?
19: Dude, you love free stuff.
20: What? Nah. What?
19: You love free stuff. I think that would be great.
20: I
19: think so.
21: Yep.
19: I agree. People in the chat are saying, why pay Nard? He's just surfing his phone the whole show. I agree.
20: Surfed anything.
21: He loves it.
19: Take the hint, Billy. No one wants him. That's from Chica.
21: Oh, damn it.
19: He gets paid on TikTok. That's why he's on there.
20: I'm not even on it.
19: What happened to Nard? I don't know. I don't know what happened to him. He just tuckered out.
21: He's tired.
19: You know, he's been doing this a long time.
21: Mm-hmm.
19: I think, you know what I mean?
21: He gave all he could.
19: Horses are all, you know what I mean? They start to wind down. They can only run so many races.
21: Yeah.
19: Cars, you can only put so many miles on them. Right? Nord's an old AC unit. You know, every once in a while I get a like a little bit of cold air, but then
21: yeah, on a cold, rainy day.
19: Yeah, that's it.
21: It'll be like, it is. I'll add to this.
19: He's tuckered out. He's plumb tuckered out.
21: Yeah.
19: All right, Nard. I love that idea, Nard. That's a great idea.
20: Oh, yeah.
19: Yeah, thanks for bringing me that idea. So what you want me to do is you want me to give your money to Daniel, then you work for free.
21: Uh-huh.
19: That's cool. That's such a great idea. NFL legend, 40 years old, reveals heartbreaking ALS diagnosis that means he can no longer speak.
21: Oh. Yeah.
19: And this is former Tennessee Titans and New York Jets running back Chris Johnson. 40 years old.
21: So sad. Just out of nowhere, too.
19: He's got that progressive neurological disease that slowly destroys all your motor neurons in the brain and spinal cord over time.
21: Yep.
19: He is one of the fastest running backs in NFL history.
21: No, he was sick.
19: He was only diagnosed last year at the age of 39 and has already lost the ability to speak. Mm-hmm. Using his eyes to trigger a voice machine.
21: Yep.
19: Oh, my gosh, that's heartbreaking.
21: No, he's
19: got kids.
21: Just did that interview this morning with Michael Strahan. And it was just like, oh, my God. I feel like I've seen, like interviews with him recently and had no idea. And I guess he didn't either.
19: It moves so fast.
21: So fast. He just got diagnosed last year and he can't speak.
19: They don't even know what really causes it.
21: No, because it doesn't. Nobody in his family has it. Like, yeah, that's just, it's terrible.
19: Yeah, it is it's a brutal disease. I mean,
21: mm-hmm.
19: And there's no cure.
21: Nope.
19: Who was that actor that was on Grey's Anatomy that had it? There's McSteamy and McDreamy. I don't know which one he was.
21: Yeah,
19: but he's
21: either.
19: One of those dreamy guys, and he just had it.
21: Well, I have no idea.
19: Did he pass away? I think he might have passed away.
21: McSteamy is what they're saying.
19: Yeah, I think he passed away. I forget his name, but yeah, he passed away. Same thing, I think.
21: Yep. Yeah,
19: some people know him from Euphoria. Yeah, he was on that show as well.
21: They say Nard has it? What?
19: New magic mushroom makes users see tiny gnome people. Scientists have no idea how it's doing that. So, you know how people use Eric Dane's his name. Thank you.
21: Nice.
19: So, people like to do the magic mushrooms.
21: Mm-hmm.
19: They seem to be big.
21: They're expanding. Like
19: moms are doing it.
21: People are really getting into it.
19: Soccer moms are getting into these mushrooms. Well, this type of mushroom makes the users of these magic mushrooms see tiny gnomes. You know those garden gnomes?
21: Yeah.
19: But you see tiny ones.
21: Yeah, that's, I mean, no thanks.
13: It's going to be awesome.
21: I don't want to hallucinate.
19: I don't like any drugs because I'm a square.
21: I mean, I love drugs, but I don't want to see tiny gnomes.
13: Why not?
21: I don't know. I don't want to hallucinate.
19: Nard.
21: I just want to be high.
20: Yeah, it's not fun.
19: Nard. He doesn't even have to
21: like
19: be
21: you've ever done that.
20: I've had drugs to hallucinate. Yeah, in the hospital.
19: He's blessed.
21: No, Nard, you're just an idiot.
19: He doesn't have to eat a mushroom to see a tiny gnome. He just has to open his pants.
21: Like, nobody, you weren't hallucinating. Or,
20: I was.
19: You're on Adderall. What are you talking about?
20: In the
19: hospital?
20: You're
19: always on drugs.
21: Mm-hmm.
20: No, they gave me medicine that made me hallucinate.
21: They don't give you none of that stuff in the hospital.
20: Yeah, they do.
21: To make you hallucinate?
20: Yes.
19: There was some sort of pain meds that made him hallucinate.
20: Yeah.
21: He's a liar.
20: That's why I walked out with a needle in my arm.
21: Oh, yeah, that's why.
20: It is.
19: Mom's bizarre tradition for a child's, you know, life milestone.
21: Mm-hmm.
19: So she has a big celebration when one of her kids has their first kiss.
21: Oh, God.
19: I know.
21: I mean, it is a milestone, but it's not usually one that the parents are, like, marking down.
19: It was always, you know, some parents will have, like, a period party for their daughter.
21: Yeah, which is crazy.
19: The boner party for their kid, their son.
21: What?
19: Yeah,
21: when never heard of that.
19: Yeah, when he starts to get a little hair on his nuts, they have a party for him.
21: Oh, he got his first boner.
19: Yeah,
21: what?
19: Got his first whisker on his nuts.
21: No.
19: Party.
21: That ain't right.
19: None of this stuff is right. Back in the day, just nobody talked about it. You just did it. Wasn't a sell. We just loved a party in America, and we're just trying to have a party over everything.
21: Oh, yeah. We're just, especially anything with our kids.
19: Oh, their first poop in the potty.
21: God.
19: Come
21: absolutely.
19: On over Saturday. You're not going to believe it. Little Sally just had her first poop in the potty.
21: Oh, our kids are so great.
19: Yeah.
21: Everything they do is wonderful.
19: It's amazing. First step, let's have a party every time. Not going to believe this. You got to watch little Sally walk. It's crazy.
21: I hate that.
19: Residents can rake in serious cash for snitching on illegal 4th of July fireworks in a California town.
21: They're trying to get, oh man. You offer them like legit rewards, you're going to get all kinds of snitches.
19: Okay, but this is going to this is why we have that show Neighbor Wars.
21: Yes. Yeah, we do. And it has potential to be an even bigger show. Just cuz there's so many neighbor wars out there. And this will just expand on that.
19: That one.
21: Cuz you know there's all kinds of neighborhoods where people are going to be celebrating like crazy on 4th of July and then the neighbors that are hating on it.
19: Yep.
21: I mean, that happens already with like neighbors that party versus neighbors that don't.
19: This man, he was letting his parakeets mate uncontrollably. An animal rescue in Alaska received dozens of the birds who now need new homes. So he loved having his parakeets hump.
21: He just didn't do anything to stop it.
19: No.
21: Yeah.
19: And so there's like hundreds of birds.
21: I'd push back on. I'd be like, I didn't love for them to hump. I just didn't, you know. What am I going to do?
19: They're saying parakeet, skeet, skeet, skeet, skeet,
21: skeet, skeet, skeet, dot, dot, dot. Or maybe he did like to watch. I don't know.
19: I don't know if he watched. He didn't say anything about him watching.
21: He may have.
19: He was just, you know, he wasn't stopping it.
21: Yeah, he definitely didn't do anything to stop it.
19: Do your thing, girlfriend.
21: Mm-hmm.
19: All right, well, that's it for us.
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1: 78 and cloudy, heating up in the afternoon with a high of 93.
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1: Damn. Zion.
2: Says it with a struggle.
3: You stupid dumb fat bitch.
4: Yeah,
3: you stupid
4: he says it like
3: dummy.
4: He doesn't want to be here.
5: What? You're a dumbass.
2: You've already ruined somebody's day in the chat. They're like, oh, Nard's here. Yeah, and then someone's like, oh, you guys say you never have time off. Then you guys are gone. Hey, dumbass. We did an extra show for BMS Live on Friday. We didn't even have to come in on Monday. We just decided to come in on Monday. All the bosses didn't even know we were coming in on Monday. We were like, hey, let's just do a show for you. So that's what we did.
4: Yeah, for sure.
2: We're very nice. And you guys were on vacation anyways. Not like you guys would have been.
4: Right, yeah. Nard gave us the heads up. Everybody was leaving.
2: That's why I took the time off. Nard said that the Uber app was flooded.
4: Yep. With airport trips.
5: Yep, a lot.
2: What about this week?
4: It looked like everybody's back to work this week.
2: Okay, well, I'm just curious because I don't know if we want to take this week off, too.
4: No, it looked like everybody in the world's back to work this
2: check
4: week.
2: Check that Uber app, buddy. See if we can have this week off,
4: too. He
2: can
4: look ahead and see when the airport's getting packed.
2: Yeah, I like this. Then we know when to take time off.
4: This guy doesn't know how to check the weather.
5: No, it's super busy right now.
2: It is?
5: Yeah, super busy. People are needing rides majorly.
4: So, why don't you get out of here?
2: Yeah.
5: I was just saying, you asked for traffic.
4: You just basically asked to leave.
5: I didn't. I just said it was super busy.
2: Okay,
5: people
2: do
5: are
2: you
5: out
2: think
5: there.
2: It's people, is it going to the airport to
4: no.
2: to drop people off or pick them up?
5: No, I think it's just people just going to work.
2: Back to work now.
5: Yeah. Yeah.
2: Okay, good. Yeah,
4: well, they're definitely going to need more workers. Did you guys see the roofers that got into the fight on the roof?
5: Yes!
2: I did. I posted that.
4: That was incredible.
2: I posted that and saying this is the reaction that we got by taking the week off when they hear there's no BMS Live.
4: Bro, those guys were in full combat, fell off the roof, and kept fighting.
5: It was impressive.
4: Like, didn't get knocked out. You ever want to fight a Mexican guy? Good luck. Good luck to you, buddy. Those dudes could be in the middle of a fight, get thrown off a roof, land, and then still get up and still fighting. Good luck with that.
2: People were saying it was roof-a-mania.
4: It started off with that one guy in the back of the roof throwing him like, he launched that one guy. It's just like, I could be wrong on this, but I always thought roofers, like, if you're on the roof together, you're all on the same team, I thought. But I guess maybe
5: not if you have a temporary guy.
4: That could be true. Or maybe they're not like keeping up.
5: Yeah.
4: Because roofing does seem like it seems like you need a team and y'all need to be kind of on the same page.
5: Right.
4: Otherwise you get thrown off, I guess, a bit.
2: Well, obviously you saw this video that came out, I believe, maybe on Friday or Saturday of the dude. I think you posted it. He was parasailing or something. And
4: he was parachuting in with a big ass
2: American with the American flag. Did it get stuck on the tree or
4: it
2: something?
4: It got stuck on the tree.
5: Idiot.
4: And so therefore it... Did you see this one, Nard?
5: No, I didn't.
4: Oh, my God. You got to see this one. This one is so funny. It's a big 4th of July celebration. He's parachuting in.
5: Right.
4: And he had... He gets caught in the tree. It gets slammed.
5: He just took out a bunch of people with him.
4: He did. He did. It was really, to me, it was so American. You know what I mean? It was just typical American. I'm really hoping that's not an omen for America playing Belgium today.
2: Oh, that's right. It's the big football.
4: Yeah. Big, people are going to be a little upset today because Mexico lost last night to England.
2: Ah, gotcha.
4: Yeah, so.
2: I'll watch it now. There's a great fight in a pool. It looks like it's on a cruise.
4: Yeah. I saw that. There were a lot of fight videos last week.
2: And the new thing to do is while two people are fighting is to then twerk, have your ass out and then twerk while people are fighting.
4: Yeah, that's, I guess if you want to make a mockery of the fight in itself.
2: I mean, this is a great fight that I'm watching.
4: I know. Usually you only see the twerking in fights
2: it's
4: that are kind of bad.
2: Too. Yeah. All these women are fighting.
4: Yeah.
2: Maybe it's at a public pool or something.
4: Oh, I bet those happen there a lot.
2: Now they're trying to break it up.
4: Mm-hmm.
2: They let them go for a while.
4: Imagine trying to break up a fight in the pool.
2: These women have their boobs are flying out of their tops.
4: That is always a great thing about women fighting. boobs usually come out.
2: Here's my complaint about that.
4: What?
2: I know they pop out, but mm-hmm. there's so much action. It's moving so fast, you can't really see anything.
4: That's true, too.
2: Yeah, so you have to really wait until... And the camera people are always terrible.
4: Yeah.
2: So if a woman's boobs pop out during a fight, can we get better camera guys?
4: That's a good request. I do... People acknowledge when there is a good camera guy because they go crazy about it. They're like, this camera guy.
5: Used to work for like Live PD or something.
4: I don't know, but they give them props. That's how rare it is, you know, because people are, they're used to having bad camera guys. People really have worked on that, though. They try to have their camera skills up, but it is tough to see a boob at a fight. Like, you don't really get a good look at it.
2: No, that's my complaint. They're flopping all over the place. They're moving all, but can we get slow-mo or something, or get a rewind in slow-mo?
4: I mean, that would be great. I do always love when a girl's boob comes out and she doesn't know it. I usually see that once a year going down the river, you know, because there's a couple turbulent spots, right? And then a girl's boob usually falls out, but it's usually kind of a small boob, so it really doesn't matter.
2: How do small boobs fall out?
4: I think the bikinis sometimes are just very tiny.
5: Yeah.
4: Like, they're real little.
2: That's crazy to have small boobs that fall mm-hmm. out.
4: Yeah. Well, I have a small ass, and it'll fall out.
2: That's true.
4: You know, because it just the pants.
2: The plumber's ass is what they call it.
4: It doesn't work for it.
2: Your butt quack will pop out.
4: Yeah, it sucks. And it's just like, how does that happen with such a small ass? But, you know, it does. It's because the clothes don't fit right.
2: On vacation, I saw a woman. She was wearing like a knockoff Lululemon
4: mm-hmm.
2: pants.
4: Yeah.
2: But she literally had no ass. Like, the ass went... Yeah, I wanted to take a photo of it because it didn't even look real.
4: No, it's...
2: It looked like a frog's ass.
4: But she's wearing those pants that are supposed to be like, look at my fat ass.
2: Yes.
4: And I don't understand why girls do that.
2: Well, girls, back in the day when they didn't have like a great ass,
4: mm-hmm.
2: what they would do is, let's say they were running or they were out, walking.
4: Yeah.
2: They would wear those clothes, but then they would have a hoodie or something or a sweater that they would tie around their waist to hide the deficiencies of their ass.
4: They would, yeah. It was a great way to cover their ass.
2: That's a great way.
4: It really is. And it's like, oh, look at it, elegant, kind of, you know, fancy. But yeah, no, it is, they don't do that anymore. They'll wear these pants that almost highlight the fact they don't have an ass. And I don't understand why they do that. I see that all the time.
2: Well, it's kind of like a fat guy that wears a tight shirt to try to look buff.
4: Insane, right? it works a little bit on his arms, but then his breasts and everything are out. And it's like, I don't know why you do that. Yeah, they do that a lot. Like the big fat guy that wears the tight shirt. Because his arms, you know, he's like, oh, look at my arms.
2: Yeah, look how strong I am.
4: People don't even usually notice your arms because they just see your big-ass belly and the boobs and stuff.
2: Yeah, I didn't see any boobs fall out at all during 4th of July. I didn't even feel like I was in America.
4: I basically saw no fireworks. I heard no fireworks. Did people even pop fireworks?
2: Not that I saw.
4: Now, I didn't see hardly anybody doing that. People must be broke. I know that's why I didn't get fireworks, because I went to the fireworks stand and I was like, hell no. What is this?
2: Well, they've raised the prices a little bit.
4: Oh, my God, dude. There's a, hey, inflation. I'm like, hey, good luck to you, buddy. That's what we got to start doing, though. I want to see more of that. Where we're like, oh, you want to raise the prices on everything? Cool, we won't buy it. I guess that's how capitalism works, though, right?
2: Sure. Well, yeah, that's how we bring the prices down.
4: Yeah.
2: The idiots right. that continue to buy as they raise the price, that just affects everybody, and then it makes... Like, they're like, why bring the price down? You guys are still buying it.
4: Yeah. One thing you're never going to see go down, though, is rent, just FYI. When they pop that up, it's never going back.
2: Somebody was complaining that it must be nice to take a week off without notice. I'm like, we didn't even have a week. We had 4 days off.
5: Where they are, boss?
2: We took 4 days off, you guys.
4: What are they, our boss? Yeah, they are.
2: It's the midpoint of the year.
4: We just need to take a lick it. Like, just let them whip us.
2: Okay, then here's my thing then.
4: Okay.
2: You guys don't alert us when you're taking a break. You guys ever say, hey, guess what? I won't be able to listen today because I'm having the day off.
4: That is true.
2: You guys never inform us.
5: Nope.
4: Yep.
5: We have to guess.
4: You guys get so mad, though.
2: You guys never inform us when you guys take a day off.
4: I just, you know, It's not a big, if they want to, you know, give us a little
2: licking. Where's my email? Where's my message? When you're like, hey, Billy, guess what? I'm taking Friday off.
4: Quit making fun of them. They had to take time off for the Swiftie wedding.
2: Nah, I mean, that does look fishy.
4: I was pointing that out to Billy, though. Imagine being somebody that wasn't invited to her wedding when she had, like, you know, 20,000 people at her wedding. Imagine being the person that's like, oh, you didn't make the list.
2: Do you see the...
4: That would suck.
2: The prizes they were giving away?
4: I heard about
2: them. Cartier watch?
4: I still haven't seen her in her dress.
2: The car, their first date car, a replica of their first date car, they gave that away. So the people got to play games at the wedding and try to win these prizes.
4: And they were huge prizes. Like
2: $50,000 watch.
4: Yeah.
2: $40,000 car.
4: What a wedding to go to. Like, but also, most people that go to that wedding are rich, too. So it's just like, oh, man. That sucks. But yeah, that would just be great. I still would like to see her in her dress, though. All the pictures I've seen, I guess, are AI. I guess a real photo of her has not leaked.
2: I saw a little bit of a dress.
4: Did you?
2: Yeah, I don't know.
4: I've been so curious.
2: If it's the actual dress.
4: I bet she looks so beautiful.
2: I didn't win anything, if you guys were wondering, because they're asking in the chat, did you win anything? No, I'm just stating what they were giving away.
4: No, listen, this was like our royal wedding, all right? This is a big deal.
2: Yeah, who? What's a bigger wedding than this?
4: There isn't one, Billy.
5: Nope.
4: Not in the U.S.
2: Not since Michael Jackson married Elvis's daughter have we had such a big, huge wedding.
4: What a weird wedding that is.
2: That was weird.
4: Yeah. Just because it didn't seem like he was into it.
2: No, not at all.
4: Mm-mm. This, it seems like they're into it. You know? Like, that's pretty cool to get married at Madison Square Garden like that. Like, how cool are you? Like, who does that?
2: Nobody. Usually it's at I don't know, somewhere pretty.
4: Yeah, no. You're right about that.
2: Right, it's kind of ugly.
4: It's at, like, a beautiful destination.
2: Yeah.
4: It's not in Turd City.
2: It's not with a bunch of, you know, stadium seating.
4: Yeah, you're right.
2: I just thought that's so ugly.
4: No, I agree with you 100%. That is so ugly. Who cares? This is the biggest story in the world. What are you talking about? Well, we already covered the Mexican roofers fight.
2: Check. You know? The guy smashing in was he's parachuting down.
4: We didn't lead with the Travis Taylor wedding, all right? We just got into it eventually.
2: It's the biggest story on all the news sites.
4: Yep.
2: I'm
4: into it. I want to know more.
2: Pucker up your BH and let us do our job.
4: I want to know more. Like, I'm looking desperately for more info out there. I'm telling you, everything that I've seen has been like AI.
2: All I saw
4: is... Did Adam Sandler really referee the wedding?
2: I guess he did.
4: That's crazy. That seems like a movie.
2: And then he gave him some marriage advice because he's had a very successful marriage.
4: He has had a very successful marriage.
2: I did see that. I guess back in the day, Taylor Swift said that, you know, her biggest concern was, you know, all the carbon footprint of everybody, right?
4: Mm-hmm. Oh, yeah, yeah.
2: Okay.
4: And that's, we're talking about like the jets and stuff?
2: Yeah, jets and using all, you know, she's worried about the youth.
4: Mm-hmm.
2: That's the biggest thing in their lives, the youth. Well, just the carbon footprint for her wedding.
4: Yeah, was insane.
2: People would have to live three lifetimes.
4: I think she's kind of, I feel like she's gotten out of that a little bit ever since she got with a football player, like kind of a meathead. She's probably like less carbon footprinting kind of girl.
2: Did you see they showed her giant house?
4: Oh, man.
2: In New York?
4: I didn't.
2: A huge mansion in New York and showed that her and Travis were watching the fireworks for 4th of July from their big giant, all the lights on, so she doesn't care about electricity.
4: No, yeah, she's...
2: Every light in the house is on.
4: They didn't immediately go on honeymoon?
2: Apparently not.
4: Oh, wow. All right.
2: They must have wanted to stay, so, you know, just watch the fireworks for 4th of July.
4: I guess they've probably done everything you could probably possibly do. Yeah, $50 million real estate compound.
2: Yeah, she
4: that
2: lives.
4: Must
2: a,
4: be nice.
2: She lives an amazing life.
4: Good for her. Super talented.
2: I got a guy has a funny response about coffee and his girl cheating.
4: Okay.
2: I got a good seagull story. Haven't had one of those in a long time.
4: A seagull story. All right.
2: Yeah.
4: Well.
2: And then this family. I think this is kind of stupid. Because the kid's not even going to remember the thing that the family did for him. But we'll get to that, too. 1-855-FU-BILLY. We'll be right back. What's going on? It's Billy Madison. All right.
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23: Looks like we have reports of a stalled vehicle on 35 southbound as you approach the 37-281 interchange. It's in that right lane. Also a stall westbound 10 near Huebner might be on the shoulder. Not much of a backup. That's San Antonio traffic. I'm Michael Scott.
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2: Kiss family. But his family's too fat.
4: Yeah.
2: That's what held you back, Nard, from being in a circus.
4: How did we get on that? Why?
2: Because we were talking about the people that climbed the Empire State Building, the Batman and Catwoman. True love. Nard was saying that that was a great love story.
5: It was a great love story.
2: And they went up there, and the guy proposed on top of the Empire State Building.
4: Nard said it's a better love story than Travis and Taylor.
5: It is. Like, I don't know how we didn't even talk about that once. I was itching. Like, I was like, hell yeah, let's talk.
4: That was your number. So your number one story from.
5: Yeah, I didn't even know they got married. I didn't know Taylor and them got married at all. Like,
4: you just knew about the Empire State Building?
5: I was ready for that.
2: Now, why do you think that that's so cute?
5: Because it's adorable. Like, because there was no hate. There was no agenda.
2: No,
5: it was
2: hate?
5: Just,
2: what do you mean?
5: It was just promoting
2: what
5: love.
2: What hate was at the Taylor Swift wedding?
5: Yeah. What?
2: What agenda and hate was at the Taylor Swift?
5: It was hate because she didn't invite a lot of people.
4: Well, she did invite a lot of people because she had it at a stadium.
5: But just like you said, like there was people that didn't get invited.
4: I was laughing at the fact of what if you're like one of the people that didn't get invited and you're like, damn, you had all this room and I didn't get invited? Like, that would suck.
5: Like, that would suck. Then low-key she hates him.
4: I mean, I'm not sure there's a lot of people she didn't invite. Like, I think that's why she had it there is because she invited everybody. It was all love. All right. That was just my take on it.
2: All right, take us back to that moment you saw that couple on the Empire State Building. Tippy top. They were trying to figure out how to rescue them because they were at the very top, and there was some story that she might have been in the circus. That's how we got to Nard, that Nard should have been.
4: Oh, Nard said that, though, yeah.
2: Nard should have been in the circus, but his family is too fat.
4: Because Nard said that the girl comes from a circus family.
5: That's what I heard.
4: Oh, you don't know? Oh, that's what you heard?
5: Yeah.
4: You don't know that to be true?
5: Yeah, I mean, I don't know 100%, but that's what I've heard.
4: Okay.
2: Okay, so why do you think that is so romantic?
5: Just because. Like, it was, he literally.
2: What do you mean, just because? That's not an answer.
5: Yeah, it is because they love each other, and they wanted to express, how much he loved her, and then it was cute when he climbed down first. As she was climbing down, you could see him, like, struggling, trying to find the ring and hide the stuff and then get in position. Like, it was just really cute on how he was positioning himself to.
2: Well, he wanted to get down on one knee.
5: Yeah, no, it was adorable. I loved it. And then the newscasters, it was Ron Burgundy. He's like, oh, I think he just proposed. Just out of shock that there was nothing crazy to report.
2: Well, Chica says she's going to cheat on him. That's what happens to guys that go all out. I don't think she would cheat on him.
5: Uh-uh. No, that's his ride or die right there.
4: Mm.
5: Because she took the time to like case the place with them to go there and
4: case
5: climb
4: the
5: it.
4: Place.
5: Well, yeah, they had to case the place for sure. But that's her ride or die. Like, she's not cheating. No way.
2: Well, and you saw a lot of the women out there saying if he could, he would.
5: Oh yeah. Oh
2: right?
5: Derek, you were
2: bringing that up. That all these women were like, oh. If he could, he would.
4: Mm-hmm. No, yeah, that's what ladies were complaining about. But there were a lot of guys. I was trying to find the video because there were guys that were popping back off. They were like, this lady is a ride or die.
5: Yeah.
4: This lady's really up there climbing the tower with him.
2: She climbed with him.
4: Yeah. You guys are looking for an elevator to meet us up top, is what the guy said. And it was a good point by him.
2: Yeah, even Eradicator said she climbed up there too. Most would not. That's what they separates her from the rest of the pack.
5: Exactly.
4: And yeah, Nard, you're right. She's a Russian rooftopper and artist who comes from a family passionate about circus art.
5: Yeah.
2: Okay, think about this, Derek. As you were pointing out, so while you women are out there bleeping all these bleeps and having random unprotected sex with all these guys, this woman is climbing the Empire State Building with her man.
4: Getting proposed to, like that has to be so just tough.
2: If you want that for your life, then you got to make different choices. You can't just be out there bleeping everybody's bleep.
4: I think the problem is that ladies see themselves as this lady. Like, most ladies are like, I am the ride or die. I do climb the tower.
5: Nah. No, they're not.
2: Nah, you think you are, but you're not.
5: Nope.
4: Mm. That's just what I think. In most ladies' heads, that's how they see themselves.
2: So it's the cat that looks in the mirror and sees a lion.
4: Yeah.
5: Yep.
4: I think most ladies are like, I am that girl. I do these things. I am climbing the tower with him.
2: All right, but how often do you tell your man no? Let's say your man's like, hey, would you like to do this? And she's like, oh, no, I'm not doing that.
5: Exactly.
4: Mm-hmm.
2: Oh, no. We're going to do it my way. A ride or die does it the man's way just as much as the man does it the woman's way.
5: That never fight him about nothing.
2: Hey, you got to stop tapping. I know you just got back, but we got to retrain.
4: We're talking about the one thing he's excited to talk about. Yeah. Yeah. I love that this is the one thing he's excited about.
5: I thought we were going to leave with this story.
4: Yeah. I mean, no, not in a million years.
5: No, it wasn't that big. It was,
4: with much bigger stories than this.
5: God, no.
4: This is not
5: this
4: the
5: was
4: big.
5: World
4: this
5: news.
4: Is not the
5: this,
4: biggest story
5: this
4: of
5: is
4: the
5: this
4: weekend.
5: The biggest story.
4: They're not the first people to climb the Empire State Building.
5: Yeah, they thought it was workers taking you a light bulb.
4: They're not. They're just not. People have done this a million times. It's not even that big of a deal.
5: I've never seen it.
4: Okay, well, you're an idiot.
2: It's just because of the timing in America.
5: Because it's love.
2: No, because it was the 250th birthday of America, and they're climbing the Empire State Building.
4: No, nobody was talking about it the second they were down from it.
2: People want to know who was filming the video.
5: The helicopter?
4: The helicopter that was
5: the police
4: like,
5: cop?
4: Yeah. They were like, hey, this is. I mean, if you have people, what you think, you don't know if they're terrorists or who they are. You don't know if they're about to jump and commit suicide. You have no idea.
2: What's up, Cody?
0: What's going on?
4: Hey, what's up, buddy?
0: Hey. Hey, you know, the funny thing about that whole thing is here in like 2 months when she dies from the radiation poisoning, that'd be funny, right? I mean, not funny. That'd be sad.
2: Is there radiation poisoning up there?
5: Yeah, I've heard that too.
4: What?
0: Oh yeah. Oh yeah. The radiation that those antennas put off.
4: Oh, yeah. I haven't heard this.
5: They talked about that.
4: Oh wow.
0: Yeah.
4: Okay. So well, that's not gonna
0: it'll
4: be
0: funny.
4: Though.
0: I mean, not funny. Sad. That's sad. Wrong.
2: Nard, if I'm being quiet, you dumbass,
4: and
2: I'm pointing at you, then don't talk. Don't use words at me.
4: Billy's not, he's not making it up that you're shaking over there going
2: Nard,
4: crazy.
2: I literally, so that nobody on the air would hear it, I was like, hey, bud, I was pointing at your legs. You go, he answers with words.
4: Yeah, he's like, you're wrong, Billy. You're trying to help him out, right? You're like, you're giving him a silent cue. Hey, Nard, you're tapping like crazy again. But doing it silently off camera.
2: Yeah, you can hear it, right, Cody?
4: You were.
2: Golly, well, thank you, Cody, for having my back on that one. Dude, if I give you a silent, you forgot how to do this, huh?
4: He did. We had a week off.
2: I didn't say anything. I was like, and you go, I'm not even moving.
4: No. That's because this guy argues about everything. That's why everybody in his family hates him.
5: What?
2: Yeah,
4: that's why when his parents died, they were fine with it.
5: What?
4: I'm serious. I don't mean to be mean. You will
2: argue about everything.
4: No.
2: It's annoying.
4: There's no way when your dad finally went out, he was like, God, I'm going to miss my son.
2: Okay, and this is why you're not going to find true love.
4: Yeah.
5: I don't plan on it.
4: I don't plan on it. Yeah. Now he's like, I don't plan on it.
5: Yeah. Like,
4: meanwhile, you spent the week crying because you don't, out of happiness. You crying out of happiness.
5: Yeah, because that was a. I love the happy story. Like, it was awesome.
4: Because you want that.
5: I mean, I do, but if it doesn't happen, it doesn't happen. Like, I'm not going to force it.
4: Oh, that's never going to happen.
5: That's fine.
6: Well, I'm telling you right now, it's not going to happen because you want to argue about everything. And you got to compromise in a relationship.
4: You know,
5: that's not going to happen.
4: I bet that guy never argues.
5: I bet she never argues.
4: I bet if that girl is like, hey, you're tapping, he's not like, I'm not even tapping.
5: I bet she wouldn't even say he's tapping. I bet she just sits there and be quiet.
4: I doubt it.
6: When did that start, the tapping? What kind of drugs you on?
5: I don't know. I've always fidgeted. I don't know.
4: Yeah. I mean, I think he has always fidgeted.
6: Not like this.
4: No, no. I think he's mixing it with Parkinson's.
5: What?
4: You gotta remember his age.
6: I know. I forget.
4: Yeah. His age is up there.
6: It is. It is. He's at that high risk. I mean, he's already had one or two scares.
4: I do love, though, how he argues about everything. Argues about everything. You'll be like, he'll be tapping. You'll be like, hey man, you're tapping. He'll be like, I'm not tapping.
6: And
4: it's just because in that moment when you say, hey, you're tapping, he'll stop tapping and then he'll be like, I'm not tapping.
6: And I was silent, but then he still wanted to argue with words.
4: I know. Yeah, as Cody's talking, he's telling me about this radiation poisoning, which I find very interesting because I didn't even know that that was a thing.
6: I didn't know that was a thing.
4: I had no idea. And then, you know, Nard ruins it by being like, I'm not tapping.
5: Because I think when our guys got to the tower, they had to shut it off.
4: I'm not saying you guys are wrong. I'd never heard of that. And obviously, my fat ass would never be in danger of that, ever.
6: Now, look, I got a skinny ass, and I wouldn't do that.
4: Did you guys ever see that scary movie that came out a few years ago where it's like, those people are like climbing those towers like out in the middle of nowhere and then they like get stuck up there.
5: Oh, yeah, I've seen that.
4: Yeah, that's, I would not watch that.
6: I wouldn't even watch that movie because I don't like that.
4: I didn't watch that movie because the trailer scared me.
6: Well, I'm afraid of heights. It was two girls?
5: Yeah.
4: I wouldn't have minded that. I mean, I got nothing wrong.
5: But it was just boring. I'm not
4: watching
5: a guy.
4: It's not a football movie.
6: With girls starring in it.
4: Yeah. I don't, I'll watch girls just for the record.
5: Oh, okay. But you always have to have a guy in there.
4: That's porn, you know. That's fine.
5: I'm not
4: a girl, so like I'm not gonna watch girl on girl stuff.
5: Yeah, but like I don't know. It's just boring in a movie if it's just all just if you're just stuck in a movie with two girls, then it's gonna be boring.
4: Mm.
5: Yeah.
4: Was that movie good though?
5: I only made it halfway through.
4: What?
5: I
4: feel like that would have you on the edge of your seat.
5: No.
4: Like you would love that.
5: Now the one movie that I
6: do you know the name of it so people know what we're talking about?
5: Well, as soon as I say it, people will know. Where the guy had to cut off his own arm and was the whole
4: 7 hours. Yeah, or whatever.
5: Yeah, I watched that. That was entertaining. But the two girls on a tower, no.
6: Mm. All right, Nard. Let's say your penis was trapped under a big giant boulder, and you couldn't get it out.
4: Mm.
6: Would you chop your penis off to save your life?
5: Well, yeah.
4: Oh well.
5: Yeah. If that's all it was, if that was all
4: you
5: it was,
4: wouldn't you wouldn't just die on the boulder?
6: Or no? Start eating the boulder?
4: Hell yeah. I'd try eating the boulder first.
6: I would. That's
4: absolutely.
6: What I would do.
4: Absolutely. Oh, man. Oh, man. I forgot about that, James. Wasn't it James Franco rock climbing?
5: It was really good.
6: Yeah, nobody likes him anymore.
4: No, they don't, which, you know, it's, it was 127 hours, not 27 hours. Oh, Derek, only your fat ass would start eating your arm after 27 hours.
6: 27 minutes. No, hungry you'd be? Derek's movie would be called 27 minutes. 27 seconds.
4: Oh, Jesus. Oh, man. 27 hours. Nobody's eating their arm after 27.
6: What's up, James?
4: I couldn't imagine being out there 27 hours.
5: I don't think he ate his arm. I think he just sawed it off.
6: I think he had to eat it off.
4: I think part of it was like, didn't he have to bite at it?
6: Man, I got a really sick cannibal story that I shoved in the news later on.
4: Oh, sick.
6: Yeah. It jarred that memory loose of this cannibal story I have.
4: Mm.
6: This guy, he had a funny response about coffee and his girl.
4: Okay.
6: So he says he's on a dating app. Because my name's Dan.
4: Mm-hmm.
6: He's got a hell of a pose, right? He's all muscled up and everything. He goes, right. I recently broke up with my girlfriend because she didn't like how I like my coffee. I like my coffee the same way I like my women, without other people stuffing it.
4: Oh, God. That is so rude, but funny. Very funny.
6: Oh, man.
4: Yep. Unfortunately, most people don't have their coffee like that.
6: No, Derek, do you have your coffee with a little bit of man in it?
4: No, I wouldn't say man in it, no.
6: Okay, because this guy, he's like, hey.
4: I would say sugar.
6: I like my coffee without a man in it. I like my woman without that.
4: Yeah. I mean, I like my woman without it, but I guess my coffee too. I don't know.
6: And that guy's very rude.
4: And
6: his girl didn't like that. Because he's like, hey, you cheated on me.
4: Mm-hmm.
6: So I don't want anybody doing that to my coffee, and I don't want anybody doing that to you.
4: Yeah.
6: So we're going to have to separate.
4: No, you have to. Once cheating happens, this guy found a rude way to tell her, but I guess he had that right. Just because he did get cheated on.
6: Seagulls could be the reason swimmers leave the beach with diarrhea and being nauseous.
4: I did see that there was like a huge outbreak of diarrhea across the country.
6: Explosive,
4: yeah,
6: nasty, severe diarrhea.
4: And all it made me think of is when Chris said that he only has diarrhea.
5: That's normal, yeah.
4: Like Chris was like, he's for the past as long as he can remember, he's only had diarrhea. Like he doesn't have like regular bowel movements.
6: I feel like everybody at Disney was that way.
4: The reason why I laugh so hard at it is because I believe Chris is telling the truth.
6: Yeah, I think he is.
4: Like, I think he's like not even kidding either. So like this guy wouldn't even know that if he's sick or not because that's what he always has. So that's impressive.
6: Yeah, I guess.
4: I don't think, did they get to the bottom of that explosive diarrhea? I don't think they did. It just kind of went away, I guess.
6: Yeah, everybody at Disney seemed to have diarrhea.
4: That's disgusting. I would, oh my God, I couldn't imagine. You have diarrhea at the amusement park?
6: Well,
4: jeez.
6: A lot of the people at Disney, I don't know if you know this, are super fat.
4: Yeah, see, I wouldn't know that because I don't know how that works. You're super fat at Disney. You're in Florida. It's hot as hell. You're walking. It's July.
6: Well, all right, but they have this thing. All right, so I look weird there, right?
4: Uh-huh.
6: Because I'm super skinny.
4: Yeah, okay.
6: Well, but they have this thing. So when big people go there, mm-hmm. it's real fun. There's the food.
4: Yeah.
6: Their dopamine's up. They get hit with adrenaline. So they don't even know it. They don't feel it until after the trip. And they're like, oh, just completely wrecked. But while they're there,
4: yeah.
6: they're on what they call Disney adrenaline.
4: I got you. So they have this energy that they don't normally have.
6: Yes.
4: And it powers them through.
6: Powers them through walking and going to all the...
4: And they're like, I didn't even know I could do that. But because of the dopamine... I mean, you do get a certain dopamine at Disney. There's no doubt about that.
6: From the food?
4: Yeah.
6: From the... just all the
4: smells?
6: I also
4: think it's the workers. Like, everybody's nice.
6: Relatively nice?
4: I feel like they're nice. You know, I go to other amusement parks. I feel like, yeah, they want to call me fat. But at Disney, I don't feel like they want to say that.
6: No, they would never say that.
4: Yeah, and that's what is nice about Disney.
6: At Disney, sometimes I'm too skinny for the ride.
4: Mm-hmm. Yeah, I don't feel that at other amusement parks.
6: I'm sorry, sir, you can't get on this ride. Why not? You're too skinny. Risk of falling out.

0: his face because against
1: I didn't
0: the
1: know
0: wall.
1: I thought she was naked.
0: Who cares if she was naked?
1: I mean,
0: why would you? Your boy's like going into high school.
1: Yeah, but I wouldn't want that to be his first naked girl he's seen.
0: That's not the first naked girl he's ever seen.
1: And probably not, but around me, it's like I don't want that.
0: Well, around you, like,
1: well, yeah.
0: You want the first naked girl that he sees around you to be some smoke?
1: Yeah, well, like cute, but not like okay. fatty. Like all right, like ugh.
0: So you've thought about this? Okay.
1: Yeah,
2: all right. Yes, he's thought about the
1: I don't
2: first
1: want his
2: woman.
1: Memory to be like, oh, me and Dad seen this fat naked girl. I don't want
0: you
1: that.
0: Want
1: it
0: would be like me and Dad see this hot ass naked girl.
1: Yeah, exactly.
0: He's never gonna think that.
1: I know.
0: FYI.
2: He's not gonna think.
0: Yeah,
2: that.
0: That's not how kids think. They're not like, oh, remember Dad? Remember when we saw this hot ass naked chick?
1: Right.
0: At least I don't
2: well,
0: imagine.
2: You didn't have a dad.
0: I didn't have. Yeah, so I don't know.
2: I didn't either. So I don't know. Maybe we would have.
0: Nar,
2: our
0: did
2: dads
0: you did you
2: around.
0: See some hot ass naked girl with your dad?
1: No. We seen him at Florida when we went.
0: Okay.
1: Yeah.
0: All right.
2: Naked.
1: Pretty much naked.
0: No,
1: almost.
0: Just in bikinis. And Nard just that's how far, you know, inland Nard was, is that bikinis was like naked to him when he was little.
1: I mean, it was, yeah.
2: All right, let me take a break. I got a crazy story about a weenie. We'll get to that next. Hang on.
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9: From the Davis Law Firm Traffic Center.
10: Don't forget about the ongoing construction. It's on I-10, the upper level, westbound between North Frio Street and Calabria. Only the left lane is getting by. That lower level is available as an alternate. That's San Antonio traffic. I'm Michael Scott.
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16: I've never done meth. Nord, you've done meth.
17: I have not. My sisters have, but I haven't.
16: I feel like you've done meth, you just don't know it.
17: Yeah. I've never
18: especially
17: done it.
18: When he was in Oklahoma living in his car and at the car wash.
17: No, I had a job I had to do.
18: You're telling me this guy never did meth?
16: I don't know. I feel like, I don't know that you did it on purpose.
18: Yeah, I'm not saying like you were out buying meth.
16: That's not what we're
18: saying. I'll give you the benefit of the doubt on that.
16: I don't think you've ever bought drugs.
17: No, I never.
18: Yeah.
16: Because you're a cheap ass. You don't want to spend money on that.
18: He is a cheap ass.
16: But meth is a hell of a drug. It caused this man to cut off his own penis.
18: Jeez.
16: And sliced throat after extreme amount of meth.
18: So, I mean, he really smoked himself crazy.
16: A man bled to death after cutting off his own penis with a penknife.
18: God.
16: They're saying that he was on so much meth during this horror attack on himself that he slit his own throat.
18: I mean,
16: stabbed himself
18: after cutting off his own penis.
16: Yeah, stabbed himself more than 20 times and tried to chop off his own arm during a meth-fueled frenzy in downtown Los Angeles.
18: You know what, though? Like, hats off to that guy. At least he did it to himself instead of, like, another innocent person. You know? It's like, oh, you hear people taking drugs all the time and then attacking innocents, and at least he did it to himself.
17: True.
16: He was also on MDMA.
18: Oh, okay, so he's on, isn't that Molly? I think that's
16: probably Molly. Despite these substances being noted as not responsible for his death, he possessed a deadly blood concentration of meth and obviously all those other drugs.
18: Yeah.
16: Officers rushed to the scene to try to save him, but it was too late. He was dead.
18: Yeah.
16: He was only 31 years old.
18: So I guess, Molly mixed with the meth, maybe not the best.
16: Chopping off your own penis.
18: Yeah. I couldn't imagine that. And then slitting your own throat. But I'm with you, though. The first part that I stop at is chopping off your own penis.
16: Yeah, don't you? You treat your penis like it's gold.
18: I mean, I don't know about if I treat it with gold. I don't think I treat it bad. I don't think I treat it as well as maybe others, but I also don't, I don't have a big penis, so I don't have to. When you have a small one, it just kind of like, you don't really have to pay attention to it.
16: You forget you even have one.
18: You don't really have to do a lot. There's not a lot of maintenance.
16: Nord, you also have a small penis.
17: I do.
16: Is there a lot of things you have to do maintenance on it?
17: No.
18: You kind of just wake up and you could just kind of go.
17: Exactly.
18: It's with you. It's with you.
17: Yeah.
18: You don't ever really have to think about it in many situations.
17: Nope.
18: You know?
16: You don't ever just put lotion on it and...
18: No.
16: When you trim it, you buy special trimmers just for your...
18: No.
16: You don't ever get hair on the branches, you know what I mean? Or the root or whatever you call that?
18: No.
16: Nothing?
18: Mm-mm. No.
16: Mm-mm. Man.
18: Yeah. It's pretty easy when you have a small one. I imagine when you have a big one is you do have to, like, you know, you have to put thought into it. You have to take care of it. You have to do things.
16: I just think, like, women's are built for punishment.
18: Mm-hmm.
16: Men's aren't. We're the punisher.
18: Yep.
16: So, yeah, you got to treat it.
18: Yeah.
16: You got to treat it like knight's armor.
18: Mm-hmm.
16: Shine it up.
17: Yeah.
16: Make it look nice before you go into battle. That's an eye.
18: Well, again, the cool thing about having a small one is it always looks pretty youthful. You know?
16: Yeah, it looks. Oh, look at that. That's like a toddler.
18: Mm-hmm. Well, I'm just saying, like, well, when you get ready to go to battle, it's like, oh, cool. Like, I feel like it still looks like it did when it was 17.
16: That's good.
18: That's the part that's really not affected much by bad decisions.
16: Not a lot of sunlight.
18: Yeah, no, the smoke's not really hitting it.
16: Does fast food affect it?
18: It affects the size, yeah. Because, you know.
16: Also the blood flow to it.
18: Yeah. But it's, yeah.
16: Yeah,
18: I don't really have to do a lot to it. I don't even really think about it.
16: I think you guys should probably treat your penises better.
18: Yeah.
16: A woman that flashed her boobs and the crowd bar goes crazy. Did you see this video? This is
18: Wow.
16: You didn't see this video over the weekend?
18: No, I didn't. Oh, man. And I love a good flashing video like that.
16: I don't know if you could see
18: it.
16: No,
18: I can. Yeah, it's awesome.
16: All right, Nord, this is a woman. And just to get the crowd.
17: Okay.
16: Look at that.
17: No, that's badass.
16: You know what? We just don't have anything like that. We don't have something that we can just whip out to make the crowd go wild.
18: No. There's nothing really we can do to make the crowd go wild.
16: There's no equivalent. It's not like we can... yank out the balls, and it's like, oh, man, he took his balls out.
18: Oh, yeah, the whole bar
16: Woo!
18: Cheers.
16: No.
18: Because you took your balls out, it doesn't happen.
16: Maybe if you have abs, you can show your abs, but even then, that looks a little douchey.
18: Mm-hmm. Oh, God. Nobody's cheering.
16: You might get a woo from a MILF or something, but other than that.
18: Yeah.
16: Yeah.
18: But a girl can pull out her boobs and the whole bar goes nuts.
16: Aren't you a little jealous of that, Nord?
17: I am jealous.
16: That they have that kind of power?
17: They do.
18: You're always so jealous of women.
17: They got a lot of power.
16: Right, so, I mean, this woman, she got all the eyeballs of the entire bar on her, and all she had to do was whip out her boobs,
17: that was
16: her fake boobs. Yeah, we just don't have anything cool like that.
18: But I'm okay with it.
16: Imagine us taking our balls out. The crowd would egg us. They'd throw tomatoes at us.
18: Yeah. Nobody wants to see that.
16: If we dropped our pants like a girl does, right? Well, you know, she shows her ass.
18: Mm-hmm.
16: The crowd isn't going to go crazy. The crowd's going to want to kick our ass.
18: Yeah. You just don't, at least I don't see that a lot anymore about girls just like flashing. Like that's kind of went way down.
16: Well, that's why this was kind of a big deal.
18: Mm-hmm.
16: Because this woman was at a bar. It looks like she was watching the soccer.
18: The World Cup.
16: And it must have been a goal or something, so she whipped out her boobies.
18: Yeah, it's usually what'll entice that as a goal. Boom, then your boobs come out.
16: Yeah.
18: I've never seen that, actually.
16: I guess I am kind of jealous, because we don't have anything like that.
18: Mm.
16: Really, to get the whole crowd going. No, nothing to motivate a crowd.
18: I'm jealous of the people in the crowd is who I'm jealous of.
16: If we are doing BMS Live, there's nothing we can do
18: to get
16: the crowd going, right?
18: We'd do it.
16: We got nothing.
18: Okay, you guys, here's my balls.
16: Woo!
18: Oh, this side of the bar can't hear us? Oh, look at those balls.
16: All right, let's say, you know, USA's playing today. They score a goal, and you take your soccer balls out, right, and you show the crowd.
18: Nobody's cheering like that.
16: A woman, 75, kneecapped her husband during an argument that turned violent.
18: Okay.
16: When they say women
18: kneecapped,
16: aren't mean.
18: Oh, my God.
16: Yeah. 75-year-old woman has been arrested on attempted murder charges after she allegedly shot her husband in both of his legs during an argument.
18: What a psycho.
16: She shot both his knees out.
18: At that age. In her 70s.
16: She's got this oxygen thing in her nose.
18: Oh, my God. So she needs oxygen to breathe like a tank. And she's still pulling out a gun and shooting her husband. Oh, my God. I'm telling you. I see it more like that. That's how it goes when they get older. They hate each other.
16: It really feels like that.
18: It does.
16: She was just tired of them.
18: Yeah. They really do just get tired of their stories. They get tired of their personality.
11: You tell me that story one more time, I'm going to shoot your knees out. Dude, you told me that story 1,000 times.
18: My great-grandma at the end, she was like 98 years old, and she was just like, just take me. I'm just so tired of hearing this man's stories. Like, she was over it, dude.
11: Like, just kill me.
18: Yeah, she was over it.
11: I can't hear another World War II story. Just take me out. God, take the wheel.
16: All right, quick break. Hang on.
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13: 78 and cloudy, heating up in the afternoon with a high of 93.
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0: Good morning.
1: Man, I wish I had those. Like a cool announcer voice. I always listen back to the show and then I hate my voice. Wish I could just be like, good morning.
2: Yeah.
1: You have to really train yourself, and I didn't do that. I had this consultant tell me that I was just going to suck at radio.
2: Oh,
1: and I was
2: man.
1: One of the worst personalities of all time. Then
2: Jeez.
1: I went and did country and western music, and I thought I was killing it, right?
2: I bet you were.
1: Killing it. Then this guy, I remember his name was Rusty. He was a consultant for the country station. He's like, yeah, this guy sucks.
2: Yeah.
1: I'm like, and so I went and got an air check from the afternoon guy. I recorded it.
2: Mm-hmm.
1: And then I recorded mine. And I'm like, it sounds the same. What am I doing wrong? It literally, in fact, I have more excitement. Look, that's a funnier phone call I just played. What do you mean I suck? I don't know why you're here.
2: Yeah, those consultants, though, that was a big scam.
1: That's a total scam. You know what it was? The guy, he ended up, when we got here, that doofus was here.
2: I know.
1: Which is hilarious.
2: That was so funny.
1: That's just imagine this guy, he wanted me out at this country station, right?
2: Mm-hmm.
1: Because they closed down the hip-hop station. They're like, all right, we're going to go country. And they got me like a cowboy hat, a belt buckle, the whole thing, right? And then all of a sudden, I went from hanging out with Lil Wayne. The 4 days later, I got a photo with Alan Jackson.
2: Yep. Great photo, too.
1: Right? So I got a photo with Lil Wayne 4 days earlier, right? Because we had a hip-hop show. And then 4 days later, we're a country and western station. There I am with Blake Shelton and Alan Jackson.
2: Completely changed.
1: Look at that. There's Toby Keith the next day.
2: I know. Hell of a wall.
1: Yeah. Crazy.
2: No, very hard to do that, I'd imagine.
1: So this consultant, I guess the guy, the country and western guy, he hated me. Hated me. He didn't like me coming from hip-hop. So I was like, hey, you're being a bit racist, sir. Like, well, man, you're white.
2: We're allowed to be racist to one another.
1: Yeah, well, he's in Louisiana.
2: Mm-hmm.
1: So this guy, the guy that hated me, the country and western guy, he was working here when we first took over mornings.
2: It was.
1: How hilarious. Not, I didn't say one word to him.
2: Not long, though.
1: Not long. They ended up firing him. Ha, ha, ha. Ha, ha, ha. Oh, got to number one in 4 weeks here. I took out that station. Ha, ha.
2: Karma.
1: Hilarious.
2: Karma always comes for you.
1: So funny. And he was the guy that I recorded. I was like, hey, listen, Mr. Consultant Man.
2: Mm-hmm.
1: I sound better.
2: Yeah.
1: He's got a weird voice.
2: Well, those consultants are trash.
1: Gosh, I wish I had one of those voices, though, that just boom through the speakers. That's the voice that I want.
2: I wish I had one of those jobs where it doesn't really matter what you tell people, you know? Like, you could be a consultant, and you're just like, oh, yeah, you should change this about your business. It doesn't really matter what happens to that business. You still get paid.
1: That's right. I just want one of those booming voices.
2: Yeah, I mean, that would be nice, too.
1: That. I'm too
2: lazy. Don't really hear those a lot, though. Those are dying out. Like, you
1: I
2: don't
1: know.
2: Hear those.
1: I miss it, though.
2: Yeah.
1: Apparently, women like hickeys.
2: Oh, dude, are hickeys back?
1: Yeah.
2: Huh.
1: It's a primal sex act that women love, but has a reputation for being cringe. Well, it just makes you look easy.
2: Oh, it doesn't make you look easy.
1: And white trash. Isn't that, that's a white trash tattoo.
2: I feel like it makes you look like you're in a relationship. Definitely. It just means you're in a weird PDA relationship.
3: Yeah, I don't think girls like it. I think girls like to give it to the guys.
1: Well, no,
2: well he's saying right there in front of
1: right
2: me, that's
1: here,
2: the whole point
1: doofus.
2: Of the story, you dumbass.
1: It says the primal sex act that women love but has a reputation for being cringe. For many of us, hickeys were a teenage rite of passage.
2: Yes.
1: Fueled by hormones and desire, a love bite used to be something to boast about at school to show off your hickey.
2: Yep.
1: Well, it turns out right here, if you read right there, Nard, even though I know you can't read, it says women love hickeys.
2: Yeah, that's the whole point of the story.
3: On guys, not themselves, right?
1: When it comes to intimacy, adults sometimes feel the need to be serious, passionate, and intense, which can completely eliminate moments of playfulness and silliness.
2: Mm-hmm.
1: More facts that women love hickeys. If you watch the NBA Finals, those two women that were on OnlyFans with their big boobies,
3: right.
1: She had hickeys all over her boobs.
3: I don't think that she wanted those. I think the guy did that on purpose.
2: To be like, oh, she has a man.
3: But a girl likes it on a guy. Because I had, like, there was, like, two barber guys that had their neck all ate up. like with hickeys.
2: All ate up.
3: Yeah. And I think because their girl likes it.
2: They're like claiming their territory.
3: Exactly.
1: If he's a barber, just in case any women big, because
2: yeah, because he gets a lot of ass.
1: A lot of barber shops, women with big asses will kind of gravitate towards barber shops for whatever
3: single
1: reason,
3: moms.
1: And they'll just, I don't know if they're single moms. I'm talking about big booty women.
3: Yeah, the big
1: they
3: booty
1: like
3: women
1: barber
3: that
1: shops.
3: Single moms. Yeah,
2: they bring their sons in to
3: they
2: get
3: do.
2: Their haircuts.
3: Yeah, there was like three
2: yeah.
3: of them.
2: Yeah,
1: and so no wonder that the girlfriend's like, oh hell no, you're not going there with these women with big butts and big boobs,
2: mm-hmm.
1: bringing their little sons in there. You're going to have some hickeys on your neck to let everybody know you're taken.
2: Hickeys are, they're just weird at a certain age, but, you know, everything comes and goes, like comes back in style, I guess. I don't know.
1: Remember when they would teach you how to get rid of a hickey? It was a cold spoon, a frozen
2: yeah.
1: spoon against your skin.
2: Mm-hmm. No, I had a buddy who was, big, him and his girl, always hickeys. Just insane amounts of them. There was always that girl, too, always in middle school that always just had, she would have like a hickey necklace.
1: Gretchen.
2: And it's like, you don't have a dad?
1: There was a girl named Gretchen, and she didn't have a dad.
2: Mm.
1: He got hit by a bus.
2: So she had a hickey necklace. He got hit by a bus. Golly.
3: Yeah.
1: He was walking.
2: Yeah. I mean, you still should honor his memory.
1: So then after that, she got lots of hickeys.
2: I mean, I get it doing like a hickey necklace if, you know, your dad just left or whatever, bounced. But the man got hit by a bus, died in a tragic accident. Also, you know how bad that'd be to get hit by a bus and die? Jeez.
1: Well, it ran him all the way over.
2: Oh, my God. Who was driving it, Daniel?
1: I don't know.
2: Well, that's horrible. Normally, you think you'd hit and stop, run him all the way over. Like, you're hauling ass as a bus.
1: And she would just collect hickeys from different dudes.
2: Yeah.
1: Because she wanted to know if all guys gave the same kind of hickey.
2: No, it's, all-night skate. I remember going to those, and at a certain time, it'd be like, it would turn into Hickey City. I mean, you were just like,
1: I
2: you matched
1: never,
2: up with a girl, and boom.
1: I would not want a hickey. First of all, there's no
2: all
1: way
2: I wanted was hickeys.
1: My parents would have been very upset at me.
2: Yeah.
1: You know, I had one of those where you can't cross the street kind of families. Right?
2: Yeah,
1: like,
2: for sure.
1: All the bad things are on the other side of the street.
2: I get a hickey here that mom wouldn't even notice. I'd try to show her so hard, too. I would. I'd try to basically rub it in her face. She never noticed. She just thought it was probably dirt.
3: Her bruise.
2: Yeah.
1: Hey, man, you using my hair
2: myself,
1: straightener
2: yeah, again? Right, burn myself with her. Yeah.
1: You burn my...
2: I couldn't pay her to notice.
1: Yeah. So a woman claims a man taught her that for a woman, a woman gets the best cheeks. If she wants to get her cheeks rattled, she wants it to be good.
2: Yeah.
1: It needs to be bright and early in the morning.
2: Oh, okay. That's good to know.
1: Yeah. I didn't know this either, that the early morning sex is the best.
2: It just doesn't feel the best.
1: Yeah. It's not the all-nighter. It's not the 10 p.m. or 9 p.m. It's not when it gets dark out. This woman said, you know, she'd gotten her cheeks cracked a bunch, you know, all different times, but never in the morning. Then finally, she went out with a guy who then tried to give her the doodle in the morning. She was hesitant at first, but then she just let it go, and she said that was the absolute best. She had the most intense big O that she'd ever had.
2: Yeah, I mean, that's really cool. It just, I mean, it sucks being fat because... Morning time to me is just about breakfast. I swear, you got booty or breakfast to me, I'm taking breakfast every time.
1: I believe you.
2: Yeah.
1: You don't have to convince
2: me. I love breakfast. I love it. That's the only thing I'm thinking about. Last thing I'm thinking about is booty.
1: So you wake up and all your testosterone is just used for breakfast?
2: Yep. It's like, man, where can I go to a diner that's got great hash browns?
1: Yeah, maybe some bacon. Crispy
2: French
1: bacon.
2: Toast.
1: French toast. That's all you're thinking about. You want to rattle the French toast.
2: That's it. And I know that I've said that before. It's like, but that's just last thing I'm thinking about in the world in the morning is booty.
1: What about you, Nard? What are you thinking about?
3: Food. That's my first.
2: No way. This guy's a pervert. He's thinking about hickeys.
3: Nah, sex in the morning? Nah, that's last on my mind.
1: Now, you don't like to do the morning sleep creep?
2: I guess it's the story's more about that's what girls like to do it, I guess, right? So,
1: well, guys also like to do it.
2: Oh, really? Okay. Well, I'm a guy.
1: Because there are men, and that's when we have all our testosterone, and that's a lot of times you'll wake up with morning wood.
2: Huh.
1: But your mouth wakes up with the morning wood, Derek.
2: It doesn't. No, it does not. No, it does
1: His
2: not.
1: His tongue is fully erect, waiting to get a snack.
2: No, it does not.
1: Yeah, it does. Uh-uh. Derek's tongue has the morning wood. I know his tongue's sticking out. He pokes his girl with the tongue. Like, what's for breakfast?
2: Oh, I know better than to ask her. I know I'm going to have to go get it myself, that's for sure.
1: Oh, yeah. She's probably still sleeping.
2: Yeah, it's something.
1: Yeah, sleeping.
2: But no, my mouth does not wake up with morning wood.
1: I think it does.
2: It doesn't. All right, it's my mouth.
1: I know, but just the way you described it and everything, the way you described your mouth.
2: No, I didn't describe my mouth at all.
1: How hungry you were.
2: That's my tummy. On my mouth.
1: Well, your tummy wakes up with morning
2: wood. It doesn't. Nothing wakes up with wood.
1: Your wiener probably doesn't even get a boner because it's like, for what?
2: It definitely doesn't get a boner before noon.
1: Nah, I don't get a boner until I've had breakfast.
2: Yeah, it won't. It refuses. And then I've usually had too much breakfast that I can't get a boner.
1: Yeah. I can't get a boner until I have pancakes.
2: French toast.
1: And I see Derek, he's just, wherever he's at, eating French toast, then he gets morning wood.
2: Mm-hmm. No, then I need to go back home and go to bed. Sleep. Got the itis.
1: Yeah, I got to get this sleep in.
2: Yeah. I do. I wake up, want breakfast, and then want to go back to bed.
1: You want to hear a very rude headline?
2: Yeah, sure.
1: This woman wrote in. She said, I feel terrible saying my husband's penis isn't big enough for me.
2: Oh, that is terrible to say that out loud to people.
1: Okay. She knew that when she married him.
2: She did.
1: She still walked down the aisle.
2: She did.
1: She said, I do. Mm-hmm. So you don't just say I do to like parts of your man. You're saying I do to all your man.
2: You are.
1: So she knew that.
2: What's her problem?
1: This is what she goes, my husband is one of the loveliest men I have ever met. Well, shouldn't he be the lovely? If you married him, shouldn't he be the loveliest man you've ever met?
2: Well, it goes, we've said this before, I think recently, is that women don't usually marry the man that they want to marry.
1: That's for sure.
2: So it doesn't surprise me that he's not the loveliest man.
1: Last week, I came home after a horrible day at work, and he'd already ordered my favorite takeaway.
2: Oh, wow. How sweet. Like, is there anything nicer he could do? Like, she had a long day. She comes home. She doesn't even have to ask. It's just like, here's your favorite takeaway.
1: And that's, so they say the most successful relationships, marriage, are the ones where your spouse or partner predicts your needs before you even do.
2: Oh, absolutely.
1: If you come home from a hard day at work and your woman hands you your favorite beverage, she's predicting like, hey, he's going to be thirsty. That means she was thinking about you.
2: Mm-hmm.
1: She's like, I got this drink ready for him. He's going to be thirsty. And she hands you the drink.
2: My chick like 3 weeks ago was like, I never see the corn in the cup guy anymore. And so the other day I had to go out and get some stuff and I saw the corn in the cup guy. So I stopped, got her big ass corn in the cup, came home. And I mean,
1: you were a hero.
2: I dropped off the corn in the cup and some of the groceries, right? And go back out to the car to go get the rest of the groceries. And my chick steps outside the door and she's like, that's why you're daddy. And that's why you're daddy. And I just got, it was so hot.
1: That's a big moment.
2: That was, yeah.
1: That is why you're daddy.
2: She made me feel like I was just like, yeah, that's why I'm daddy.
1: That's why you're daddy.
2: It's like a corn in the cup. Mm-hmm.
1: Look at why you're daddy.
2: You know?
1: You know what mama wanted.
2: Yep.
1: Well, this woman, she goes, the problem is that our sex life isn't working for me because he's just too small.
2: Mm-hmm.
1: She says, I spent a couple years trying to convince myself that size doesn't matter, but unfortunately, it does.
2: Yeah. That sucks.
1: So she finds herself having to overcompensate. So she'll let him do his thing. Mm-hmm. And when he's done, she has to go in a closet, go in the restroom or somewhere, and get her battery-operated boyfriend to finish the job.
2: Yeah.
1: She says, I feel like the worst person alive.
2: That does suck, but I mean, obviously you have the right to climax as well, so it's a problem. That is a big problem. The fact she has to go into the closet.
1: Even though he predicts all my needs, is one of the sweetest people I've ever met in my entire life.
2: Yeah.
1: I'm starting to think I'm probably going to have to get a side guy.
2: Oh, no.
3: Damn.
1: Yeah.
2: I don't necessarily blame her that much.
1: What?
2: Because, well, I mean, you know, she has, imagine if we weren't, you know, finishing it. Like if they weren't.
1: You know what? People would say they'd deal with it.
2: What?
1: That's what they would say.
2: No, they'd feel bad for us, wouldn't they?
1: No, they wouldn't.
2: Oh, okay.
1: Okay.
2: We don't feel bad for the girl? Okay, all right.
1: Did you see that Phil Mickelson's wife is standing by him
2: Hell
1: with
2: yeah.
1: the D-pick controversy?
2: Hell
1: we'll get
2: yeah.
1: to that next. What's going on? 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
17: At a disabled vehicle, Highway 90 westbound in General Hutnell, they cleared that. Might be a little bit slow. I-10 the upper level westbound near North Brio Street. Only the left lane is getting by with ongoing construction. That's San Antonio Traffic. I'm Michael Scott.
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1: Hard day at work without it. You shouldn't even have to ask you. You just automatically get it for her. She didn't even think or think about, hey, I need that takeout today. You thought about it. You got it for her. She's like, oh my gosh, how did you know that I would want this? I didn't even know I wanted it. But then you get it for her because she had a hard day at work.
2: Very sweet. Very thoughtful. You're thinking of your wife, which is, what more could they want from us?
1: You're placing her on a pedestal, right? You place her on a pedestal, which you're supposed to do because she's the princess.
2: Yeah.
1: And what does she do? She writes Daily Mail saying, my husband is fantastic, except for his penis doesn't please me because it's too small.
2: Yeah.
1: Just imagine that world, Derek, where you get with this woman, you ask her to marry you. She says yes. So she's saying, I take everything. You know, you know what? I accept you for who you are. I'm going to marry you.
2: Yeah.
1: And she writes an article about how small your penis is. And how it doesn't satisfy her, and she's just been living in misery.
2: I think this woman is honestly a bit ideal. Like, she's a great woman. This is what we've always wanted out of women. We've wanted them to, for sex to be important to them, and them to love sex. And then women are starting to be like that, and now we're like, how could you only care about sex, ladies?
1: Well, if
2: we can't bitch about it, then
1: it's fantastic that she actually cares about sex.
2: Yeah, it is.
1: Congrats to her.
2: And so she wants to climax. We can't get mad at her for
1: but
2: that.
1: Okay. If you go to a restaurant and they serve pizza and you go and you're like, yeah, but I want chicken strips. And be like, hey, dumbass, the sign says pizza.
2: Right.
1: We don't have chicken strips. You knew he didn't have a big penis when you chose the guy.
2: That is true. So, he didn't just get a small penis.
1: No.
2: Although you knew that does happen sometimes.
1: I know, but you knew that.
2: Yeah. Yeah, I know.
1: You know,
2: you're right about that. She knew that going in, so it's like, why would you marry him? That is a good that's a good counterpoint.
1: And you know, sometimes ladies, yours get bigger as you get older.
2: I don't think they do.
1: Yeah, yeah, with child.
2: I think Dr. J said that's not true.
1: Well,
3: I just imagine it's like their arms, like they start drooping after a while.
1: That does happen, and Dr. J, our good friend Dr. Genevieve, that's why he offers vaginal tightening.
2: He does.
1: Because that, look, it loses elasticity like any other part, like a neck,
3: yeah.
1: Right? Where the neck starts to sag.
2: That's, yeah. Gravity, I get it.
1: So
2: stuff kicks in, age, I got it.
1: Exactly.
2: Yeah.
1: So,
2: I do think the best point that you have, though, is the point about she did marry him.
1: You don't like the other point that things get bigger as you get older?
2: I did not like that one as much. I thought the first, which is good. You led with your stronger point. That's what you should do. So.
1: Yeah, that's what I did. I was just pointing out that you can go to Dr. Genevieve, and she could, instead of writing Daily Mail, she could go to Dr. Genevieve and ask for the laser tightening instead of embarrassing your husband.
2: Yeah. I mean, for her to call him small, because she also, the way she wrote in the thing is just like, oh, he's just too small to satisfy her. It's not like she didn't write in there like, oh, he won't go downtown, he won't do this or that. She attacked his small junk, which probably, yeah, it does make her seem like kind of a B.
1: I have audio of, they asked these women about size mattering. I'll play it later on the program today. Yeah, that's this whole, you know, one of those man on the street things. You know, the things we were trying to get Nard to do?
2: Mm-hmm.
1: But he doesn't do it?
2: Oh, yeah, the one, it's just in general. It's up there when you want it. It's one, two.
1: Do you remember when I was like, hey, Nard, give me some man on the street stuff? And he's like, nah.
3: What?
1: Nah, I don't want to.
2: I feel like he told you that he would, and then he just didn't.
1: I think that
2: might be my fault, though. Maybe I need to write him some questions, I guess.
3: That'd help.
1: What do you mean?
2: Well, he's not going to come up with the questions.
1: I know. Yeah. I gave him the questions. I literally text him the questions.
2: Well, let's give that assignment to him again. No?
1: I guess we can.
2: Yeah.
1: Where'd you say the little wiener?
2: 1, 2. It's small characters.
1: Oh, yeah. Oh, yeah, this one.
0: The size matter? We're just going to go straight to that. I got to ask every country.
1: Yeah. See, this. She's trying to go to every country and ask if size matters, like it's different in other countries.
2: Mm-hmm.
1: She said yes, and that I'll play the rest of the audio later because a guy starts to chime in, and he says that men with small wieners have the most character, which is proven by how this husband treats his wife.
2: Because he obviously has a lot of character.
1: So he predicted, hey, you had a hard meeting, you had a hard week at work, I'm going to order your favorite takeout.
2: And I mean, what girl like wouldn't kill for that?
1: To have a guy that predicts your needs,
2: yeah,
1: before you even think about your needs.
2: I mean, I think that's all usually anybody wants just in a partner is just
1: thoughtfulness,
2: yes,
1: kindness.
2: To be like, oh, they, you know what, they had a tough day today. Let me do this for them.
1: Right. That's what you're supposed to do. That guy's doing everything right.
2: Yeah. I think I cried this weekend. I saw a video of a guy for his birthday, a girl, his wife, whatever. They've been together a long time. She got him like his dream car. It was like an 81 Z28 Camaro, whatever.
1: Wow.
2: It's like his older
1: car, right? That's incredible.
2: And I mean, I was just like, oh, wow, this is like the sweetest thing ever. Apparently the guy never once for anything. You know what I mean? Never asked for anything. And the lady's like, I've just been, you know, the fact that she was so in tune with her man. Like, how many girls would even know what car to get their man if they could get them a car?
1: They don't even know his dream car because they don't want to hear it.
2: Yeah. You have no idea what your man even wants.
1: Because they think it's stupid.
2: Not all ladies. Don't get me wrong. Some ladies are like, I know exactly what my man wants. And that's, listen, we're not talking to you then. All right, so shut up.
1: Do you think that Phil Mickelson, this is the golfer guy that allegedly sent... Well, I don't know if it's one of his wife's friends or one of his friends' wife's penis?
2: Supposedly one of his, like...
1: Not their penis,
2: long-term friends.
1: It was his penis. So he sent a photo of his penis to one of their... In their circle, one of the wives in their friend group.
2: Yeah, I think he thought, you know, this woman might be a little easy because she was like a Nard. She was like from Oklahoma.
1: Okay, so maybe he thought he was picking up some signals that she would want to see the golfer's weenie.
2: She thought, because his buddy, Pat Perez, was also a professional golfer, but he's not Phil Mickelson. And so I think Phil thought, well, I mean, she's with a golfer, but
1: I'm not a champion.
2: I'm Phil Mickelson.
1: Yeah, I'm sure she'd like to see a champion's wiener.
2: That's what I think he thought, yeah.
1: That's what he probably thought. You want to see a champion's wiener.
2: Yeah.
1: hey, do you want to know what a champion? I feel like that's what he texted. Yeah, I know you're with a golfer. How'd you like to see a champion wiener?
2: Because I'm not sure Pat. I don't know if Pat Perez is. I don't know anything he's ever won.
1: Look, I put my wiener in my green jacket.
2: Yeah.
1: Isn't that what they win at the end?
2: Well, if they win the Masters, that's one tournament.
1: Right. Has he won the Masters? I don't know.
2: Pat Perez. I think Pat Perez.
1: No, I'm talking about Phil Mickelson.
2: Oh, Phil Mickelson's won the Masters multiple times.
1: Yeah, so I'm sure. I bet you he takes photos with his weenie wearing the jacket.
2: I think they probably wouldn't let him back, but yeah.
1: Well, I'm not saying for public.
2: I got it. I'm just saying.
1: He's like, hey, look, my wiener's wearing my tour jacket.
2: But yeah, he's definitely won the Masters, yes.
1: Well, his wife is standing by him. Phil Mickelson's wife is going to stand by him amid the D-Pick scandal.
2: Which, you know, that's awesome. I saw that. What's the head coach for the Patriots? Did you see, like, he went to the wedding?
1: Yeah, he went to the Taylor Swift. His wife was with him. He went, the guy that was having the affair with the reporter.
2: Yeah.
1: Mm-hmm. The coach for the Patriots brought his wife to the Taylor Swift wedding.
2: Yeah, which is, that was shocking. I was like, damn, like his wife. So that's two cases right there. Mike Vrabel, that's it. Mike Vrabel, his wife staying with him. Phil Mickelson's wife made a public statement. I don't think Mike Vrabel's wife has made like a public statement. Maybe she has. I just didn't see it. But Phil Mickelson's wife made a public statement. I'm standing by Phil.
1: Well, the Ashley Perez, that's Pat Perez's wife, claimed that Phil showed her a photo of his erect penis and propositioned her back in the day. The rep adds that Mr. Mickelson's priority is to become the husband, father, and man his family deserves. Right now, that means giving his full attention to a private family health matter.
2: Which he's been in like a lot of controversy the past like year or so, and he keeps bringing up this family health matter.
1: What? I don't understand this. So this is from 2015 that he allegedly showed her. I don't even know that he sent her a D-pic. I think he just showed her, hey, this is my wiener.
2: The reason this is popping up is because, one, a guy had a book come out, and this was like in the book. But the other thing is that Phil was recently accused of unwanted advances
1: with
2: on a girl.
1: Female country club employee.
2: Where they drove out in the middle of Phil playing golf and kicked him off the property. It was so bad.
1: Damn.
2: Like, in the middle of his round, they said, hey, you got to leave and you cannot come back.
1: What's up, Belinda?
4: Hi.
2: Hi.
1: Hi.
2: Hi, Belinda.
1: Hi.
4: I was so enthralled listening to what you guys were talking about that I said, okay. So my friend's husband was sending me those.
1: So you had a friend's husband send you weenie photos?
4: Yeah.
2: I bet this has happened more times than we realize.
1: Probably.
4: I hate to say it. I have three friends who this has happened to.
1: I can't imagine just sending your wiener in a photo. Just having
2: to a
1: it
2: buddy,
1: out there.
2: To a buddy's wife. Like, you just think so little of your buddy, which, I mean, obviously Phil Mickelson does, but just normal people?
1: Nard has checked out. He is now picking a scab on his hand.
3: No, I know.
1: Yeah, because don't even have a penis.
2: Nard is this guy. Nard would do this.
3: I would not do that. I would not send. Well, I would not.
1: Why
3: send
1: are you
3: my
1: over
3: penis?
1: There picking your scabs on your hand?
3: Just waiting for me to try him in. All right, I know what we're talking about.
1: What are we talking about?
3: I've never sent my D pic to a friend's wife. Never.
1: Have you ever sent a D pic?
3: Yes, I have, but I've never done it to someone that's dating like somebody or like.
1: Was it like to make them laugh?
3: No, because they would ask for it.
2: Yeah, but you've hit on a buddy's wife.
1: It wasn't for comedy?
3: No.
1: You weren't doing it to hey, dude, look at this. Look at this clown I'm about to send you.
3: Nope, never.
1: It's your wiener.
3: Nope.
1: That's hilarious. He's a funny guy. So this happened to you, Belinda?
4: It happened to me, and I immediately told my friend, and it's a mess because they're in the middle of a 2-year divorce. And I guess he thought he'd shoot his shot. I mean, I don't know.
1: Okay.
4: It even goes further. He has a landscaping business, and he offered to help me with my lawn. So he came over, and he gives me a once-over and goes, oh, you're looking good. And by the way, I'm recently divorced, and I got a Celebratory Boob Job by Dr. J.
1: Oh, congratulations. So, that's right. That's what every divorced woman needs is a new set of knockers. Right.
4: We need to put ourselves out there, literally, so it helps.
1: And then this guy's hitting on you and sending you weenie photos after you got the new knockers. Hold, let me see. Hang on, Belinda. Erica, has this happened to you also?
5: Well, yes. I've been sent D-pics from men, you know, that I've almost barely even known. I don't know why. It's their instinct to just send it out there.
1: Maybe back in the day, that's what cavemen used to do. They used to pull up their caveman skirt that they were wearing, and they would just show it to the ladies.
5: Through the generations, men have just wanted women to see it without permission.
1: Yeah, that's so
2: weird. That's so true, though. I don't know why they're like that.
1: It's gotta
5: be something
1: primal. We really
5: don't want to see it.
1: Right. Yeah, did you want to see it, Erica? Belinda didn't want to see it.
5: No, I don't. I don't, but then you open yourself up to criticism, which in this world now, I think that's what they want. That's what they wanted.
1: So did you start humiliating him once you saw it and you're like, hey, what the hell is that?
5: I have. In fact, you know, I've once rejected someone and they like begged me to do it with them. They're like, I'll give you smoke. I'll give you money. I'll give you this. I'm like, no, I don't want to do you. And then he was like, well, you're ugly anyway. I wouldn't do you, even if you had a bag over your head.
1: Well, like, you know that wasn't true. That was him just being upset because you humiliated his
2: upset.
1: Little weenie.
2: Very upset.
5: Yeah.
4: I have to say that when I told my girlfriend, apparently this wasn't the first time he's done this. And she has forgiven him in the past. So there's definitely a pattern going on. It's not a random situation.
1: Is there a certain type of guy that does this? I'll go to you first, Erica. Is there a certain type of man that sends it?
5: You know, no. You know, I would say it's the reclusive man, the man who's kind of quiet, maybe doesn't get a lot of attention. He's just like, do you want to see it?
1: Do you want to see it?
5: Yeah.
1: So what a weird thing to ask.
2: I feel like it's most of these guys are heavy drinkers.
1: So I don't know why guys just don't wait and then surprise you. Look, women are really into unboxing, right? Some women are making hundreds of thousands of dollars making these unboxing videos.
2: They sure are.
1: They love that stuff. So why would you think your wiener would be anything different than an unboxing? You got to treat your wiener like an unboxing. Women love to do that. So you guys want to be the... You want to undo... Look at this. I'm going to undo the top button. Now I'm going to unzip. Okay, now... Oh, look at that. And then you... Is undies. Then you open the undies and then there you unbox it.
2: Yeah.
1: Men are doing it all wrong. You got to let the ladies unbox it. They love that stuff.
2: They do.
1: Don't you, Erica, want to be the one that unboxes it?
5: I like to be the one unboxed.
1: Oh. So you like the man to take your button off and then unzip or button fly or whatever, yoga pants?
5: Yeah, sensual, slow.
1: Slow. Okay. Okay. All right. So women like to be unboxed.
5: I do, at least.
1: What about you, Belinda? Do you like to be unboxed?
4: Definitely, because it's all about the touch. It's all about the touch. It's a slow touch from your shoulder to your collarbone to your breast. It's a whole...
1: Nard's big. He loves women's collarbones.
2: Yeah, they're sexy.
4: It's the whole process from the simple touch of your arm to the erotic areas. It's a whole process.
1: Right.
4: It's not just strip and touch. It's a process.
1: And Erica, you then after he's unboxed you, do you like to then unbox him? Or do you want the guy to unbox his own stuff?
5: You know, sometimes I do like them just like buttoning and ripping their pants off to get to me, but then, you know, take their time with me. I like to see them in a hurry, in a rush.

0: Really? And you, so you guys, that's, men should know that, to slowly unbox the woman.
1: Yeah, I didn't even know that they wanted that done to them.
0: Yeah, this is all news to me.
1: Yeah.
2: Yeah, Derek, you're opening up a whole new world here.
0: What do you, did she just say Derek needs to bend over?
1: Yeah, I think she did, which I don't know why she would say that.
0: She wants to unbox your backside.
1: I don't know why she would. I don't know why I'm being attacked all the time.
0: Derek, you need to bend over.
1: You know,
0: you need to unbox that butt.
1: My image is really taking a hit lately.
0: We were gone for 4 days. You think we would have recovered?
1: Well, it didn't start 4 days ago, okay?
0: All right, let me take a quick break. 1-855-FU-BILLY. That's our number. We'll be right back.
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7: Well, we took a look at 1604 heading eastbound from Bandera over to I-10. Currently a 4-minute drive with no delays. If you're on I-10 heading eastbound from 410 to 1604, 5-minute trip. That's San Antonio traffic. I'm Michael Scott.
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0: Texas Hammer Hotline, 1-855-FU-BILLY. They were asking, how long should a quickie last? I think this is good more information for men. Do women even enjoy a quickie?
1: I mean, I don't know.
2: Negatively, yes.
0: What's wrong? You sick?
2: Yeah, I'm always sick.
0: All right, what happened? Is it diarrhea?
2: Diarrhea?
0: Yeah.
1: It's a cold.
0: Yeah, I know, but you said that he had diarrhea.
1: No, all the time. I did not. He has said that.
3: He says he has it all the time.
0: I feel like you have diarrhea. Were you just in the restroom? Because I had to go pee, and the restroom was, I just had to respray myself with cologne because it was so disgusting.
2: No, that wasn't me.
0: Ugh. I need to not, maybe like the Monday and Tuesday after 4th of July, not come in because people's asses are nasty. From all the unhealthy food and all the bad decisions they made.
1: Yeah.
0: And then they bring all those bad decisions and unhealthy choices to work and they try to put them in the toilet here.
2: Yep.
0: It's like, no, just don't come into work. If your poop smells that bad, you should not be allowed at work.
1: They shouldn't have jobs?
0: Mm-mm.
1: Okay.
0: No, they shouldn't. Now, if your ass is that bad, you should not have a job.
1: You shouldn't
0: be allowed in a workplace. I mean, it's,
1: why aren't you working? Sorry, okay, my ass is bad.
0: You were trying to go pee too. I almost couldn't pee because it was like a gas leak in there.
3: It was real bad.
1: Yeah, but Nard likes it.
3: I don't like it. No,
0: he didn't complain.
1: That reminds him. Oh, dude, he doesn't even notice it. He's only just like, you know, hopping on because you said it. Otherwise, he would never even brought it up.
0: You didn't smell that?
3: I did, but I had to use the restroom. Yeah, I mean, like,
1: what am I gonna do? Pee on myself?
3: Yeah.
0: Ugh. Well, how long should a quickie last?
4: How long should a quickie last?
5: 10 minutes.
0: 10 minutes? That's not a quickie. A quickie's like 5 minutes.
3: I'd say two or three minutes.
0: Yeah, maybe what? Two or three, because an average man, it's like a little over 5 minutes, I think. What is this, 10 minutes? That's just a normal sex.
1: Yeah, 10 minutes is not a quickie.
2: I thought it was.
0: No.
2: I thought 30 minutes was average.
4: 2 minutes, what about you?
0: No, no way.
4: No, no, 15 seconds, 30 seconds, is it no go?
5: I mean, I feel like I don't know,
6: 30 seconds.
5: I don't like.
0: Yeah, 30 seconds. That's a quickie.
1: Yeah. That would be what a quickie is.
0: You just call that just sex.
1: 10 minutes is just sex.
0: 10 minutes, you got plenty of time for foreplay.
1: Yeah.
0: You got plenty of time to mix it up, change the position around. A quickie is usually just one position.
1: Mm-hmm.
5: Like, you need to, like, get into it. Like, you can't just, you know, like, I feel like it gets some time to, like, build up the ease.
4: Well, there was one girl earlier that was like, what the f***, that's good enough. Just build the pants back on.
5: I don't like that.
0: I don't like that. Yeah, then you're not a quickie lady. I think you got 1 minute, 2 minutes at the most. Maybe 3 minutes.
1: Yeah, at the most. Otherwise, you get out of quickie territory right away.
0: Otherwise, you're just doing it.
1: Yes, exactly. You're just having sex.
0: And usually the quickie's just for the dude.
1: Of course.
0: She's like, hey, I'll let you crack these things. Yeah, 1 minute, two minutes, maybe, you know, 30 seconds of foreplay, get it revved up.
1: Yep.
0: 10 minutes. Oh, people are arguing that 10 minutes is a quickie. No way.
1: 10 minutes is not a quickie.
3: No, it's not.
1: It never in a million years has 10 minutes been a quickie.
0: If men had it their way, we would be done within a minute or two. But we know we have to try to please the woman.
1: Yeah.
0: But we're ready to go a minute or two in.
1: 10 minutes? What?
0: That's really dumb.
1: That's insane.
0: Here's the one about the size matters.
4: The size matter? We're just going to go straight to that. I got to ask every country.
5: Yes, it does. But it's like, it shouldn't be too small. It shouldn't be too big.
4: So what do you like this?
0: Okay, she said it shouldn't be too small and not too big. And then she did her hands.
1: Yeah.
0: Like this, Derek.
1: Okay.
0: Like
1: damn.
0: Yeah.
1: Damn.
0: Yeah.
1: That's
0: a monster.
1: Yeah, that is.
5: How far are you? Like this or like?
4: You want to know?
5: At least. If you can grow bigger, that's fine, but like
4: grow bigger.
0: Yeah, we want you to be able to grow bigger. And then all of a sudden, some random guy starts chiming in, talking about guys with small ones have more character.
4: You do that?
6: It's, yeah. Wow. It's like, are you a grower or a shower? That's the whole thing, you know?
4: It depends on how I'm feeling tonight, I guess. You know?
6: So it has to be like, this is like the perfect length. This. You understand?
7: Yeah.
6: Like, that's not, like the perfect length.
7: A few centimeters. He's not about that.
6: No, okay.
7: It's about like, character.
0: Who's that guy?
7: Because the smaller you have, the more character you're going to give.
0: What?
1: I think he's right, though.
0: The smaller you are, the more character the guy has.
1: Because, like, if I had a big one, I wouldn't even try to be funny.
0: You'd be evil.
1: I would be, yeah. But the last thing I'd ever try to do is just make a girl laugh, ever. I wouldn't care. Wouldn't try to have any character at all.
0: You wouldn't try to be hilarious?
1: No. God, no.
0: You wouldn't hit her with a joke?
1: No. Nope. I would have basically no character at all if I had a big one.
0: You have no personality.
1: Yeah, none. And so I think you might be right about that.
0: They're saying that Nard has a small one and he has zero character.
1: I mean, he does.
0: No, he is a character.
1: He is a character, and he even dresses as a character. You know, he like wears like funny like 4th of July outfits and stuff.
0: What were you doing with your 4th of July outfit?
1: Well, he wanted to get his money's worth, so he wore it again at Six Flags.
3: I didn't wear it again at Six Flags.
0: All right. What'd you do? Did you make a funny 4th of July video showing off your tiny penis with a lot of character?
3: I did not. No.
0: You didn't make any videos?
3: No, I didn't.
0: Okay.
1: No, but he was at Hooters at our live event in a, 4th of July. He had a cowboy hat on. Only a guy with a small penis is doing that. Not wearing a cowboy hat, but wearing a cowboy hat when nobody else is. I mean, come on.
0: Yeah, that was weird.
1: Yeah.
0: Yeah, this guy, just a random guy starts arguing. He started, really.
1: He opted. He took offense to this.
0: He's like, look, we have the most character.
7: It's going to grow that much.
4: Okay.
7: It's going to be even too much.
0: He said, no, we have all the character. We take all the character.
1: Yeah, but it just depends on if a girl wants you to have, character, personality, I guess, is what I would maybe call it. Character, I don't know. Character is like I don't know, you have morals or something.
0: Well, this woman, she pointed out that it wasn't until she got a guy with a big one that she called him daddy. That was the only man that ever got to be daddy because
1: he had a big one.
0: He had a big one.
1: Yeah.
0: Yeah. And for whatever reason, she felt like she needed to feed him more, cook for him, get him drinks. Make him a plate and stuff like that. But the other guys,
1: she'd never done that before.
0: Not with the guys with the small ones.
1: Mm-hmm.
0: She'd be like, you can get your own plate.
1: Yeah.
0: But this guy who had a big one, she got his plate. And so it was funny because she was talking about this online and how her family pointed it out. They're like, hey, the other dudes that you've brought home, you never got him a plate. All of a sudden you're getting this guy a plate.
1: You have to feel like the man.
0: And her friend said it's because he has a big one. To her family.
1: That don't say it to her family. You guys are whores. Why would you do that?
0: That made me laugh. All right, 1-855-FU-BILLY. We'll be right back.
8: Yes, San Antonio weather.
9: 78 and cloudy, heating up in the afternoon with a high of 93.
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0: I'm having Goof recorded in. There was a dude doing TikTok dances at Disney. It reminded me of NAR. There were a couple of them.
1: Yeah.
0: Couple guys. This one guy, he kept jumping up. He was trying to film a TikTok where he was crushing, looks like the Tower of Terror. But he kept falling down. So he would jump as high as he could and trying to land on the, well, make it look like he was landing on the building, but he would just fall down. He did this for like 30 minutes. And then there was another guy. He's wearing a red sweater. You might have seen the video. He's in front of the castle, 4th of July, doing a stupid TikTok dance. They got to make it stop. It's so cringe. But I'm like, how can I make it stop when I got a guy on the show that does this?
1: Yeah.
2: Yep.
0: I got a guy here, NAR, to my left, that does TikTok dancing. This guy's like 100 years old, and he's doing TikTok dances.
1: He loves it.
0: He loves it.
1: Like, that's what he does for when he's like,
0: for fun.
1: Hey, I got a few minutes for some fun here. This is what I'm going to do.
0: Yeah, I want to go viral.
1: Yeah. I want to be a dance influencer.
0: They got to make it stop. I get it. And I guess maybe my big thing is, like, these are dudes doing it and it looks dumb.
1: Mm-hmm.
0: When a woman's at a grocery store and she's doing a TikTok dance, shaking her ass, it's like, all right, whatever.
1: Mm-hmm.
0: If she was at Disney and she was doing a TikTok and her ass was, you know, going to smash the Tower of Terror, I probably wouldn't have a problem with it.
1: No.
0: But when it's like a doofy-ass dude.
1: Doing a TikTok dance.
0: Guys shouldn't do TikTok dances.
2: No.
0: That's for women. You don't have the things that shake.
1: No, you don't.
0: So why are you doing a TikTok dance?
1: I don't know.
0: Derek, there's that famous video of the girl that's super, she's like an actress now. She's been in some movies. She does music. But she had the football shoot out of her ass.
1: Yeah.
0: Right?
1: Yeah.
0: It's like a famous TikTok video. And it's like, all right, okay, you can get behind that. That gets you revved up for football.
1: Right.
0: You're excited for that. That makes sense. Now imagine a guy, he's doing a TikTok dance and a football shot out his ass.
1: Oh.
0: We'd be like, what the hell is that?
1: Yeah, no, I'd be off that app so fast.
0: That's what happens. People are going to get off this app if they don't get the dudes out of there.
1: Yeah, it's all about your algorithm. Like, you know, that's what... I don't usually see NARDs, honestly.
0: Yeah.
1: I usually see girls with big boobs. That's my algorithm. Which is nice.
0: Yep.
1: I've worked hard to curate that.
0: Well...
1: Even though my wife tries to mess it up all the time.
0: Does she?
1: Yeah, she does. She gets very upset at it. She says my algorithm is perverted.
0: Well, you probably do have a perverted algorithm.
1: Yeah, that's how I like it. It's what I aim for.
0: Okay.
1: Mm-hmm.
0: Let's see here. Whose needs matter most? High sex drive or low sex drive partner?
1: Oh, okay.
0: Let
1: you
0: got to
1: pick
0: here.
1: One, huh?
0: Yeah, you got to pick.
3: What if me and my spouse just have significantly different drives? Is the lower drive person responsible somehow for finding some supplemental way to bring up their drive? Is the higher drive person responsible for living in sexual frustration? Almost every couple has the gap.
4: The sex drive gap.
3: You know, you got the couples, one wants to do it twice a day, one wants to do it twice a decade. What do you do with that?
4: I think, again, this is an exercise to serve each other. It's realizing that we don't always get everything we want when we want it. We have to give a little too, because this is the one place where that need can be fulfilled. And why would you just not offer that to your spouse, right? Whatever we can do, try to make that a priority, right? It takes a little bit of both.
3: It takes them both.
0: Okay.
1: So meet in the middle is what they're saying?
0: I guess. Yeah. No. I mean, if you get married, right? You're saying that this is the only source for that.
1: Yeah.
0: Right?
1: Well,
0: for booty.
1: To, yeah.
0: That's the only place you can shop for booty.
1: That is what you're saying
0: right there.
1: When you get
0: you're
1: married,
0: saying
1: yeah.
0: This is the only place I'm going to get booty. This is the only. Imagine that. You're just imagine picking one restaurant. And that's the only place that you're going to go.
1: You're like, I could eat and here then, forever,
0: right? But then you go to that restaurant and they're like, nah, we're not today. No food for you.
1: You can't get your favorite item. What? That's why I picked this restaurant. Was for that. What do you mean?
0: Yeah. And then imagine the restaurant's like, nah, sorry, not today, bud.
1: Yeah. Imagine going to Arby's and they're like, yeah, no roast beef today, pal.
0: Sorry.
1: What?
0: Yeah, but I signed up for just Arby's. This is it.
1: What? What am I supposed to do? I'm not trying one of them burgers, buddy. Couldn't pay me. Better figure it out. Getting mad just thinking about it. Arby's without roast beef. What are we talking? That's like, yeah, but you marry your partner, and then she's like, yeah, no, this is none of this.
0: No, I think
1: I'm shutting it down.
0: Look, if he's wanting it 5 times a day, that's excessive. But if he wants to clap the cheeks once a day, I don't think that's bad. Is that wrong to say that once a day is not terrible?
1: It makes you just sound like you're just like 22 years old.
2: Yeah.
1: Like you're just like, yeah.
0: I'm sorry. What was that?
1: That sounded like a voice changer.
0: Yeah. Say, what was that, Chris?
1: You say, yeah.
2: It's going to be a rough morning.
0: Yeah. You don't think once a day is fine?
2: No.
0: You don't.
2: That's too much.
0: What? How is that too much? Where can you guys leave
1: Billy's
0: the room?
1: Billy's just got abnormally high testosterone.
0: That has nothing to do with it.
1: What does that do with it?
0: Well, if I'm paying all the bills, I want to get my money's worth. That's what it comes down to.
1: I just think you're just such a young man.
0: No, I'm saying, like, I want, yes, you want to get your money's worth. You want to get a lot of turns.
1: Yeah. Well, I get it. I just, once a day, as a married person, is crazy. Like, I don't know any married couple that once a day. I mean, that's like, what? Married couple once a day? And they're, you know, above the age of 35? I just don't know if that happens. I feel like, yeah, that's like a, you know, it's like you get married, you know, those kids that get married that are like, they grew up in the church and then they marry the first person they can at like 19 years old. And it's like, yeah, they probably hump every day because they've just been waiting for this. But I mean, you know, as mature adults once a day, that seems like a lot of sex.
5: Yeah, it really is.
1: But, you know, so I think 5 times a week would be
0: 7 times a week.
1: I even think 5 times a week is, I think you got to put it at 4.
0: All right, the Texas Hammer Hotline's available right now for you to call in, 1-855-FU-BILLY. It's available right now for you to call in and say that I'm right. I think that,
1: or if you don't think he's right,
0: I really don't want those calls. I'll take them, but I really don't want them. I'm going to be honest with you. I really don't want those calls. I don't want to be told that I'm not right. I want to be told that I'm right.
1: At least you're honest.
0: Yeah, I want to be told that I'm correct.
1: Yeah.
0: I want that every day, though.
1: I don't really
0: like the calls where you guys are like, nah.
1: And you're not really the guy that's like, you know what, that's a good point, sir. Or ma'am. Whatever. You just want people that are like, yes, Billy, you are right. At least you're honest.
0: That's right.
1: Most people want that.
0: 1-855-FU-BILLY. I think once a day is fine. And I think, here's what I think. The dudes are going to be like, no, that's too much. But I think the women are going to be like, yeah, I think that's fine.
1: I think the women are going to be like, once a day, Billy, yeah, you're out of your mind.
0: I think the women will have my back on this one.
1: Yeah, okay, I'm not going to go against you.
0: I think the women...
1: I'm going to say you're right.
0: ...are going to have my back.
1: Mm-hmm. Okay.
0: Go ahead. Yes, Andy.
6: Hey, it's Andy Mandy. I'm 40 and she's older than me and we do it every day, sometimes multiple times a day. Okay. For 5 years straight.
1: There's a girl right there. I mean, you know, Andy, I say Andy speaks for Mandy. I've met them. Andy wouldn't lie.
6: No, no way. And if I need to, I'll go get her. She's outside.
1: Yeah.
0: Okay.
1: So Mandy would say once a day.
0: Can you go get her? I need that, if you don't mind.
1: You can't just take Andy's word for it?
0: No, because I want to be correct.
1: Andy is saying exactly what you said.
0: I know, but
1: Andy's like, I would say, whatever. Mandy needs it once a day.
0: No, I don't want the mansplaining. Yeah. I want the woman to say it.
1: He's agreeing with everything you said.
0: Yeah, I understand that.
6: I got Mandy.
0: All right, Mandy.
7: Hello?
0: Yes.
1: Mandy.
0: Go ahead. So you want it every day. This is what I was saying, because there was the big argument as to if you have a low sex drive partner and you have a high sex drive partner, like who's on the right side of this? You know what I mean? Do you have to, the person that is got the low sex drive, do they just get to not do it that much, or does, and then the high sex drive person suffers, or vice versa? What do you think? What do you think? Go ahead. What? Say it again.
7: He has a really high sex drive. I don't, but he still gets it every day because I love him.
0: Okay, but you don't want it every day.
7: I personally don't want it every day, but I give it to him every day.
6: Yes, he does.
5: Well, you asked him to her.
1: I misunderstood him. That's
0: Andy,
1: my fault.
0: You said she did.
7: Yeah.
1: That's how good of a wife he has, though, is that she makes him think that she wants it every day.
5: Right.
1: you know?
6: All that matters to me is I get it every day. I don't care if she wants
0: I know.
6: It.
0: Okay. Okay, well, hold on. She's saying
5: that she's going to get Billy and say she doesn't want it every day.
1: You walked all the way out there just so Billy could hear that he was wrong.
0: Yeah, that's all you did. You set me up so I look like a dumbass.
1: Yeah, Billy thought he was doing a slam dunk, and then you're like, nah, I'm going to swap that.
0: Okay, Andy, you told me she wanted it every day.
8: Andy, you set him up.
1: You did, Andy.
8: And he goes, well, all that matters for me is that I get it.
6: She wants it every day, kind of.
1: No, she does it because she loves you. She does it because she doesn't want to do it.
8: That is awesome, Andy.
9: Totally broke the other way.
1: Yeah, I did.
8: Awesome. That was really funny.
6: Well, I still get it every day. That's all that matters, guys.
0: Okay, I understand that, but you told me that she wanted it every day.
1: Yep. And then she's like, no.
0: And no, I specifically said, time. I want
1: he had to go outside to let her in.
0: Women that said that they want it every day. Can you ask her why she doesn't?
6: Until this point, I thought she wanted it until just now, bro. I never knew that until just this moment.
1: Now you gotta feel bad.
8: Oh, man.
0: Man, why does she not want it every day? You didn't even know that.
8: Because she's a normal person?
0: Nah.
6: Well, look, like a couple years ago, I got on testosterone replacement therapy, and it has been nonstop, you know.
0: I've thought about that, but I hear it like gives you acne and shrinks your balls and does all sorts of weird stuff. So
6: it will shrink your balls. But
0: yeah, I don't want that. I like to walk around with, you know.
8: And he's like confirmed.
0: Yeah.
6: Yeah. Well, you stop producing testosterone naturally, so your balls are like, hey, what am I doing here?
0: Yeah, I don't want to do that naturally. I don't want to stop producing it naturally. I want to have it natural. I can't believe. Well, so you had no idea your woman didn't want it every day?
6: No, I think she just lied to you guys. She does want it every day.
8: Nah. He's like,
0: can
8: nah,
0: you put
8: she
0: her
8: does.
0: Back on the phone? I'm just curious. I
6: want
0: to know why she doesn't
6: want
0: it.
6: Back.
0: Yeah, why doesn't she not want it
6: here
0: every day?
6: Here we go. Here she is. Take it.
0: All right. So, Mandy.
7: Hello.
0: How come you don't want it every day? I was trying to be right here.
7: I
0: was trying to be correct. I wanted only calls from women that
8: wanted
0: it every day.
8: Yeah, you thought women would have your back.
0: That's what I thought. But today, obviously, you don't. Still angry we took vacation.
7: Oh. I don't know. I just...
0: what are you going to do with your day then? If you don't do that, like, what do you want to replace it?
7: Well, I have a lot of things. We have a lot of animals, so.
8: There you go.
7: I have a lot of chores around the house.
8: Yeah, she's got stuff to do, honey.
0: Have you thought about, like, getting rid of the animals so you have less to do?
8: What?
1: No way.
7: No.
0: People are now saying that he must suck in bed. Is that the case?
8: Not at all.
1: If he did, they wouldn't be having sex every day.
7: Oh, no. He definitely does not.
0: Is he not being romantic enough?
7: No, he is. What?
8: Mandy's just a normal person, Billy.
0: Yeah, I'm not hearing that.
7: Yeah, I'm just a normal. Yeah, thank you, Derek. I am just a normal person.
8: Yeah. She's just a normal person that doesn't need sex every day. She enjoys sex with her man.
7: I mean, every
8: and she
7: other
8: does
7: day.
8: It because he wants to do it. But
1: perfect.
8: She,
0: hold on. Let me see. All right. Anna, are you with Mandy here?
10: No, I'm with you, Billy. Like,
8: okay.
10: You're right.
8: Wow.
0: All right. So we do.
8: Oh, wow. So Anna, not normal.
0: She's not normal then.
10: Well, it could be like an age difference too.
8: Oh,
0: what do you mean?
10: Well, I mean, I'm in my 40s, like mid 40s, well, almost.
0: Oh,
10: so
0: Mandy
10: I don't know if she's in her 20s or early 30s.
0: Gotcha.
10: I'm 32, but thank you for thinking I'm in my 20s. That's awesome.
7: Well, I have no idea. I just heard your voice once, so I mean, but because I just got kind of thrown on the phone here by my husband, so.
0: Okay, so you're saying that men should be with a younger woman?
8: No,
0: that's what I heard.
7: What? No,
0: because they can
8: horrible.
0: Keep up with the with the action.
8: That's not what I don't
0: that's
8: think she was saying that. No,
0: that men really need to trade them in when they get to a certain age because they don't want to do it anymore. Is that what you're saying?
7: Oh no, but no, you just have to have the right wife.
0: Oh, okay.
7: You know what I'm saying?
0: Gotcha.
8: Not that men should be only be with younger women.
0: That's what I was hearing.
7: Yeah.
0: All right. Well, thank you guys for clearing that all up.
8: Did they?
0: Yeah, we settled that.
8: All right.
0: That was great. Texas Hammer Hotline 1-855-FU-BILLY. We are live. Oh. See, this goes along. Your wife wants sex, but not with you.
1: Oh, God.
0: Yeah, so they want it every day. They just don't want it from you every day.
1: Oh, God.
0: That's, I can't believe I get to go to this next. 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
21: Westbound I-10 at La Cantera Parkway. Reports of a disabled vehicle. Not much of a backup. Might be on the shoulder. Loop 1604 westbound between Bulverde and Stone Oak Parkway. A little bit of slow traffic. 5-minute delay. That's San Antonio traffic. I'm Michael Scott.
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0: See what else I got. Oh. They asked a bunch of women if they ever banged an ugly dude, and 100% of women said that they have.
1: Oh. That's good.
0: I also got...
1: You're an ugly guy.
0: This woman... So they asked these women, hey, do you guys ever do it on the first day? And all these women are like, oh, what do you mean? I do it after the first two text messages. Hilarious.
1: Oh, man. I love girls.
0: This woman, she goes, I wasn't attracted to my husband.
26: Yeah. And then he won me over.
0: See, I don't think you can do that. You can do that if you're a dog.
1: You can do that as a guy?
0: No, you can't. I don't think so. I think she has to be attracted to you. Like, back in the day when women needed a man for, like, a roof and, right, they didn't get a vote and stuff like that.
1: Yeah.
0: Sure. All right. You got stuck with an ugly dude.
1: You think nowadays girls are not marrying a guy that
0: they're
1: not?
0: Okay. No way. No way. She's just like, you know what? His personality won me over.
1: I don't think that's crazy.
0: I don't think so. Right. I think there's a certain attraction that she has.
1: I mean, I think there's a lot of good looking dudes nowadays, but you know.
0: Yeah, but
1: ugly,
0: you know,
1: dudes are still getting married.
0: I guess, but they can get married, yeah, but their woman's probably highly attracted to them. I just don't think she's like, I wasn't attracted to my husband the first few times I talked to him. It's like, all right, well,
1: that's got to be very common.
0: I don't know.
1: It's got to be.
0: I think she's got to have an instant attraction.
1: I mean, what girl's going to be like, damn, Nard just turned me on right away?
5: Yeah, it'd be tough.
1: Right?
5: Yeah.
1: Got to, like, win her over.
5: You do.
1: With some charm.
0: I know, but you've seen how that worked out.
5: I mean, I've had girls before.
1: Yeah, he has.
5: You have to have charm.
0: You've had guys, too.
1: And he's had girls that have cried over him.
0: No, I don't leave. What me. Girl has cried over you?
1: I don't know. I'm just making it up.
0: You actually got left. You got divorced.
5: A couple times.
1: He's always gotten broken up with, just for the record.
5: Yeah.
1: He's never been the dumper.
5: Just a lover.
1: He's always been the dumpy.
0: Yeah, see, a lot of women are like, they couldn't do that in the chat. They're like, oh, no way. I got to be attracted to the man. I just feel like they need to.
1: You guys are that shallow now.
0: I think that... They are that shallow now because they're like, all right, I don't have to have a man to have a roof over my head to have a job. I don't need a man to get a bank account. Because before, you couldn't even get a bank account if you didn't have a husband.
1: Yep.
0: Imagine that. You can't even go to a bank. I'd like to open this bank account. All right, well, what's your husband's name?
1: Yeah. Do you have a husband co-sign this bank account?
0: Did your husband give you the right to vote? It's like, no, America did, you dumbass.
1: They did.
0: So... That's why. That's why
1: you're
0: saw.
1: Probably right about that.
0: That's
1: yeah.
0: why these women, they would just get with an ugly guy.
8: I do think women,
0: they were hungry.
8: Women making a lot of money now. Oh, I definitely led to them being like, I need a hot hubby.
0: You know what you never heard? When women couldn't vote, you never heard, my man has too small of a penis.
8: Oh, no, you never did hear that.
0: You never heard that.
8: Mm-mm.
0: They never complained. You got what you got, and you didn't throw a fit.
8: I don't even think you heard that even after they could vote, but you literally did not hear that until women started
0: equal
8: making
0: pay.
8: Money.
0: The yeah. equal pay thing. Yeah, now it's like, oh, now penis size matters.
8: Mm-hmm.
0: Now looks matter.
8: Oh, yeah.
0: Now you got to be attracted to your man.
8: Husband's got to be in shape.
0: Yeah, can't be with a fat guy.
8: Mm-hmm.
0: He's got to make money, too.
8: And I don't blame them. I don't.
0: No, it's not.
8: I don't blame you, ladies. I really don't.
0: Do your thing.
8: Yeah, because that's how guys were. So, like, why shouldn't you also be the same way?
0: I don't know, but I saw a lot of, okay, I think that's cool. There has to be an attraction.
8: Mm-hmm.
0: But I'm going to tell you why men might be better right now.
8: Why?
0: Because just my experience, I saw a lot of couples where I was,
8: mm-hmm.
0: and it looked like the woman got a lot bigger from the day that he met her. But he was still holding her hand.
8: You can see that.
0: And you could tell that she got
8: that
0: way bigger in the relationship.
8: That is visible for sure.
0: That's right.
8: Where you're like, yeah, that girl didn't always look like that.
0: So you could just tell.
8: Mm-hmm.
0: And the dude was still just as proud that day, holding her hand, walking around. She was still bossing him around.
8: Mm-hmm. Yeah.
0: So the guy didn't leave her. And he's still attracted to her.
8: Do you think if the husband gets a lot bigger, the woman leaves him?
5: Yeah.
0: I think nowadays they do.
8: Really?
0: Yeah.
8: You don't think like, oh, when they got together, the husband was just a skinny little thing.
0: No.
8: And now he's a big old.
5: No, they'll fatten him up and leave him.
0: Yeah. Wow. Fatten him up so no other woman wants him.
5: Yep.
0: And then they leave him.
8: Wow. That's awful to think about.
0: That's what they do. Or they cheat on him. Like, well, you got fat. And it's like, well, you cooked for me all the time. These great snacks. Yeah.
8: Dang.
0: Do you have your wife wants sex, but not with you?
8: Yes.
0: I hear it. I think this is it.
2: It's not that your wife doesn't want to have sex. It's that she doesn't want to have sex with you.
0: Okay, well, that's rude.
8: Hmm.
0: So you go through this whole courting process, buy a ring, get down on one knee,
8: mm-hmm.
0: simp for your woman and all that.
8: Yes.
0: You know, wait for her to be walked down the aisle. You're like, all right, this is the only piece of booty I'm going to get. This is it. I'm committing to this. And then she wants to have sex, but not with you anymore.
2: Yeah. It's not that your wife doesn't want to have sex. It's that she doesn't want to have sex with you.
3: Mm-hmm. Mm-hmm.
2: Hearing mommy all day, cooking the meals, cleaning up crumbs, making your food, making sure the dentist appointments get made. And
0: I think a lot of dudes are stepping up and doing a lot of the things that she just mentioned.
4: Yep.
2: Doctor's appointment. At the end of the day, she does dinner, bath time, bedtime. And then you keep walking behind her, slapping her ass. And then, you know, she finally is doom scrolling on Instagram or TikTok, disassociating. And you put your little against her ass and ask if she wants to get down. No. No, I don't. Just be an active parent. Anticipate her needs.
0: Yeah, I mean, you should do that. You got to be an active parent. It just sounds like she picked a doofus.
8: It does
0: help
8: kind
0: out.
8: Of sound like she picked a doofus, yeah.
0: Huh. Is that really how it is, though? So the woman, she wants to have sex, but not with her man. No, when you're Uber driving, a lot of wives get in the car. They don't want to have sex with their husband. They want to have sex with some other man.
5: Come on. I don't know. Like, I know a lot, but like that, I don't know.
4: You don't know a lot.
5: Yeah, I do. Like, I normally, we'll talk about anything in my car, but like, that's never came up.
8: Like, God, I want to have sex, just not with my
5: man.
8: Yeah,
5: that's never came up.
0: Huh? So that's never come up.
8: Yeah,
5: they'll talk about cheating.
0: People are asking. They didn't even know you were here. People are like, "Is Nard still on vacation?"
5: I've been talking.
0: When?
5: What do you mean?
8: You haven't said anything all day.
0: You haven't said hardly anything today.
8: Are you talking in your head?
5: No.
8: Is that what you mean when you're like, I've been talking.
0: The voice is in my head.
8: Are you saying like to yourself? Are you talking?
5: No.
0: He's doing his own radio show in his head.
8: I've had a lot of comments about that.
0: Man, I would have said this, but. You know, I'm too busy picking this scab.
8: I got a bunch of love. He's been picking like crazy.
0: Right. I'm just looking at all these Uber rides I could be giving out right now.
8: Yeah, man. Uber's popping.
0: Popping. Damn, when's that? Come on, clock.
8: 10 yet?
0: Come on. Let's go to 9. Somebody pulled a fire alarm. He wants to get out of here so bad. All that money I'm losing.
4: Oh, my God.
0: You haven't said a word.
8: Yeah, that's crazy.
0: What's up, Mark?
6: Yeah, I mean, this is my wife. I mean, we hardly are having sex, and she told me she wasn't in the mood because of her hormones.
0: Isn't that a real thing, though? Because they get the hormone stuff, and then they don't want to do it anymore, and that's when the, you know, she lets the guy go out there and find other women.
6: Yeah, I mean, she had me believe it was a medical issue. I believed her. She's in her late 30s, so I felt bad kind of asking about it. Then I find out she's having sex with a guy at work.
0: Oh,
8: God.
0: Damn, at your work.
6: Yeah, and she would come home. She would have, like, a funny smell, and she even said that was her hormones. Mm. You know, it just turns out she was having unprotected sex with the guy from work, and apparently...
0: Oh, apparently, what do you mean? You can smell it?
5: That happens a lot.
0: What do you mean that happens a lot? What do you mean?
5: Where the girls will have a work husband, and they'll end up having sex with them.
0: And then you can smell it?
5: Yeah, all the time.
0: How do you smell it?
5: You just do.
6: And it wasn't even that. It was also... that guy and two other guys.
0: Oh, my God. Well, that's probably what you were smelling.
6: Yeah, because the first guy called me and told me, you know, that she was cheating on him, the two other guys.
0: Oh, my gosh. It reminds me of this dude. He said, hey, he wanted to know if this is wrong. So he had to use the bathroom real bad. But there was already a floater in there where somebody had used it. But he really had to go. But the toilet wasn't flushing. Oh, so he wanted to know, would it be wrong to then go over that one?
5: Oh. As long as it's like at a gas station.
8: As long as it's at a gas station.
5: Yeah.
0: So that's what was
5: happening.
0: I've
5: definitely done that.
0: So you've gone.
5: Oh! Hell yeah, I have. Hell yeah. I'm like, that's someone else's problem.
0: So you went over somebody else's one that was already in there.
5: Yeah.
0: Oh, man, that's hilarious.
5: You gotta go. Like,
8: what can you do?
5: Yeah.
0: Oh, yeah, when you got to go, you got to go.
5: You do.
0: So,
5: yeah.
0: And then you just walk off, you don't even flush it.
5: If you can't flush it, like if it looks like it's obviously clogged, yeah, you just go and be like, all right, I just pretend. Like you just hit the button and leave. But you just hear that, and you just know it's being choked. Mm.
0: All right.
5: Ugh.
0: Mark, so that's kind of what your wife did.
6: Yeah, I mean, she, you know.
0: Well, she was having sex with multiple guys.
8: Yeah, right? I got it.
0: And they said that there was a smell.
8: I understand.
6: Right. Yeah, so, I don't know. I mean, I feel like.
0: You're not with her. With her?
6: Yeah, I mean, I could leave, but I feel like it would cause even more problems.
0: What do you mean?
6: We do have two kids together.
0: Okay, all right, you got the kids. I'm supposed to feel bad.
6: Yeah, well, I wanted to quit the job. Quit her job, but we can't. Yeah, I mean, we need the money, so, you know, I don't know what to do. She said I can have a hall pass. I can go do my thing. I don't know if I want to. You know, I don't know. I don't know what woman's going to want no string attached sex with a married guy with two kids, you know.
0: Oh, so she gave you a hall pass. Okay.
6: Yeah, and my buddy said that we should just become swingers. So I don't know.
0: I wouldn't do that.
5: Don't do that.
0: Sir.
5: Your buddy's just trying to have sex.
0: Yeah,
5: with you.
0: Yeah. Don't listen to that guy.
6: Yeah. But I don't know,
0: sir. So you're saying, hey, she gave you a hall pass, but it's much easier for a woman to go out there and just get nailed, right? Obviously, she's banging everybody at her work. How are you going to go find when you got all this baggage, right? One, you're married. You're a married dude. You got two kids. Where are you going to find a woman that just wants no strings attached action? You probably let yourself go a little bit too, right? So you're not even in shape to be out there trying to get anybody.
6: Not high school shape.
0: Yeah, exactly. So you're not even, you weren't prepared for this. You would have to go to the gym and work out and get in shape, and then maybe you might be able to find a woman.
6: Is that what I should do? Go get a gym membership?
5: Yeah, then you're like 6 months out to a year out.
0: I mean, I would just leave the woman, but you said you don't want to leave her because you got the kids.
6: Yeah, and I mean, for her to keep the job because we need the money.
0: Yeah, you noticed that nobody was buying fireworks over 4th of July because everybody's so tight with money?
8: Yeah.
0: Yeah.
1: It's true.
0: Yeah. People are saying don't use the hall pass. That'll be her excuse to leave you and just do it more. Because then you're the bad guy.
6: Bro. I mean, my mom said I could take the kids and live with her, so...
0: You told your mom she did that?
5: Well, you had to tell somebody.
6: Yeah. Yeah. And she's still seeing the guy at work.
0: Yeah, you don't know. You don't know. So she still has to see all these dudes that she was running through at work?
6: Yeah.
0: She reminds me of that one cop lady that was just banging everybody at work. Remember that?
1: Yeah, I do.
0: So she banged everybody at work, and then she got a settlement. You remember that story?
1: Yeah.
0: And then she was like, oh, man, I don't know why I did that.
1: Why did I do that?
0: Pay me. Then she got a big, giant settlement.
1: She did get a big, giant settlement. She did.
0: Imagine getting ran through, and then at the end of the year, ran through, you got $250,000.
1: What a dream. What a dream.
0: I'm not saying you should do that, sir.
1: No.
0: I'm just saying, I mean, she's banging everybody
1: at work.
0: You're
1: just pointing out the differences, yeah.
0: Mm. Yeah, they're saying that she came home smelling like other dudes. Did the dog look at her like a stranger, or was the dog? I mean, I don't know if you have a dog. I'm assuming you have kids. You probably have a pet.
6: We had a dog. I mean,
0: the dog didn't give you a heads up, like, hey, there's something wrong with mom.
6: I feel like he did.
1: I feel like he did.
0: I don't know what you do, because I always say just leave, but then everybody gets mad at me when I'm like, just leave. No,
1: yeah, you're never like, hey, work it out.
0: No, never. Yeah. Why would you do that? So I'm not the guy to ask. Ask Derek.
1: What do you mean? What are you talking
0: ask
1: about?
0: Ask Derek
1: I'm not
0: what
1: the guy
0: you should
1: to,
0: do.
1: I don't work it out either.
0: Chris, help him out.
1: I never worked it out.
0: Chris is saying time to go.
4: Time to go.
5: No.
1: Okay, even the guy that works it out is telling you time to go.
0: Yeah, Nord's saying no.
5: No, just do pop-ups. At her work. Like, just bring her, like, random, like, flowers or, like, hey, here's some lunch or something. Just, you know, show up randomly.
0: You want him to be the meme where it's all the other guys naked and he's the one holding flowers?
4: Yep.
0: While his woman's waiting at the end?
5: You make your presence known. Be like, yo, what's up? Be like Alpha.
0: You know what you should do? You should show up at her job with another woman.
4: Mm. There you go.
0: Be like, hey, we're going to lunch. You want to join us?
1: Yeah, that'll work.
0: I don't know.
1: He's feeling any of that.
0: No, I don't know what you would do.
1: Yeah. Maybe it is time to go.
0: I don't know. It sounds like she just made some really horrible decisions that screwed up all your lives.
1: Yep. Women do that.
0: Yeah, and it sounds like your lives are all going to just be horrible for a while.
1: Yeah, that sucks.
0: Unless you just, forgive her.
1: Oh, there you go. There's something to think about.
0: People are pointing out that Nard called pop-ups. It's actually stalking, what Nard described. But
1: Nard calls them pop-ups, yeah. I did catch that, but...
0: He gave stalking
5: wife,
0: such a nice, sweet name.
5: If it's your wife...
1: He said if it's your wife, it's a pop-up.
5: Yeah.
1: If it's a girl that doesn't want you there, it's stalking.
5: Yes.
0: Okay.
1: That's fair. At least he's learning.
0: Three months ago,
1: he didn't know the difference in that.
0: He didn't. What does your mom think you should stay or leave? I would listen to your mom.
6: Yeah, she told me just to get the kids and come over there for a while and figure it out.
1: Even your mom is like, and usually parents are like, work it out.
4: Yeah.
0: But your mom's like, you got to go.
1: Yeah, even your mom's like, yeah, you got to roll, buddy.
0: Does she know about all the indiscretions that your wife was doing?
6: No, not all of them.
5: Damn. That's good.
1: That's good. Yeah, you never want them to know all of them.
5: Because they already hate each other, so you don't want that. Yeah.
0: Well, they definitely hate each other. Now, you need to really check in on your buddy that told you to be a swinger, because there's something weird about that guy.
5: Yeah, he wants to bang her.
0: So I would really watch out for that friend. Because you told that friend that your woman is out there sleeping with all these guys. I guarantee he has slid in the DMs or tried to message her or is trying to get some of that.
6: I mean, at this point, I wouldn't be surprised if she had sex with him, too.
0: Yeah, I mean, he's definitely going to try. That guy is not your friend. A friend isn't like, hey, man, you guys just swing.
1: Yeah, that's true.
0: It's a weird, weird response.
1: Yeah, you guys should just swing. Well, I think a lot of people probably have that response nowadays, which is odd.
0: People in the chat want your wife's number.
1: Okay.
0: People are telling you, hey, you guys should turn it into a business, a pop-up business, and have your wife get paid for it.
1: Jeez. Jeez.
0: They're just throwing out ideas.
1: Yeah, no, yeah. Great ideas. Thanks, guys.
0: Yeah. People want to know, what does your wife look like?
6: She's pretty.
0: Okay. Yeah. Have you seen the guys that she was hooking up with? Were they good-looking men at her work?
6: Yeah, no, they're not good-looking at all.
1: Oh.
0: So she's letting these ugly dudes clap her cheeks?
1: We hate to see that.
6: Yeah.

0: back.
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2: From the Davis Law Firm Traffic Center.
3: Had a stalled vehicle on I-10 westbound. It's the on-ramp from Woodlawn, partially blocking that ramp. I-10 on the upper level westbound near North Frio Street. Road construction, only that left lane is getting by. That's San Antonio traffic. I'm Michael Scott.
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0: All right, so women admit to banging ugly dudes.
1: Huh.
0: Now, I'll play you this audio. I can't even redo that. I wish I could replay them. Man, this is some rock music.
1: This is some rock music.
0: Yeah, I couldn't do that either. I couldn't do country or rock or
1: anything.
0: Oh, no. I can't do it. I give up.
1: Oh, come on. So give up too easy.
0: Banging ugly dudes. Women admit to doing this.
1: Huh.
0: Seems like all women have done this.
2: When was the last time you slept with a physically unattractive guy?
3: My husband.
2: He's ugly?
0: She said her husband's ugly. He's physically unattractive.
1: Yeah, a lot of us are.
2: He's ugly?
3: Yeah.
2: Okay.
3: But I love him. Maybe.
0: But I love him.
1: Aww.
0: But I love him.
1: That's all you can
0: He's
1: ask for.
0: He's an ugly man, but I love him.
1: He must
0: provide or something. Or
1: she's old school where girls, you know, looks weren't everything.
0: Well, that's when, you know, she probably needed a roof over her head.
1: I don't know.
2: What made him unattractive?
4: Fitness, probably.
2: Yeah, he was just fat?
4: Yeah.
5: Yesterday.
2: Damn.
6: Last night. What made him unattractive?
7: His teeth were not clean.
2: He just had an ugly face?
7: Yes.
0: Listen to all these women that banged ugly dudes.
1: A lot.
0: Yeah. Man, if you really want to get me motivated to do my job,
1: yeah.
0: I would love women to call in.
1: What?
0: Tell me about the time you banged an ugly guy and what made him ugly. I mean, if you want, you probably won't.
1: Oh, man.
0: You guys don't participate like you used to.
1: No, you don't. You're all just like, oh, there's chat.
0: Yeah, you guys got a chat and everything, but I still like your phone call.
1: Right.
0: Makes I'm still a fan.
1: Chat. Yep.
0: Yeah, I would love that. Oh, we have our Texas Hammer Hotline, 1-855-FU-BILLY. Come on, there's got to be a woman out there that banged an ugly guy.
1: There are lots. Most.
2: What made you attracted to him?
8: If we talk a lot, I prefer talk.
2: So he had like good game?
8: Probably like 10 years ago. It was my ex-boyfriend.
2: What made him physically unattractive?
8: His body type, but I really liked his mind.
0: All right, she liked his mind, but hated his body type.
1: Mm.
0: He was built like a Lego.
1: Yep.
0: He's
1: built like a Lego.
0: You know that guy that's just all...
1: Yeah, I got it.
0: All torso and just some little legs.
1: Uh-huh.
0: Tiny
1: legs.
0: 1-855-FU-BILLY, though, if there's any women out there. If
1: I like
0: an ugly guy.
1: And what made them ugly?
0: All right, if I don't get any calls from women...
1: Yeah?
0: Then I'll just take calls from dudes that banged ugly women and what made her ugly.
1: But I would like, I would rather calls from ladies because they're better, they're more descriptive.
0: It'd be funnier
1: to
0: hear from the women.
1: It would.
0: But it'll be rude if I do it for the men.
1: It will be.
0: But I'll open up phone line. If I don't get any women, I'm going to have
1: We're going to have to result to asking for male callers.
0: Yeah, and it's going to be rude.
1: And Billy hates that.
0: I like it, but it'll just be rude.
1: It will be.
0: What's up, Ashley?
9: What's up? What's going on?
0: You banged an ugly guy.
9: Yes, I did.
1: What made him ugly?
9: Multiple, actually.
0: Multiple. All right, let's start with ugly man number one. What made him ugly?
9: Well, his name was Big Boy, for one. He was about 600 pounds.
1: Oh, but you banged a guy that weighed 600 pounds?
9: Yes, but I mean, he really had a great personality, and he was a tattoo artist, and he had his own tattoo shop. And he was just so polite and well-mannered that it was easy to look past it.
1: Yeah.
9: In the moment.
1: I got you. I got you.
0: What positions did you and the 600-pound man do?
9: Oh, well, of course, I had to be on top because if I was on the bottom, he would have smothered me.
0: It had to look like Kanye West when he was on Earth. Right? When he just was at the concert. Right?
1: Oh,
0: have you seen
1: Alamo
0: that? When he was doing the concert live on top of Earth?
9: Right.
1: Yeah.
0: That's what you had to look like you were on top of Earth.
1: Yeah.
9: It felt like it, too. I could barely get my legs around him to straddle him.
1: God.
9: He was that big. Yeah.
1: Dang.
9: But, I mean, he had a good personality. And, you know, like
1: well,
9: I
1: and
9: said,
1: he was a business owner. I mean, that's pretty good.
0: Yeah, that is good.
9: Right. He had his own business, and he was covered in tattoos. I mean, he had a cute face. It's just his size was what was very hard to deal
0: with. What was his weenie like? Could you have to find it?
1: I've always been curious about that.
9: I mean, you know, the typical, you got to lift their belly up to get to it. But he actually had a pretty big thigh. So
1: really,
9: that part wasn't so, yeah, that part wasn't so bad. It was just getting over the fact that he was that large.
1: Yeah. 600 pounds is a big boy.
9: Yeah, but I will say he had immaculate hygiene, and he dressed very wow. well, and he smelled
1: that poor
9: very
1: shocks
9: well,
1: Nard so. The most.
0: What do you mean, wow, Nard?
1: Because he could bathe.
4: He must have been tall then.
1: Nard is like, oh my God, what do you mean he had a great hygiene?
4: Yeah, he had to have been pretty tall.
9: Nard is... Yeah, well, I mean, he was probably 5'10". He was Hispanic, so he wasn't
4: okay.
9: that tall.
4: But... That's not man. Bad then.
1: I just thought yeah. about Nard things. But... All fat people are just stinky.
4: I mean,
9: oh, well, no. He's probably had an experience with a female that was like that.
1: Yeah, I think he does. Yeah, sisters.
0: Yeah.
9: Yeah.
0: Well, okay, what about ugly man number two?
9: This is more kind of like a pity screw, if you want to say.
0: Yeah, yeah.
1: You had sex with him out of pity.
9: Yeah, well, because, you know, he was really nice once again, but he didn't carry himself well. He didn't really care how he dressed or... You know, like he had no game, but he was just a really sweet guy. And he actually had told me he was a virgin. And so that was just kind of like, oh, really? Let me take care of that for you. And so he lost his virginity to me.
0: Wow.
1: Wow. You really are a sweetheart.
0: Yeah. Yeah, you are.
9: I try to be. You know, what you give out, you get back. So yeah. I try to be. And now I have a wonderful husband of almost 15
1: years.
9: Okay,
1: so I was going to say, yeah, now that's led to you having a wonderful husband. That's great.
0: And that the other ugly guy, he was just like real hideous looking or what?
9: No, he wasn't that hideous. It was just the way he carried himself and the way he dressed. It just like he was stuck in like decades later.
0: Gotcha.
1: Gotcha.
9: Yeah, okay. But with my husband, wow. though, I think he's attractive. But people, when they see us together or like when he shows my picture, they can't believe that we're married. They always tell him that I'm way out of his league and that how did he get me and. I'm just like, damn, like, he looks good to me. He's smart. He's a great provider. He takes care of himself. He takes care of me. He's a great provider. You know, it's just, it's not all about looks. I'm also attracted to the mind and the personality and your manners. And
0: how does that make you feel when someone tells your husband, gosh, she's way out of your league. How did you get her?
9: It kind of, I mean, not to lie, it kind of gives me like a confidence boost, but then it makes me feel sad for my husband because it's like, are you like telling him he's too ugly to have a beautiful wife?
0: That's what they're saying. They're actually saying that.
1: And that used to be like, guys would kind of take that as a compliment. At least they used to, but now they do tend to get butthurt about it.
9: Yeah, and they get, I think it just makes them feel better to put him down. Or maybe it gives them hope that if, you know, they're not that.
0: Yeah, someday they can have a hottie, a baddie. Well, Ashley, I thank you for banging an ugly guy and marrying him.
1: Yeah.
9: No problem.
0: Yeah, that's good. Well, thank you, and thank you. Otherwise, we're going to have to get rude right there and let all the guys call in that bang ugly.
1: That would have sucked.
0: You still want to do that?
1: No.
0: Nor, no, do you want to do that?
4: I mean, we can.
0: All right. I'll think about it. 1-855-FU-BILLY. We'll be right back.
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7: 78 and cloudy, heating up in the afternoon with a high of 93.
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0: Yeah, I just found out a fun fact. So, Nard is staying so skinny because he picked up cigarette smoking.
4: I did not.
0: And those are all cigarette burns because he hasn't figured out how to smoke properly. But look at his hands, Chris. Those are cigarette burns.
22: I see them, yeah.
0: Look at that. You got a cigarette burn right on your hand right there.
4: Yep.
22: Are you trying to dance while holding a cigarette?
0: No, he does the dancing so he can afford a couple packs of smokes a month. That's how much he makes on TikTok. It's $15.
1: TikTok's paying him big bucks.
0: Big bucks, $15 a month.
1: Mm-hmm.
0: People were talking about all the ugly women that they banged. Since that lady called in saying the ugly dudes that she banged. So this one guy said that he banged a woman, the type of woman that held up the line at a gas station to buy hot Cheetos and get lottery tickets. So, torta lives matter. So, a lot of guys had banged a couple tortas there.
1: Yeah.
0: So, let's see here. Let me see if I can read some of these. This dude banged an ugly woman. Ooh.
22: Guess it happens.
0: Yeah, no, it
22: Not
0: does.
22: Not to me, but...
0: With that voice, Chris, that's throwing me off.
22: Yeah, it's...
0: This dude said he banged a chick that had pockmarks in her face and her ass.
22: What?
0: Because she had a lot of acne on her ass. So.
1: Oh, that's disgusting.
0: Yeah, man.
1: That's
0: she
1: really
0: just got
1: gross.
0: An ass, like
22: super
0: pizza
22: gross.
0: Ass.
1: Yeah.
0: Like, I heard of pizza face, not pizza ass.
1: I've never heard of pizza. I mean, like, yeah, like girls do get them there, but.
0: Usually it's like one or two.
1: Yeah.
0: And it's usually because they're not wearing cotton panties. It's the denim or whatever rubbing on their ass when they got a thong on. Yeah, they can get some big pimples on their butts.
1: they sure can.
0: Yeah, but Nord said guys can too.
4: They can.
1: Yeah, I mean, I guess it's possible.
0: Yeah, it is possible. Yeah. So, Nord, you want to tell us about the most unattractive woman. Maybe you just did it because you're like, oh, man, this girl needs to know what it's like to get with a hot man one time.
4: Yeah, it was that one that I told you that stunk really, really bad.
0: Oh, yeah, so it's the same story?
4: Can you go out
0: there and get some new stories, man?
4: I mean, I've been celibate.
1: You said no. He told you no.
0: Dude, you've been telling the same story for 3 years.
1: Well, can you go out there and get some new stories? He said no.
4: Yeah, because you said to stop being a whore, so I did.
1: Well, now we're telling you to be a whore.
0: Yeah, be a whore
4: right,
0: then,
4: make
0: bud.
4: Make up your mind.
1: Well, we'll change it here and there.
0: I didn't know I was going to do this segment today.
1: Yeah.
22: Yeah.
0: So right at this moment, I want you to be a whore. Oh, okay. So you got some stories. But
1: you an idiot?
0: Tomorrow I'll probably tell you to don't be a whore.
4: Right.
0: Gosh.
1: I don't know why it's not that hard to turn on.
0: How come
1: anytime
0: I go to Nard, it absolutely just...
4: The brakes get hit, right? You told me not to be a whore.
0: And it just ruins the whole segment. I feel like the bit's over because I went to him.
1: He can't think on his feet.
0: People are like, oh, that lady was a fake caller. You mean the one that had her radio all the way up?
1: Yeah.
0: Listening to the show? Yeah, that's funny.
1: Yeah.
0: You guys are stupid.
1: You guys are stupid.
0: You understand. Have you watched us on camera?
1: Right.
0: You see how ass the quality is.
1: You see our budget.
0: You see that they're not spending any money with us.
1: You see our budget. One of the biggest guys on our show, our budget's so big, he has to Uber all the time.
0: And work at Amazon.
1: Yeah.
0: And make deliveries.
1: Give me a break.
0: No, we don't have anything. They took away everything.
1: Mm-hmm.
0: So you guys are just being stupid about that.
1: Not using your thinkers.
0: This person brings up, I thought this was interesting.
1: What?
0: You know how dudes get around each other and we'll just make fun of each other?
1: Yes.
0: And it's fun and we don't take it personal.
1: Right.
0: And you'd be like, no, that's my friend. It's just dudes being dudes.
1: Yeah.
0: But when the man's woman starts ribbing him,
1: mm-hmm.
0: it doesn't slap the same.
2: Men, they criticizing each other is seems to be okay, but they don't like to be criticized by us. And I think criticism is one of the biggest ways we emasculate men too. But how is it okay for guys to rib each other and criticize each other?
0: We're not humping. That's why.
22: Yeah.
0: Because we're not trying to hump.
2: Other, and it's okay. But if we ribbed him about his hair, his gut, or whatever.
0: Okay. If she's talking about how come his buddies can call him fat, you're getting fat, oh, look, you bald man.
1: Uh-huh.
0: But how come then his woman can't be like, oh, you're getting fat, you bald man, right? Losing your hair. Why does that affect it differently? Well, he's not trying to have sex with his buddies, and usually those jokes stay with the buddies, and it doesn't hurt when your buddies do it, usually.
22: Not at all.
0: But when your woman does it, the woman that you've picked,
1: mm-hmm.
0: yeah, that could probably hurt.
2: It wouldn't land.
3: Men are naturally on guard with each other. They come at each other as warriors.
0: Derek, have you ever been hanging out with dudes? You're like, man, I'm just coming at you like a warrior. No.
1: No. Uh-uh.
0: She's mansplaining right now.
1: Yeah, she is.
22: Yeah.
3: They have their swords, they have their shields, and that's fine. They're prepared for it. What they want from us is to be able to let their guard down.
1: Mm.
3: What they want from us is to be able to be seen as the loving, caring, generous person that they are and not be in a battle.
1: Mm-hmm.
3: They don't want battles with us.
6: Yeah, that's so good.
0: Yeah, they don't. We don't. I don't know, I said, yeah, they don't. Like, I'm not a dude. I was with the ladies.
1: Yeah, you were.
0: And I was a lady also.
1: Yeah, you were like, oh, you're like, yeah, they don't.
0: Yeah, they don't. Like, I'm just with the girls. It's like, no, Bill, I got to remind myself, you're with the guys, too. That's right. I am a dude. So, yeah, we don't like that. You know, your girl can give you, you know, clown on you a little bit every once in a while, but if she gets too much into that, yeah, that would be a total turnoff.
1: In front of the boys, yeah.
0: Yeah.
1: In private, who cares?
0: Look, ladies, when you get around your girlfriends, you guys can call each other whores and all sorts of crazy stuff, right?
1: Do they do that?
0: But you don't want your man calling you that when he's like, oh, she's like, hey, can you get me something, pass me the dressing? He's like, no, I'm not doing that, whore.
1: Yeah. Right? Oh, man, if you ever try to make fun of your girl, like, in front of her friends, oh, everybody hates you.
0: Yeah. Yes.
22: Yeah.
1: Yeah. That would be such a dumb thing to do.
0: But when she makes fun of you in front of your guy friends, everybody laughs at you.
1: Yeah, they do.
0: And they're like, man, did he pick a terrible woman?
1: Yeah. That's what they're laughing. Yeah. They're not laughing because you're funny. They're laughing because they're laughing at his choice of a wife.
4: Yeah, but they think they're laughing at with her. And yeah. She's like, I'm funny.
1: I'm killing it.
0: No, you're not.
4: Yeah. Your friends think I'm funny.
1: And we're laughing because we're like, oh, you married one of those.
4: Yeah.
0: That's
1: you married one of those women that just belittle you in front of everybody. Oh, that sucks. That's as bad as it gets.
0: That's the worst.
1: That's right below just getting cheated on all the time.
0: We're never like, oh, man, she's so funny. Bring her around all the time.
1: Yeah, we're never like about to tee off. We're like, God, dude, you know what? Your wife is so funny.
0: Golly, no. We're like, man, your wife's a bitch.
1: Yeah. Like, God dang, dude.
0: I don't want one of those.
1: You get killed by your wife.
0: Look, she's just walking all over you.
1: Mm-hmm. Yeah. It's funny, though, how women think.
0: Like, oh, no.
1: Oh, your friends think I'm so funny?
0: Oh, my gosh. Then why do they laugh at me? No, they're laughing at the man's tears.
1: Mm-hmm.
0: Is what we're doing.
1: Yep.
0: We're like, what a dope. He picked her.
1: He picked it. This is his wife.
0: And he's stuck with her.
1: Because sometimes you do that, like, as a girlfriend, right? Like, sometimes you get a girlfriend that does that, and you're like, oh, God, I got to get out of this. But, man, when you marry that woman, oh, what an idiot.
0: Hey, it's not that easy, guys, just to leave.
1: I bet there's so many guys right now, too, that are like, I'm married to that woman that just makes fun of me in front of my friends. That's tough.
0: Ugh.
1: Like, I don't mind a wife that makes fun of her, like, husband, like, privately, like, when it's just you two and you guys just both give each other hell. Cute. I don't know if it's cute. Some would say it's toxic.
4: No, I think that's a strong marriage.
1: I would say that you have no idea what a strong marriage is.
4: Yeah, I look at your marriage is strong.
1: No, you have no idea.
4: Like,
1: no clue.
4: What? She's called you daddy.
1: Yeah.
0: Because he did something sweet.
1: Yeah, but she also calls me fatty.
4: Yeah, but you guys make fun of each other. Privately. Yeah, in private. That's why I'm saying it's strong.
1: Mm-hmm. I mean, she did give me a vacuum for Father's Day.
0: All right, that's pretty funny.
1: Yeah. You know? And I was like, oh, yeah, everybody thinks it's funny. And she was like, well, it's your dumbass fault for telling everybody.
0: And you know what's even funnier is that you use it.
1: Yeah, it is. It's a great vacuum, too. Yeah.
0: You know what's funny? So when I was, you know, gone, because we took a couple days, probably didn't even know. We took a couple days off.
1: Mm-hmm.
0: And I was getting on this one ride.
1: Yeah.
0: And
1: okay.
0: And I got on it. But it's the Tron ride. Yeah. And I wasn't paying attention, right? So I got on it backwards.
1: Oh, man.
0: And the family's all facing one way and I'm facing the other way.
1: Well, you've rode it so many times, you're like, I want to try it different.
0: So it just looked insane.
1: You're like, I'm going to do this backwards.
0: No, it looked insane. Then my family's looking at me like, what are you doing? I'm like, oh, man, I guess I'm going the wrong way.
1: Yeah, you look like a try-hard Disney rider.
0: Yes.
1: You're like, oh, this guy's so cool. He's rode this so much, he's doing it backwards now.
0: It looked insane.
1: Yeah, well, I'd have to ride it, I guess, to understand.
0: I was saying that was a perfect time where the family can make fun of you.
1: Yeah, they can.
0: You're doing something.
1: Well, because the family's all together too, so it's fine. Yeah.
0: So it was fine. They all made fun of me. It was hilarious. I laughed.
1: Mm-hmm.
0: You know, but if she's just taking shots, just because
1: it's all in good fun.
0: Like I saw that a lot at Disney. A lot of dudes being emasculated.
1: Like, dude? Oh,
0: yes. Yes.
1: Wow.
0: I saw a big girl get mad at her dude for eating like too much, and I was that was the weirdest thing. She was getting mad at him.
1: Mm-hmm.
0: She was huge, and she was mad at him because he was eating too much.
1: Yep.
4: Because he'll get tired. He'll be sleepy. You don't see fat girls getting sleepy and taking naps.
1: No, you don't, which is weird.
4: I know, right? I don't know why big guys like that just do that.
1: Yeah.
4: Like, they want to take naps afterwards.
0: You realize that were a big guy yourself, Nard.
1: Yeah, he wanted a nap.
4: Yeah.
1: He knew it.
4: Exactly. But you don't see big girls want a nap.
1: I will say something. Like, this segment definitely does make me appreciate my wife more, though, now. Because, like, that woman she attacks me, but she never attacks me in front of people.
0: Oh, that's good.
1: Yeah.
22: That's sweet.
4: Yeah.
1: No, it is. Like, that, I mean, she's probably one of the biggest bitches I've ever met as far as, like, in private. Like, all she does is bitch about everything, but never in front of people.
0: That's good.
1: Yeah, that makes me realize, like, well, no, I need to be appreciative.
4: Yeah.
0: All right. Would you be mad? Let's say you wake up and you're going to go to work, right? Mm-hmm. And you look over and your wife is charging her toy for when you leave because she's going to use it when you leave.
1: Oh, that would make me feel bad.
0: Even though she didn't give you any booty or mm-hmm. nothing.
4: Well, you're leaving for work, right? In the morning?
1: Yeah, I know, but to see her charging it, like, for it to be ready for
0: and
1: right when you leave.
0: Just waiting for you to leave?
1: Yeah.
6: I'm mortified. I just woke up to my husband saying goodbye to me while he goes off to work. And he said, "You're so cute." I said, "Why am I so cute?" He said, "You just have your rose there charging." I didn't mean to leave that there. Okay, I was going to have some alone time.
0: Yeah, she's going to have some alone time. So she charges it, fires up the rose thing.
1: Mm-hmm.
0: So when the husband rolls off to work, she can, you know, do the thing with the toy.
1: Yeah, and he knows it.
0: Like the toy pays the bills.
1: Like they're just both waiting for you to leave.
0: Yeah, the toy's like, "When's this guy going to leave?" Yeah. I'm not sure.
1: Get out of here, schmuck.
0: Hey, get him out of here. Yeah, it's like she's cheating.
22: What?
1: It feels like
0: oh,
1: that.
0: Oh, yeah.
22: Not at all.
0: Oh, it that does, feels like yeah. cheating.
1: It feels it's like hot. Cheating.
22: I'm like, yeah.
0: No, it's hot if, you know, I don't know, she thinks you're asleep and then she's doing that with her toy. I could see that, but no, when she's just waiting for you to leave.
1: I don't think a woman ever using a toy is hot. Sometimes, I guess, necessity, but hot, I don't know.
22: I like it.
1: Okay, all
0: right. He said it in that crusty he voice he has right now.
1: Yeah,
0: I like it.
1: I like it.
0: So you wouldn't be mad if your woman was charging her toy for when you left?
22: No, not at all. I'd be driving to work thinking about, like, what she's doing.
0: Ah, what about you, Nard?
4: I think it's hot. I think it's super hot.
0: You think what's hot?
4: Her using a toy.
0: While you're gone at work?
4: Yeah, that's sexy.
0: So she doesn't give you any that morning, but then she's going to use the toy when you're gone.
4: Right, because I don't like to have morning sex. So
0: the toy is now
1: and then
0: daddy.
1: When you get home, she doesn't give you any either.
4: Yeah, I would get some, like, in the evening time if it...
0: Nah, the toy's
1: all tuckered out.
0: The toy's getting a big piece of chicken. All of a sudden you go over there, it's like Toy Story and the toy's in your spot.
4: I mean, she still wants the real thing.
0: The toy's watching a movie with her.
1: No, she's already had it. She's done.
0: Just imagine that, Derek. You come and there's like... Come home, and there she is with her toy. They're just Netflixing and chilling.
1: Yeah, I wouldn't like that.
0: That's
22: what he left.
1: Yeah.
0: Yeah, that's what he left.
1: That's what she looked like when she left?
22: Oh, it's like, enjoy your toy.
0: Oh, you don't like her?
1: Oh, you don't like that? I figured you would like that.
0: I thought you liked
1: the
0: messy hair. It's just because she's taking the POV up her nose.
22: Maybe.
0: That's the thing. The video angle is up her nostrils. She really should have rethought that.
22: Yeah.
0: That's not a hot... Looking up a woman's nostrils is not hot.
4: Not that bad.
0: Oh, it's not, huh?
4: No.
0: You don't think looking up a woman's nostrils is bad?
4: It's not... You can't even see up her nostrils.
0: Yeah, you can. You can see
4: it.
1: Right, all the way up there. I can almost see her brain.
0: You can see the hairs.
22: Yeah, you can see her nose hairs.
0: All right, let me take a quick break. 1-855-FU. Billy, we'll be right back.
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0: woman not attracted to her husband?
1: I was not attracted to my husband when I first met him, and to some people that might seem like a red flag, but for me that was actually a really good thing.
0: Well, how is that a good thing, to not be attracted to your husband?
1: Because I don't know. Every time that I previously saw someone, was attracted to them, and started dating them or pursuing them or whatever the situation or situationship was, I would just like bend over backwards trying to please them because I just wanted like the validation and to keep them around and to just like feel like I was in control of the whole situation. With my husband, it was totally different. He pursued me, first of all. I said, let's keep it platonic. No, thank you.
0: Oh, imagine that. She said, let's keep it platonic. No, thank you.
2: No, thanks.
0: That was fine back in the day when there wasn't a thing called situationships, as she brought up, and you know, that thing called getting railed by other people. That was fine.
2: What?
0: But this guy's pursuing her while she's active with other men.
1: And then, you know, we went to coffee, platonically. He didn't know what that word meant, so that was no issue to him. But I slowly got to know him, and I presented my authentic self to him. Ugh. No people pleasing.
0: I hate when people are like, I had my authentic self.
2: Yeah,
0: just
2: right.
0: Don't. Just lie my then. Truth. Yeah, I hate that. My truth, my authentic self, yeah. My unvarnished truth.
2: Yeah.
0: So dumb.
2: My journey.
0: I hate all that stuff. Why do I hate all of that?
2: It goes with the live, love, laugh.
0: I don't like that either.
2: Yeah, I know. I think it's in the same, like, it'd be in the same department at Hobby Lobby.
0: I hate it. Mm-hmm. My authentic self. My true and authentic self. I revealed my true. Then, what do you, so all those other people, you weren't yourself?
2: No.
0: When are people themselves then?
2: That's a great question.
0: I can't be my authentic self. So everybody's just actors and actresses?
1: No, like so. Twisting things around. And in that, we were able to actually authentically get to know each other.
0: Oh my gosh, she's so annoying. How did she get a husband? This guy must be hideous.
1: And that is honestly why we got married. Thank God that we also happened to be extremely compatible in getting to know each other. But we would have never known that if I wasn't willing to be authentic. And
0: it's all her. What a hero. Hear that? This lady's so into herself.
2: Mm-hmm.
0: And that, I tell you what, none of this would have been possible if it wasn't for me. That's what she just said.
2: That's what it, yeah.
0: She goes, none of this would have been possible if it wasn't for me. Usually when someone's giving a speech, they're like, none of this would have been possible
2: yes.
0: if it wasn't for Chuck over here. Chuck, everybody give Chuck
2: a Chuck, yes.
0: None of this would have been possible.
2: Thank you,
0: no,
2: Chuck.
0: This lady, she honestly said, none of this wouldn't have been possible if it wasn't for me.
1: We were able to actually authentically get to know each other. And that is honestly why we got married. Thank God that we also happened to be extremely compatible in getting to know each other. But we would have never known that if I wasn't willing to be authentic.
0: Let's all give myself a round of applause.
2: So everybody's like, that's how awkward.
0: So, all right. I guess we're supposed to applaud her for herself.
1: And set aside like the people pleasing. And if I hadn't been attracted to him, or if I had been attracted to him, I wouldn't have been able to do that.
0: Wow. It's all just, what a self-serving video she made.
2: Yep.
0: What a great woman. What a great woman. If it wasn't for me and my ugly husband, every woman should get with an ugly man so you can be your authentic, true self.
2: Yes. I recommend it.
0: You should just be getting humped by other men and then meet some platonic man.
2: Uh-huh.
0: That just pursues you. And this guy, right?
2: Schmuck.
0: He is a schmuck.
2: It's embarrassing.
0: Imagine that's your wife and she made that video with her face telling everybody, hey, I wasn't attracted to this guy. Well, I was getting railed by all these other dudes.
2: I couldn't imagine living that life. I think the only way is if, like, she'd have to be so rich.
0: Even then, wouldn't be worth it.
2: I know. I'm just trying to think, what would be the one thing that would be like, I might just be like, yep, it's all you, honey.
0: If she had a big booty. I could see you doing that. Or big boobs.
2: No.
0: You've never experienced big
2: boobs. Okay, big giant boobs. Yeah,
0: If you've never experienced big giant boobs, I think.
2: Just big knocks.
0: Yeah.
2: As they described the 4th of July, the big old tugs.
0: Yeah, the big American tugs.
2: Yeah. Well, because they were talking about how a lot of kids this weekend were going to see their first tugs. You know, fourth. I guess that's a big weekend for kids seeing their first set of boobs.
0: That's a big one. 4th of July is a big one because the weather's hot.
2: The lake.
0: They're already in little tiny clothes.
2: Yeah. I remember being a young man, you know, going to the lake and just seeing big old tugs. Yeah, like that was awesome.
0: Nar, where'd you see your first set of tugs?
3: It was at the public pool. Like, definitely. Like, but they weren't nice. They were sloppy, ugly.
0: Okay, is this someone in the family?
3: No, this
2: public pool.
3: Yeah, when I first saw them,
0: they also call that a toilet. But yes, go ahead.
2: Yeah, that's crazy, dude.
0: Yeah, all right. Why? How did you see them at a public pool?
2: Well, especially because you lived right next to a lake,
0: and there was a bunch of children there. Who's this monster that was doing this?
2: Yeah, tell your parents to fork out the money.
3: It was a public pool in the town I lived in.
2: God, like, I know.
0: All right, can you get to the point? Where's the boobs?
2: When do we see them?
3: When she was laying out, like she flipped over, and then she went to tie it, and then one flipped out.
0: Oh, and that was the first one.
3: She didn't want the tan line.
0: Okay, and what did you do at that moment?
2: He got into the pool and touched himself?
0: He started to tug.
2: Yeah. Oh, yeah.
3: Mm-hmm. It was amazing.
2: He couldn't stop.
0: So
2: they had to close the pool down.
0: What did you just start to go talk to her?
3: Or? No, I didn't. No, I was too shy.
0: Okay. Mm. How old were you?
3: I was probably like 15.
0: Yeah. 15? That's when you're just killing your thing then.
3: I was.
2: You didn't see your first boob until you were 15.
3: In public, yeah.
2: Wow.
0: Wow. What about in private?
3: Private? I was probably like 13.
0: All right. Who are those boobs?
3: Those were on Howard Stern.
0: Okay. So you saw Howard Stern's boobs?
3: Well, no, on his, like when he was on TV.
2: they didn't actually show their boobs though, right?
3: you could see them.
0: I mean, they were blurred out
2: It was on E.
3: I mean, you could still see them.
0: They didn't show
2: them.
0: They
2: were blurred out.
3: They
0: did not have nip.
2: Yeah, it was on E. You didn't have Cinemax?
3: Yeah, I did.
2: You had to go to the public pool.
3: What's wrong with the public pool?
2: Yeah, you didn't go to no Cinemax?
0: All right, so you saw them on Cinemax.
3: Yeah, it was sexy.
0: All right, it was sexy.
2: It was sexy.
3: It was.
2: Who describes it like that?
0: An old man?
2: It was sexy. Yeah. Man, she had some great legs.
0: I tell you what, I love a good thigh.
2: Yes. Sexy.
0: Gosh, her collarbones still get me to today.
2: I'd love to go steady with her.
0: There's this, I want to do some heavy necking.
2: Sexy. It's got to make girls' skin just crawl when he says that.
0: That's just sexy.
2: They have to be like, oh, God, just let me out of the car.
0: No, they have to think that we're 100 years old.
2: Yeah. Yeah, they have to.
0: Hey, they got all those old timers on there just saying that's sexy.
2: And this is supposed to be our young TikTok hipster.
0: Yeah.
2: He's over here dropping sexy.
0: Man, sexy and heavy necking and stuff like that. Making out. Well, we were going to do some necking.
2: Oh, man, it was so sexy.
0: I'm getting hotter under the collar just thinking about it. She was a rather.
2: I want to know who in his life used to say that.
0: Like, I don't know, but she was a good time gal, if you know what I mean.
2: Nor does I don't know why he doesn't find this humorous, but he doesn't.
0: Why don't you find this anymore?
3: I don't know.
2: Oh yeah, you been saying that. You can't stop.
3: I gotta stop.
0: Man, I tell you what, that squeaky wheel gets the grease. You know what I mean?
2: Mm. Yep. I got a couple other words you probably should stop saying too.
3: What's that?
0: I'll tell you
2: He's
0: what.
2: Like, I never.
0: One of Nard's favorites is you can't lead a horse to water. Or how do you say it, Nard?
3: You can't lead a horse to water.
2: You can lead a horse to water. You can't make it drink.
0: Yeah, you can't make it take its top off.
2: Okay. Yeah, he messed that one all up. That is not how that saying goes at all. Horses don't even wear tops.
0: Well, stitch in time saves nine.
2: Okay. So. All right. What?
0: These are just old sayings.
2: Okay. Yeah, I'll have to look that one up.
0: Yeah. These are old fashioned.
2: That's how Nars is an old fashioned guy.
0: He is.
2: He's just all about romance and sexy.
0: Nard, take us back to the first time you took a woman's knickers off.
3: Mm. Oh, man, that was amazing.
0: Well, her name had to be Betsy
2: or something like that, sexy.
0: Right?
4: Betsy.
0: Yeah.
3: What? I don't remember her name.
0: She had
2: you don't remember
0: teeth.
2: Your first?
3: No.
0: Well, no, no.
2: That's
0: remember,
2: insane.
0: The first time you said you paid with wooden nickels.
3: The first time I ever had sex?
2: Yes.
3: Oh, man. What was her name?
2: Wild player?
3: No, I
2: don't remember your first.
0: Her name was Trigger.
3: Man, I remember what she looked like. I remember.
2: You don't remember her name?
3: Not her name off the top of my head.
0: We called her grandma.
2: You're a dog. Oh, that's some dog behavior right there. Everybody remembers.
0: Remember, Nard? You said she was the bee's knees and all that.
2: Yeah, all that bag of chips.
3: I did not either.
0: Whoop, yeah, you did. You said, man, she was the bee's knees.
2: She had big boobs.
3: Yeah, she did. Oh, they were great.
2: Oh wow. All right.
3: Yeah. We had so much sex.
2: Did you?
3: Yeah, like once.
2: Now I don't believe you.
3: Dude, we did.
2: Now I don't believe you.
3: We did. Like,
2: we had so much sex.
3: I told this story on the air, and this is the first time I ever got dumped, was when I got caught by her dad. and we were out.
2: Who was your dad, too, right?
3: No, it wasn't. No.
0: When I got caught by our dad.
2: Right. You don't even know her name, Nard.
3: I want to say it was like Kinsey or something.
2: Who cares?
0: What, Daisy?
3: Kinsey or something?
0: Oh, Kinsey.
2: Kinsey.
3: Yeah, I can't remember.
2: Yeah, something slow.
3: I just know her dad came out to the driveway and like he like grabbed the back of my collar and yanked me out and then said.
0: You had a collar on?
3: I said collar, but I was going to say the other thing that I said, but you would dump me because it's, yeah.
2: Oh, all your right. Butt hair?
3: Nope. I was going to say he jerked me out of there. And then,
0: you were mating with her.
3: Yeah,
2: in the car.
0: You were in the act.
3: Yeah, I was
2: in her driveway.
0: And then he grabbed you by the skin of your neck and pulled you off his daughter.
3: Yeah. And then,
0: like a Band-Aid.
2: Wow.
3: Yeah. And what's funny is
2: like a Band-Aid.
3: And then he tried to contact us like years ago. Like it was probably like, I don't know, 10 years ago through Facebook. And I was like, delete. Like, because he was trying to be like, hey, remember when I caught you having sex? So I was like, yeah, I don't remember that. Nope. And then, yeah. But he still remembers it to this day.
0: Yeah, it would be burned into his mind. Yeah. That's disgusting.
2: Right. The kid with all them medals over here helping my daughter. Yeah.
3: I was shaking all the way home.
0: You should have taken the medals off so he couldn't hear you.
2: You were shaking all the way home. Yeah. You didn't drive?
3: No, I did. I got my car. Oh, okay. And I was shaking all the way home. I was like, oh, God. I didn't know what was going to happen.
0: Well, he probably saw how small it was and was like, all right,
3: it was
0: whatever.
3: So dark. He couldn't see nothing.
2: Yeah,
3: he
2: you could see a big one in the dark.
0: That's like a flashlight.
3: His daughter was just getting railed.
0: Mm. I don't think she was getting railed.
4: Yeah, not railed.
3: Yeah. To my standards, she was.
2: She was getting cricket.
4: He's like, oh, okay.
2: Yeah.
4: Yeah.
0: Nard's like, she's getting walloped by this thing. All right, well, and he didn't call the cops on you or anything?
3: No. No, he didn't.
0: No, did you find out if he got mad at his daughter?
3: Oh yeah, no, she definitely got yelled at.
0: She got grounded.
2: But you never talked to her again, though, right?
3: No, we did.
2: Okay,
3: for like it was another couple months.
2: All right.
3: Yeah.
0: And then you got dumped.
3: Yeah, something like that.
0: Yeah, she probably found another guy.
2: He doesn't remember his own life.
3: Yeah.
0: Did you see that? There's a bunch of these
2: that was 50 years ago.
0: Swinger moms.
5: Studies estimate that 68% to 93% of SWs are mothers.
0: Oh, so the swinger, right? The swinger people, they're all moms. Something happens when they have a baby and then they want to be a swinger.
2: Huh.
5: And people perpetuate the narrative that that's because parents are desperate. And it is true that there's a lot of financial burden on parents, especially single mothers.
0: So I guess the moms are out there, and so they're being swingers, right?
2: Mm-hmm.
0: To blow off some steam from having to parent.
2: Oh, yeah, that's probably a good way to do it.
0: So they're like, oh, man, parenting sucks.
2: I'm going to go swing.
0: Oh, you said remember you had that buddy that his parents were swingers.
2: I did.
0: Parenting must have been tough. How many kids did they have?
2: They didn't have any together.
0: What?
2: So it was one of those ones where it was like,
0: that's even grosser.
2: I had a buddy, right?
0: Yeah.
2: And his mom, she ended up, you know, getting with this guy when we were like in high school.
0: Oh, that's worse.
2: And then they were swinging. But they were, so when she got with this guy, we were, you know what I mean? Like it was like her son was, he had a girlfriend, was having sex. Like it was, we were not little kids.
0: Yeah, that's really nasty.
2: Well, that's why I don't think it bothered us, is because we had our own lives. But it never bothered him either.
0: Huh.
5: Equitable.
2: And you know why
5: system.
2: I think it never bothered him? Is because he had a lot of sex.
0: Oh, probably.
2: Like he had a lot of girlfriends. He never had any issues with girls getting girls, so he always had, you know what I mean?
0: Do you think that
2: it didn't bother him that his mom was with different people?
0: I know, but do you think that that caused him to then have lots of girlfriends because he saw his mom do it?
2: No, I think he had lots of girlfriends because he had a lazy eye. And girls in Oklahoma love that.
0: Oh, yeah. They like defects.
2: Yeah, they do.
0: Like, oh, Oklahoma, got a lazy eye? Man, you got a lazy eye or like...
2: Oh, dude, you're top of the food chain in Oklahoma. Wow.
0: You got something weird about you?
2: Chris is like, wow. Chris, that blows Chris's mind.
0: Oh, yeah.
2: It's different in Oklahoma. It's different in Oklahoma. Nard doesn't know why he's here either.
6: He's in Oklahoma 10.
2: Yeah. He wants to go back so bad.
3: No, I don't.
2: If his, as he would say, his stupid bitch ass son would hear, then he would be back. He would be back in Oklahoma so fast.
6: Damn, dude.
0: He would. He would leave again. That's why.
2: Again, that's not what I said. That's what Nard
3: says. I did not say that.
2: Yeah, you did.
3: I did not.
2: Oh, now you're not going to.
3: I did not.
2: You're going to act like I said that?
3: That's crazy. You did.
2: I did.
0: He didn't say that.
3: I didn't say that.
2: You said that.
0: You said that.
2: Okay. You said that. You were like, yo, that stupid bitch son of mine was back in Oklahoma. That's where I'd be.
0: You want to be down here.
2: He had to live down here where girls actually have standards and stuff.
0: Yeah, and he hates it. He's really struggling.
2: Yeah, it's because they have a lot of lakes in Oklahoma. That it's just something's in the water there.
0: That's all right. That's just weird that all these swinging moms out there. Mm-hmm. Maybe we'll bring this up tomorrow. I don't know if we get any calls on it.
2: From swingers? There seemed to be a lot of swingers at our event.
0: Yeah, that was weird, too. We had a BMS Live.
2: I didn't think it was weird at all. I think it went right with our show.
0: I thought that was... And then we had some other people that were... It's funny because you had the swinger people right next to the other totally monogamous people.
2: Yes. Completely monogamous.
0: They were beefing with each other.
2: Uh-huh.
0: That was hilarious.
2: That was hilarious.
0: This was a guy at Disney, and he was filming a TikTok. This reminded me of Nard. Mm. We have one of those guys on our show that will go out in public places and make TikToks. For instance, there was a guy changing Nard's tire.
3: Yeah.
0: And Nard was dancing in front of the guy, doing a dance, a TikTok dance while the guy was changing his tire.
2: Yeah, for free.
0: For free.
3: What? I paid him.
2: Yeah, right.
3: I did.
0: Well, this is a guy at Disney. And again, I don't think men should be doing TikTok dances.
7: Look at this moron. Oh, let me set up my TikTok.
8: Are you guys
7: doing
8: this
7: moron?
0: This guy's recording the guy that's recording a TikTok saying what a dumbass he is.
2: Mm.
0: People hate it. Now, they do hate it when women do it, but you kind of expect like girls and women to do it. Just seems like something that they would do. It seems unnatural to see a man. Your legs are going again, Nard. Don't you ever feel dumb making your TikToks?
3: No, I never do. No,
2: he feels cool.
0: Never?
2: Yeah.
3: No.
0: Otherwise, he wouldn't feel silly.
2: He wouldn't make them.
3: Yeah, I don't feel silly. Why would I feel silly?
2: Why would I feel silly? Because we've watched them.
0: You're an unk.
3: Okay, that's fine.
0: I know, but you're just
3: There's older people than me on there.
2: And your dance moves are just not good.
3: I didn't say they were great.
2: Well, I'm just saying. I'm pointing out reasons why you'd be embarrassed.
0: All right. So
2: one, because you're old. Two, because your dance moves suck.
0: Has there ever been a video where you're like, oh, yeah, that was cringe?
3: No.
0: No?
2: Never?
6: You need some self-awareness.
3: No, I'm just being myself. If I can't be
0: myself. He's being his authentic self.
2: Yeah,
0: if I can't be myself.
2: Oh, dude, he's doing the live, love, laugh thing.
3: Well, yeah.
0: Well, if I can't be myself.
2: Yeah. This is my journey.
3: I mean,
2: I'm just telling my truth.
0: This is my unvarnished truth.
2: Yes.
0: Are you going to cry?
3: No, I'm not crying about anything.
0: Okay,
2: I'm
0: going to
2: cry
0: thinking
2: about how happy I am.
3: I'm not crying about nothing.
0: Well, what are you upset about?
3: I'm not upset about
0: nothing. I'm not saying it's bad or good. I don't know.
2: I'll go on record. It's awful.
3: I didn't say it was good or bad. I didn't say, I was just saying, like, I didn't, when I post it, I don't think anything of it.
0: Is it fun?
3: Yeah, I have fun.
0: Okay.
3: Yeah.
0: You make it and you edit the video and then you post it.
2: And you see, like, when you put that out there, you're like, this is the same thing that everybody else is doing.
3: Yeah, basically.
2: That's the problem.
0: I like it, Nora. Yeah. Don't stop being you, buddy.
2: Be somebody else.
0: No, don't please, be somebody what? Else.
2: Please
0: be yourself. All right. I'll get to the news next. I got a crazy story. Hang on. Hey, what's going on? It's Billy Madison.
9: Landu gets lost in his office building.
10: Man, why does every floor look the same?
9: Boat you is on a boat covered.

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4: 78 and cloudy, heating up in the afternoon with a high of 93.
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8: All right, I told you I had a crazy story. It is. This one's sick. This mom confesses to cannibalism after son four found dead with mutilated arm. She ate her son's arm.
9: That is, you've been teasing that all, you're right. That is sick.
8: I know.
9: That is a terrible story.
8: I
9: you did say that though.
8: Well,
9: all morning.
8: I wasn't going to read it, but there wasn't a lot in the news, I'll be honest. It's all Taylor Swift stuff. She got married.
9: And there's not really any Taylor Swift news.
8: There's not.
9: There's just like, yo, she got married, but we don't know no deets, bitch.
8: Yeah, 32-year-old mother in Australia is facing domestic violence-related murder charge after her 4-year-old son was found dead inside their home with severe injuries to his arm. There's allegations of cannibalism as part of the case.
9: Wow.
8: Really sick story.
9: That is a really, really sick story.
8: 32 years old is the woman. 4-year-old boy.
9: God. Just living in hell.
8: Yeah, officers are investigating the possibility of cannibalism in the boy's death after discussions with the mom that she may have eaten the boy's arm.
9: I feel so bad for these little boys that live with these just absolute psychos.
8: Yeah, you always think cannibals are dudes, but...
9: Yeah, you do.
8: Anytime you think of cannibalism, you think that's a man.
9: Mm-hmm.
8: You never think about a mom doing that.
9: Yeah.
8: Eating an arm.
9: Nope.
8: That's just so sick. And then see the man that died of a heart attack while dumping the body of girlfriend he strangled to death?
9: I did see that, yeah. That is
8: ironic. So this guy, he killed his woman.
9: Uh-huh.
8: He was going to dump her body and then died of a heart attack.
9: I mean, instant karma.
8: A man who had strangled his girlfriend to death later died while trying to dump her body in the woods.
9: Then he dies of a heart attack.
8: He died of a heart attack while doing it. The bodies were right there together.
9: Yeah.
8: So he had killed her, and then he had a heart attack.
9: Damn. He was probably straining, because like Nard says, like a dead body is like heavier than you think.
8: He always said that.
9: He cut me off right there, because he knew that I was going to say what he always says.
8: Yeah, we're not trying to implicate you in any sort of crime.
9: I remember Nard saying that. He's like, dude, a dead body
8: You've always
9: is
8: said
9: heavy.
8: That a dead body looks heavy. You've said that.
9: Yep.
8: That would be difficult.
9: Mm-hmm.
8: Let's see what else here. Tinder activity surged by 34% in New York City, New Jersey during the World Cup. And most lovebirds are international.
9: Yeah.
8: So they're not even from America.
9: No, the international sex that's been going on during this World Cup is supposedly insane.
8: Do you think, because we eat really bad in America.
9: We do.
8: And that's probably why, like earlier, people don't want to do it every day.
9: Yeah.
8: They would rather eat. Like you'd rather have food in the morning than sex.
9: Absolutely.
8: Right. And that's America. There's nothing more 4th of July than what Derek said.
9: Yep.
8: That was, you know what I mean? That's what 250 years of America is.
9: Yep.
8: That we gotten to that point.
9: So what's for breakfast?
8: What's for breakfast?
9: And meanwhile, you got a honey that's just like, yo, let's have some sex. And you're like, not until breakfast.
8: Not until I've had my sausage.
9: Yeah.
8: You don't get sausage until I get
9: not until
8: my
9: I've
8: sausage.
9: Had my sausages. That's true, though.
8: But people from other countries, right?
9: Yeah, they
8: they're
9: probably
8: coming
9: have
8: over
9: sex.
8: Here, and they're like, oh, they're having sex because they eat so healthy over there, and they all live in, like, walking cities.
9: Yeah, they do.
8: So all their countries, they have to walk everywhere. So they're, you know, pretty fit.
9: No, I've loved the foreigners that have came over here and been like, I understand why Americans are so fat now is because of our food.
8: Anytime I've traveled overseas, the food is ass.
9: No, that's all I hear.
8: It's terrible.
9: How terrible.
8: It's
9: especially
8: awful.
9: If you go to Europe.
8: Yeah.
9: Not so much South America, but Europe allegedly has terrible food.
8: Terrible food. Now, if you go to Italy.
9: Yeah, right.
8: Food.
9: Okay. There's a few hot spots.
8: There's some spots.
9: Yeah. But overall, it's usually.
8: In general.
9: Yeah. Because they eat to live. They don't live to eat like we do.
8: We got the best military and we got the best food.
9: Yeah. But like, I love that they're over here like eating our food and they're like, no wonder these guys are so fat.
8: Because they've
9: like,
8: never tasted anything like, so delicious.
9: They're like, anybody would be fat that lived here. Because this food is just terrific.
8: It's terrific. It makes you want more. And the food
9: makes
8: that we
9: me
8: make,
9: feel so good about myself.
8: The food that we make mm-hmm. makes you want to eat more of it.
9: Yeah, it does. I love it. I never thought that I'd love people, you know, the World Cup as much as I do, but I really have loved people's reaction to how great America is.
8: It is. It's the greatest it's country
9: nice.
8: In the world.
9: It feels nice.
8: And we're celebrating 250 years.
9: Especially because we usually get crapped on. You know, people usually, we're told that people hate us and this and that.
8: Nah, they're like, coming over here and they're like, our women have the fattest asses, the biggest boobs. Mm-hmm. We have the biggest military.
9: Heart attacks like crazy.
8: We have the best food.
9: And Team USA plays tonight.
8: That's a big one.
9: That's a big one.
8: I wish I knew who they were playing.
9: Belgium.
8: Oh,
9: not a real country.
8: Oh, you're that. Well, I mean, they have the waffles, right?
9: They do have the waffles, but they're, you know, they're basically a country just because, you know, they're like, hey, you're getting too close to France.
8: No, I only know them from Austin Powers.
9: I only know them from, you know, Nard's uncle. And
8: isn't that where
9: taking them over?
8: Gold member was from?
9: I believe so, yeah.
8: Smoking a pancake and all that?
9: Mm-hmm. Smoking a pancake. I have no idea anything. I don't even know what Belgium is.
8: Suspect has vehicle stolen while burglarizing store.
9: Mm.
8: So this guy was a suspect in other crimes. And as he's trying to get away, his vehicle is stolen.
9: Oh, God. Yeah, that's karma. I love that.
8: Where's my getaway car?
9: Somebody stole his getaway car.
8: You know when crime's getting real bad yeah. when there's somebody committing a crime
9: yes.
8: gets a crime committed against them
9: just,
8: while they're committing the crime?
9: It's just hard. It's like you think you would only see that like on Grand Theft Auto, like online or something. Like, no, that was real life that happened.
8: You know the economy's bad when crimes are happening like that.
9: Yeah, when crimes are happening to people committing crimes.
8: When criminals are getting upset by the crime.
9: Yeah, they're like, yeah, this is getting out of control. This,
8: I tell you what, I was just trying to commit, you know, yeah. just... I was just trying to burglarize some yeah. people and steal some
9: And now
8: things.
9: People are doing Grand Theft Auto?
8: Come on.
9: It's ridiculous.
8: It's hard out here being a criminal.
9: We're getting all our stuff stolen.
8: 80-year-old Lyft driver picks up a man without realizing the passenger just killed a woman and was about to shoot him.
9: Oh, God.
8: Imagine that, Nard. Think about that when you're going to go Uber and Lyft today.
9: He says it will never happen to him.
8: That this 80-year-old man no. picked up somebody that had just murdered someone.
10: I think I had a guy go beat up a guy. That's as much as I have ever... Like, I had to wait around the corner for him to come back. But
9: He's like, yo, wait here. I'll be back in a minute.
10: Yeah, he flew in from Vegas, picked him up at the airport, and then drove downtown. He said, wait here. And I said, okay. And then he came back. He goes, all right, take me back.
8: Did he say it like way here?
9: Then you took him straight back to the airport?
10: Yeah, I did.
9: Oh, my God.
10: Yeah.
9: He definitely
10: he
9: committed
10: a crime.
9: Then he
10: waited around the corner. And I was like, all right.
8: So you picked him up from the airport,
10: yep.
8: brought him somewhere to either
10: downtown.
8: Kill
9: and
8: somebody.
9: And then he waited around the corner.
10: I did.
8: He probably killed somebody.
10: I don't think he killed somebody. I think he beat him up.
9: Well, I'd say that, too, if I were you.
8: They could get somebody to beat him up. Hey, I have a flight all the way there.
10: This guy was big. Like, he was here for
9: business. Yeah, I know. That's what we're saying. He probably killed somebody.
10: Nah, he definitely roughed him up. For sure.
9: Yeah, roughed him up to death.
10: Nah.
8: And then he said, now take me back to the airport, and he got back on a flight.
9: Yep. Wow. You're a criminal.
10: It happens, dude. You know what I mean?
9: That's what Uber does.
8: Wow.
9: Turns you into a criminal.
10: And yeah, drug dealing and stuff.
9: Drug dealing?
8: Drug
9: I bet
8: dealing
9: you do a lot of drugs.
10: Oh, a lot. Oh, a lot. And people doing drugs? Like,
8: I bet. But you don't say anything because it's not your business.
9: Yeah, he does them with him.
10: No, I do not.
8: All right, that's it for us. Yes, we will be back again tomorrow doing a live show just for you. See you then.
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Radio. Hey, it's Brandy. Welcome to your Monday. Hope everyone had a great holiday weekend. Hope you still got all your fingers. And if you don't, please send me a picture. I want to see. Lots of good stuff on the way today. Don't go anywhere.

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4: 78 and cloudy, heating up in the afternoon with a high of 93.
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6: This is Post Malone. 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
8: Paid spokesperson.
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99.5 Kiss Rock San Antonio. Over the weekend, Joey Chestnut won his 18th Nathan's Hot Dog Eating Contest, swallowing 66 wieners in 10 minutes, or as I like to call it, a normal weekend at my house. His record is 76. That's insane. Joey Chestnut's the only person putting down more dogs than a veterinarian.

Fighters on 99.5 Kiss Rock San Antonio. An upcoming anime, it's called The Guy She Was Interested In Wasn't a Guy at All, is actually going to feature some Nirvana music. And Dave Grohl said that he agreed to it because he knows Kurt Cobain would have loved this anime.

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1: Partly cloudy in the afternoon with a high of 93.
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99.5 Kiss Rock San Antonio. Actress Angelina Jolie said in an interview recently that, get this, it's been 10 years since she has had sex. 10 years since she has dated or hooked up with anyone. And at first I was like, wow, 10 years sounds like a lot. But then I got thinking, it's been 7 months for me, which feels like 10 years. 7 months. That is not a dry spell. That is a drought.

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99.5 Kiss Rock San Antonio. There is a weird trend going on in Russia right now. 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
4: Partly cloudy in the afternoon with a high of 93.
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All 90s music all hour long right here on 99.5 Kiss Rock San Antonio. And honestly, it's fitting that we are getting close to the end of the hour. 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It feels correct.

99.5 Kiss Rock San Antonio. Are you guys keeping up with the World Cup? Team USA plays again today, 7 o'clock against Belgium. And if we win that game, we're going to compete against whoever wins between Portugal and Spain today at 2. It's kind of confusing, but we're getting there.

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1: You just beep beep beep beep.
3: 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Is it IMB? Or no, IMDb. Is that DD? What? Is that two D? No.
4: He just did Morse code.
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1: Partly cloudy in the afternoon with a high of 93.
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99.5 Kiss Rock, San Antonio. I don't believe in karma. I know a lot of people do, and a lot of people are saying this is karma. A guy was just arrested. He was robbing a Verizon store, but while he was in the store, he left his car running outside and his car got stolen. So after he finished robbing the Verizon store, he called the police about his car being stolen and they arrested him for robbery. That's not karma. That's being a dumbass.

99.5 Kiss Rock San Antonio. There's a new rich person trend that none of us can afford. It is a snow room. It's basically the opposite of a sauna. Snowfall, icy walls, freezing temperatures, and they only cost around $130,000. Hope you freeze to death in your little igloo. I know, sounds harsh, but you were thinking it too.

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1: Partly cloudy in the afternoon with a high of 93. 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
3: Partly cloudy in the afternoon with a high of 93.
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99.5 Kiss Rock San Antonio. Hey, it's Brandy. Getting out of here for the day. Thanks for spending some time with me. Don't go anywhere. Chris is in next, and he's got Gary Clark Jr. tickets in his 420 ticket window. I'll talk to you tomorrow.

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4: Very slight overcast going into the evening, dropping down to a low of 83.
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99.5 KISS Rock San Antonio. I'm Chris Sifuentes. So, big shot Hollywood actor Jesse Eisenberg, who's had a lot of great roles, great actor, big fan of this dude, right? He says that playing this one person would be a dream role. That person is to play former Spurs head coach Greg Popovich in a movie. Yeah, I can see him. He's very sarcastic. That might be a role fit just for him. I would love to see a movie about Pop, too, by the way. Let's make that happen, Hollywood. Quit recycling ideas. Get some fresh stuff. Let's go. 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
1: Coming up with the program, when you see your man's dream girl. 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
0: 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San Antonio weather.
2: Very slight overcast going into the evening, dropping down to a low of 83.
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99.5 Kiss Rock San Antonio. I'm Chris Funes. The big wedding over the weekend, of course, Taylor and Travis, Taylor Swift and Travis Kelce, which, by the way, shut down a few city blocks in New York City and sucked up half of New York City's electricity. But hey, it was Tay-Tay's wedding, right? I was looking at some of the people on the guest list, of course, the A-listers, the who's who. But the one I thought was kind of weird was New England Patriots head coach Mike Vrabel, who's been under fire for the little thing he had on the side with an NFL reporter, perhaps cheating. Here's the fun part, though. He didn't go with the lady he's, quote-unquote, possibly cheating on, allegedly. He went with his wife. So either she's standing by her man or she's just like, look, I'm with you for Taylor's wedding, and then after that, we gone. Who knows? These two split a long time ago. See their

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0: Very slight overcast going into the evening, dropping down to a low of 83.
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7: Plenty of road work, let me tell you. We're down to one, just the left lane around Midtown still. The upper level of 10, it's westbound between North Frio and Calabria. Same thing, down to one lane. Seguin, I-10, westbound at Highway 46. Delays at 15 minutes. That's San Antonio traffic. I'm Gary Mack.
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1: 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Good luck.

USA tonight taking on Belgium in the World Cup. Look at me trying to act like I know what the hell's going on. I really don't know a whole lot of soccer. It's the Google machine. And yeah, USA, Belgium, 7 o'clock tonight. Go USA. And I'm ready for NFL season.

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4: Very slight overcast going into the evening, dropping down to a low of 83.
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12: Plenty of road work, and now we add some accidents as well around Bernie, I-10 eastbound at Johns. It's been moved over to the outside shoulder. That's slow from Ranger Creek. Also on the southeast side as well, northbound 37 and Loop 410. That's San Antonio traffic. I'm Gary Mack.
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99.5 KISS Rock, San Antonio. I'm Chris Fuentes. It's always funny to hear Billy from the Billy Madison Show just know deep in his heart that he's right without any proof, and then he calls to ask for proof, and then sometimes it goes his way. Sometimes, like this morning, it seems like it's going his way, and then it just falls apart. If you missed it, Billy, I wanted to know if married couples still want to have sex every single day. And he felt one way, a caller felt the same way, and then the caller fell apart. So we'll hear that coming up on the Billy Break at 5, right here on 99.5 KISS, Queens of the Stone Age, KISS Rocks.

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2: Look, if he's wanting it five times a day, that's excessive. But if he wants to clap the cheeks once a day, I don't think that's bad. Is that wrong to say that once a day is not terrible?
3: It makes you just sound like you're just like 22 years old.
4: Yeah.
3: Like you're just like, yeah.
2: I'm sorry, what was that?
3: That sounded like a voice changer. Yeah.
2: Say, what was that, Chris?
3: You say, yeah.
4: It's going to be a rough one.
2: Yeah. You don't think once a day is fine?
4: No.
2: You don't. That's, not,
4: that's
2: I
4: too
2: think,
4: much.
2: What? How is that too much? Where, can you guys leave
3: Billy's
2: the room?
3: Billy's just got abnormally high testosterone.
2: That has nothing to do with it.
3: What does that do with it?
2: Well, if I'm paying all the bills, I want to get my money's worth. That's what it comes down to.
3: I just think you're just such a young man.
2: No, I'm saying, like, I want, yes, you want to get your money's worth. You want to get a lot of turns.
3: Yeah. Well, I get it. I just, once a day, as a married person, is crazy. Like, I don't think, I don't know any married couple that once a day. I mean, that's like, what? Married couple once a day? And they're, you know, above the age of 35? I just don't know if that happens. I feel like, yeah, that's like a, you know, it's like you get married, you know, those kids that get married that are like, they grew up in the church and then they marry the first person they can at like 19 years old. And it's like, yeah, they probably hump every day because they've just been waiting for this. But I mean, you know, as mature adults once a day, that seems like a lot of sex.
5: Yeah, it really is.
3: But, you know, so I think five times a week would be. I even think five times a week is, I think you got to put it at four.
2: All right, the Texas Hammer Hotline's available right now for you to call in, 1-855-FU-BILLY. It's available right now for you to call in and say that I'm right. I think that.
3: Or if you don't think he's right.
2: I really don't want those calls. I'll take them. But I really don't want them. I'm going to be honest with you. I really don't want those calls. I don't want to be told that I'm not right. I want to be told that I'm right.
3: At least you're honest.
2: Yeah, I want to be told that I'm correct.
3: Yeah.
2: That's what, I want that every day, though.
3: I don't
2: really like the calls where you guys are like, nah.
3: And you're not really the guy that's like, you know what, that's a good point, sir. Or ma'am. Whatever. You just want people that are like, yes, Billy, you are right. At least you're honest.
2: That's right.
3: Most people want that.
2: 1-855-FU-BILLY. I think once a day is fine. And I think, I think the dudes are going to be like, no, that's too much. But I think the women are going to be like, yeah, I think that's fine.
3: I think the women are going to be like, once a day, Billy, yeah, you're out of your mind.
2: I think the women will have my back on this one.
3: Yeah, okay, I'm not going to go against you.
2: I think the women.
3: I'm going to say you're right.
2: Are going to have my back.
3: Mm-hmm. Okay.
2: Go ahead. Yes, Andy.
6: Hey, it's Andy Mandy. I'm 40 and she's older than me and we do it every day, sometimes multiple times a day. Okay. For so 5 years straight.
3: There's a girl right there. I mean, you know, Andy, I say Andy speaks for Mandy. I've met them. Andy wouldn't lie.
6: No, no way. And if I need to, I'll go get her. She's outside.
3: Yeah.
2: Okay.
3: So Mandy would say once a day.
2: Can you go get her? I need that. If you don't mind.
3: You can't just take Andy's word for it?
2: No, because I want to be correct.
3: Andy is saying exactly what you said.
2: I know,
3: Andy's like, I would say whatever. He's Mandy needs it once a day.
2: I don't want the mansplaining. Yeah. I want the woman to say it.
3: He's agreeing with everything you said.
2: Yeah, I understand that.
6: I got Mandy.
2: All right, Mandy.
7: Hello?
2: Yes.
8: Mandy.
2: Go ahead. So you want it every day. This is what I was saying, because there was the big argument as to if you have a low sex drive partner and you have a high sex drive partner, like who's on the right side of this? You know what I mean? Do you have to, the person that is got the low sex drive, do they just get to not do it that much, or does, and then the high sex drive person suffers, or vice versa? What do you think? What do you think? Go
7: drive.
2: Ahead. What? Say it again.
7: He has a really high sex drive. I don't, but he still gets it every day because I love him.
2: Okay, but you don't want it every day.
7: I personally don't want it every day, but I give it to him every day.
3: You asked him to go to her.
2: Andy, you said
3: I misunderstood
2: she did.
3: Him. That's
2: Andy,
3: my fault.
2: You said she did.
7: Yeah.
3: That's how good of a wife he has, though, is that she makes him think that she wants it every day.
5: Right.
3: You know?
6: All that matters to me is I get it every day. I don't care if she wants
2: I know.
6: It.
2: Okay. Okay, well, hold on. She's saying
1: that she's going to get Billy and say she doesn't want it every day. Now you no, walk all out there just so Billy could hear that he was wrong.
2: Yeah, that's all you did. You set me up so I look like a dumbass.
1: Yeah, Billy thought you were doing a slam dunk, and then you're like, nah, I'm going to swap that.
2: Okay, Andy, you told me she wanted it every day.
3: Andy, you set him up.
1: You did, Andy.
3: And he goes, well, all that matters to me is that I get
6: it. She wants it every day, kind of.
1: No, she does it because she loves you. She does it because she doesn't want to do it.
3: That is awesome, Andy.
4: Totally broke the other way.
1: Yeah, I did.
3: Awesome.
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We'll do that in a few minutes. You got some time. Right now, Pearl Jam, Kiss Rocks.

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1: Very slight overcast going into the evening, dropping down to a low of 83.
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19: Plenty of accidents and now a stalled vehicle also on the northeast side in that right lane, 35 north, Bennett Wiedner. That's costing us five. Around San Marcos, that's an accident. Right lane, 35 southbound at McCarty. That's San Antonio traffic. I'm Gary Mack.
18: Knocking them back two at a time.
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Vote, because we do it right after Nirvana. Kiss Rocks. Oh, no.

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2: Very slight overcast going into the evening, dropping down to a low of 83.
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13: Plenty of accidents, including 35 southbound in San Marcos at McCarty Lane. Also, Loop 410 westbound at Vance Jackson in 3 right at 15 there. And 1604 eastbound at 281. That's San Antonio traffic. I'm Gary Mack.
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I'm Chris Fuentes. 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
3: Very slight overcast going into the evening, dropping down to a low of 83.
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0: From the Davis Law Firm Traffic Center.
14: Still plenty of issues out there holding us up. Downtown 35 northbound on the connector to I-10. That's a stall over on the right shoulder of that. Also an accident 35 southbound at Olympia Parkway around Selma, costing us 3 to 4. That's San Antonio traffic. I'm Gary Mack.
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99.5 Kiss Rock, San Antonio. Why are situationships no longer cool? We will discuss tomorrow morning on the Billy Madison Show. And kind of related, this woman says she just wants a guy to bang. And you won't believe what someone put in a popcorn box. 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
2: Very slight overcast going into the evening, dropping down to a low of 83.
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99.5 KISS Rock San Antonio. I'm Chris Sapunis. I am out. Thank you for letting me hang out with you on a Monday afternoon. Let's do it on a Tuesday afternoon tomorrow. Melanie Cruz up next. I leave you a Stone Sour. KISS Rocks. I'm looking.